0: so that he will know what they have in their mind, and they will also know what he has in plan for them. So in just to color the program, that was why this empowerment scheme was not added to it. They are knowing fully well that people need good healthcare. No matter what you share, even if you share rice or you share a car, you need good health to drive a car. You need good health to eat. So that's why we are here today as a those state petitioners commission to ensure that those vulnerable persons who find it hard to maintain their health care are covered under our scheme so that they can have access to good health care. So, and since then, many persons have been benefiting this particular scheme because they now have access to free health care. Because all you have to do is just to pay a little sum of money when you have issues or any medical emergency. You don't have to pay out of pocket. We give you coverage both from antenatal to pediatric care to even postnatal care is covered under this scheme. So essentially, we make sure that those persons who would have been denied access to care because of the huge medical bill get access to short care. So we are trying to make sure that we have this universal health coverage, that even the person in the most rural parts of the state have access to good health care by virtue of keying into this those state insurance scheme.
1: We'll take a short break now. 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We'll bring you details of this more shortly. 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
1: 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This is Shambino Clash Radio and you are tuned to News on the Hour. Remember, a positive attitude can brighten your day today. Stay positive always. Now the rest of the news. Experts in the environmental conservation have raised concerns over the increasing loss of biodiversity in Nigeria, calling for stronger efforts to protect forests, indigenous tree species, and other natural resources. The call was made during our interactive live radio program yesterday on biodiversity conservation and sustainable use of natural resources in Nigeria. We had a guest, Dr. Samson Dayan, from AP Leventis Ornithological Research Institute, just Plateau State. He said biodiversity includes all forms of life, including plants, animals, birds, insects, and microorganisms, stressing that these microorganisms provide essential ecosystem service that benefits human beings in a shared space. Dr. Dayan explained that birds can serve as indicators of environmental health because changes in their population and distribution can provide information about changes taking place within ecosystems. The discussion also referenced a biodiversity assessment conducted by the Federal Ministry of Environment in collaboration with the Royal Society for the Protection of Birds, which identified 27 biodiversity areas across Nigeria, adding that Okomu National Park in Edo State is one important biodiversity site, while other sites are located in different parts of the country. He warned that about 500 species, including plants, birds, fish, insects, and mammals, are reportedly under threat, with trees accounting for a significant portion of the threatened species. He warned that deforestation and unsustainable exploitation of natural resources were major factors contributing to biodiversity loss in the country, emphasizing that environmental protection should be treated as a collective responsibility involving government, communities, individuals, religious institutions, among others. He therefore urged Nigerians to adopt the principle of sustainable use, using natural resources wisely today without destroying the ability of future generations to benefit from them. That is the size of News on the Hour. For comment, feedback, and info, we'll send your update to us on 00519181139. You can also give us an email, asambinoclass9@gmail.com. And on behalf of Asambinoclass Radio News Crew, thank you for staying tuned. I am Joseph Osayamo Igonre. Do have a wonderful day.
3: Ege na re kahi ebe sunu oto isan la oto edo remu oto Nigeria rebe oyekun na be san radio wa mu owo wa zore babilu wa re ka ba ho
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7: All right, ladies and gentlemen, my name is MC Alamano, also known as the Enjoyment Landlord. 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
2: To Sports Daily from Esan Banakola Radio. I am Big Billy. First from the local sport, Nigeria's junior Yellow Greens made a first start to the 2028 ICC Under-19 Men's T20 World Cup Africa Division 2 qualifier, suffering a 5-wicket defeat to Uganda in their opening match in Rwanda on Sunday. In a separate news, Harry Kane has been awarded the European Golden Shoe for the 2025-26 season after finishing as Europe's leading league goal scorer. Bein Sport reported on Monday that the England captain earned the prestigious individual award following another profiling campaign with Bayern Munich. Kane scored 73 goals across this season, including 12 for England, matching his best international return since the 2021-22 campaign. In another development, Arsenal manager Mikel Arteta has admitted the club wants to sign another defender after his side lost 3-2 to Borussia Dortmund in the Emirates Cup final. Speaking after the preseason defeat, Arteta said Arsenal had conceded some poor goals but stressed that improving defensively remained a collective responsibility. This is the Beat of Sport from Esan Binoculars Radio. I am Big Billy saying to have a lovely day and God bless you all.
8: Welcome to Entertainment News, reaching you from Esan Binoculars Radio Uromi. First, the headlines. I will wear what I want. Bibi Niger's Uriel fired back at critics over her dressing. Subaba will soon join me for Single Men Club. AY says amid singer's marital crisis. I am Judith Chinenye. Now the entertainment news in details. Former Big Brother Niger housemate and entrepreneur Uriel Opusa has responded to women who constantly criticize her fashion choices, insisting that she continues to dress how she wants. In a post shared on her Instagram story, Uriel said she does not care about negative opinions regarding her outfit and urged critics to focus on their own lives. According to her, many of those criticizing her appearance would benefit more from adopting her health and wellness routine than commenting on her clothes. In a separate update still on entertainment news, Nigerian comedian AY has spoken about the possibility of singer Tubaba divorcing his wife Natasha Osawaru. AY made this known at Daddy Shoki's 50 years on stage concert in Lagos, while disclosing that Tubaba was his neighbor before his relationship with Natasha. AY explained that Natasha relocated the singer to Edo State and Abuja. Speaking on his observation about the couple's ongoing marital crisis, the comedian hinted at Tubaba's possibility of ending the marriage, playfully throwing jabs at the singer regarding his marital drama. AY said on stage, "Ona no say Tubaba na my former neighbor before them relocate to Benin and Abuja." To wrap up the entertainment news, listen to the headline that made up the stories again. "I will wear what I want. BB Niger's Yuria fires back at critics over her dressing. Tubaba will soon join me for Single Men Club. AY's amid singer's marital crisis." And wrapping up today's entertainment news, thank you for listening. I am Judy Chinenye. Have a nice day.
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4: We are welcome to Exam Binoculars Radio. Is business news. The headline: oil prices jump further as hope for hummus deal failed. Genco's gain stronger revenue from Baratara passes. I am Edna Fawaz with the business news in details. Oil prices extended a strong rally Tuesday as hope for a reopening of the streets of Hormuz field, finding fresh inflation fears and wrapping up bets on at least one U.S. interest rate hike this year. Crude was surged around 10% over the past week, with the United States and Iran appearing no closer to a deal on the crucial waterway despite upbeat comments from the White House earlier in the month. In another development, still on business news, Nigeria's power generation companies are finding a growing source of stable revenue through direct electricity sales to domestic bilateral customers, as fresh market data showed that buyers under bilateral contracts remitted 5.82 billion naira out of 6.12 billion naira billed in the first quarter of 2026 for auxiliary services and direct bilateral electricity sales. Finding by the Punch from the Nigeria Electricity Regulatory Commission's first quarter 2026 report showed that domestic bilateral customers remitted 5.82 billion naira out of 6.12 billion naira bill between January and March 2026, representing a 95% payment performance and highlighting the growing importance of bilateral contracts as an alternative source of revenue for electricity generation companies. With this, we end the business news from Esam Binoculars Radio. I am Edna Fawaz. Thank you for listening. Have yourself a great day.
1: Welcome to News Across the Globe on Asian Binoculars Radio. First, the headlines. Colombia rescuer hunt 3,000 missing after 7.4 quake, key 224. South Africa mine collapse, key 14, illegal miners, Angels 8 near Rustenburg. I'm Joseph Osamu Iguanre, now the news in details. At least 224 people are confirmed dead and about 3,000 remain missing after Monday's 7.4 magnitude earthquake, with firefighters pulling a 35-year-old man alive from rubble in Sili near 24 hours later. Sili has reported 85 deaths, 40 totally building collapse, and 37 rescuers, while President Aledro Leda Esprela said 5,000 homes were destroyed and 188 people were missing in Vela de Cuca. Meanwhile, at least 14 artisanal miners were killed and 8 injured after a war of an illicit mine collapse Monday night near Rustenburg, a platinum mining hub northwest of Johannesburg. Police said the search was still underway Tuesday using sniffer dog and specialized equipment, and it remained unclear.
8: Greetings, our wonderful listeners, and a lovely welcome to today's entertainment gist. We are delivering to you from your mixer's radio station, Esan Binoculars Radio Uromi. If not Esan, where again? So, my people, I promise you one thing, say every day I'm going to give you the info. Yes, that is a promise that will be giving you latest of these present happenings, especially the one that happens that's entertainment industry side. Yes. You know, say info they happen. I mean, latest happening. You just wake up, you know, things will happen. But for you to know how everything happened and the details of it all, now there they were hala go to a conde. Because so many people, they will just carry different captions without having the detailed story or the detailed analysis of what really happened. But here, I go gist you what happened for entertainment gist, how it happened, the people involved. Now my work be that one, and I promise what I make to you be that one, make you shall not look for information where information there, your face, they stare at you. Or in case you don't know, now Miss Judy K, 9 day back of MIC. So before we dive into the program proper, make we sharply go on a short, a very snappy musical break at that. Yes, to prepare your body, your soul, I know say you there ready, but just let's dance to this short musical break. I didn't come back just now, just

Mama from that short musical break. So the first information where they on my table today, it says Priscilla just slapped class back at Tanzania, telling her to free Juma Juice on his slim look. This Priscilla Ojo, in case you don't know, a Nigerian influencer and entrepreneur. Priscilla Ojo, a daughter of Iyabo Ojo, yes, we marry a Tanzania. This lady, Priscilla, married a Tanzania guy where they call Juma Juice. You know, say, no marriage is perfect for eyes of some bloggers who make eyes of them. Because even this particular marriage, like this, myself, I was even thinking, this marriage, no online dragging, no trolling, no backlashing of anything. They are just doing their things. You understand? If they are going on an outing or for a function, they go together as husband and wife, happily married with their, you know, lovely son. But now, the online bloggers, the people that they don't really like good things, they don't start, actually. Yes, they started dragging Priscilla Ojo about the husband. Waiting happen, according to them, they say the husband don't they look slimmer. Say he don't they machete. Ever since he married Priscilla Ojo, the man, according to them, every post where the lady make. That's why they will go there and be commenting that, madam, why is your husband leaning down? That your husband is a machete. Ever since he married you, he has never remained the same in his look. So what is the problem? Others still join, you know, they follow suit. You understand? They can't already see the topic or waiting to climb, the ladder to climb, come, you know, unleash their thoughts. Because they tell the lady, when Priscilla say, everywhere you go, you always go with your husband. Like, you need to allow your husband to look back, to rest. See your husband and your handbag everywhere. And again, you too, they do the man like, say, yeah, you know, if you live without them. Now, why the man, they look, they lean down. My people, me on a sit talk, sit talk for husband, when they complain, they've never come online to complain about anything. Even if there's anything, I think this couple, they don't, you know, put out their lifestyle and marriage out there on social media. But people are dragging them. So today, the wife, actually, will be Priscilla, decided to answer them through the same comment section, because that is where they drop their thoughts or what they feel is the observation. She answered them there on the comment section. According to her, she said, yes, that they should leave a husband like that, that the husband is fine and very well. Nothing they disturb the husband. Whether the husband, if they lean down, it no concern anybody. Make on a rest, Tukwano. Rest and allow God to do the work for your life. All these bloggers, all these online in-laws and in-losses. You know, so some people, they don't always like to look for waiting to talk. If they never see any gist to munch on, they never get any. In fact, they know the rest. You get now waiting for them to tell them. Tell me the first front. Because this marriage now, where some people be like, a perfect marriage. Because the wife will be Priscilla. She sabi handle things. There was this interview she went recently. How she answered question was so brilliant and well coordinated. People were, you know, applauding her for that. So why this sudden trolling? I hope say this answer where she give them, it goes satisfy their craving for that topic where they define, because they know they see them. Maybe people where they like to give topic for a ladder for people to climb and be trolling them and all that and all that. So my people, away from that one, make we move to the matter where they at hand will be about Peter and their Paul. The peace queer, yes. The P-Square, the Peter of the P-Square, now him, the narrating story online since, and they're giving the update since the day where the story can find its ways to paper. Peter of P-Square has been, you know, telling the world his own side of the story, and inside the same story that he was trying to tell people, because over the years, since this thing started, so many people had this, wrong narrative or what happened. Because even me self, when I see grow up self, I always hear saying a woman now separate this you know, two brothers, so maybe, you know, twins. Now woman or nine separate them. Now which one they hear before up until now, when this guy came online to at least clear the air and also tell his own part of the story, because we only heard from the brother, which is Paul, then.
So now that the guy is telling his own side of the story, you know, telling people his pain, what he went through in the hands of his brothers. Now, person like a social media activist, maybe VDM, don't enter inside the matter. Eh? Now, why people they drag him? Now, according to the report, yes, waiting I give now yesterday, 13,000 people unfollowed VDM because of this thing. According to them, they said they are dragging VDM on social media. I said, why will you, you know, be doing like part 1, part 2, part 3 of another person's pain? Someone else's story. Were you there when they gave birth to them? Are you even their brothers? You were not even their family member. You are not. So why are you doing part 1, part 2, and part 3 continuously of someone else's pain? Eh? Or sad story. You get? So, and even as he was dropping the series, the part of the stories, he was not telling anybody. He was just, you know, talking some things that will make you to deviate from what Peter of the Peace Square is trying to, you know, the point was driving home. That is when people say backlashing VDM. That is where the matter still lie now. Even as I follow the talk like this, and they drag video, which is not nice for social media. But today, when see Peter can talk, yes, concerning that matter, Peter of the Peace Square, he says, I am not afraid of death. Peter Okoye reveals his own only fear. As in they talk, you know, even there was a time, there was a point actually where he went too emotional and was crying. Where people they tell him, make you no cry, because at least he has achieved so many things in life, even without the help of his brother or two of them joining together to be doing their crafts. Because people, the whole wide world know them as Peace Square. Even before the emergence of social media, yes, before the era of this social media, this Peace Square has already been existing everywhere. Yes, so I could remember when I was so small, I always hear my brother play this Peace Square with this radio, the cassettes. Not that type of cassette. Now you put it and if the radio misbehave, you're hitting it like a person where they get epilepsy, you'll be hitting it very, very hard so that the radio will start playing again. That kind of cassette. That's what my brother used to play. And the Peace Square, they will be singing. Alingo, Alingo, you remember, right? So even before the era of social media, Peace Square has already been existing. So now when people they talk, say, wait, see what happened, why can't they cry? Even you already achieved so many things. Make you forget about your brothers. Make them good. Especially that the other brother will be judo. I'm on that one, they don't shoot that guy alive, bro. If it's not an overstatement. People are dragging the boy waiting no good. The online people. Now after they hear this Peter story, they come to drag the brother. Say waiting do him. Some even they call him Jude Iscariot. Not be smart, you know. So today why I come to this one is as you know, according to this story that was a kind of narrating his own family experience with the poverty, you know. Growing up as a child, according to Peter of the Peace Square, he said that he has tested poverty. Yes, he don't see Shege Banza for the hand of poverty and the family members. So that's why when the fame came, him and his brother Paul, you know, and they embraced it. Now they embraced it like their life depended on it. And they deliver, and they're still delivering, because they give crafts that when you listen to it, you know that this is true, you know, coming from a very raw crafted talent. You get. So Peter of the Peace Square, they tell everybody, they say, you know, they fear death. So some people where they threaten them say, if this one happened, you go do it. Will you do all this kind of question now? Peter, go and reconcile with your brother. For some of them, where they suck him. Others say, waiting all this when they happen between your brother like this, say no good if all of them can't grow old by without reconciling. Now Peter, they answer them today, say, himself know they fear death. Say nothing like that, they fear him. The only thing in this life is an enemy that is afraid of is poverty. Because why? He has tested poverty while growing up as a child, and he can never dream of going back to that lane. That's why he buckled up when the brothers left him. He understood everything early. He can't fight. Only him constant. That is what we call one man standing. But even up to up until now, he's still
single story, because we are hearing from Peter. We never, the brother will be Paul, never really come online, come and say something like this. So we are waiting. Yes, we the online in-laws, online brothers and sisters. We are waiting for them any day where Paul decided to come and share his own side of the story of what really transpired between him and his brother Peter of the Peaceway. And then my own prayer, we say, may they go back to that way we used to know. I be waiting, you think? Like, we used to know Peaceway, and nobody know their lineage, but nobody know Paul, nobody know Peter. We know Peaceway because all this is again now. You don't bring out their lineage. This one is Paul, this one is Peter. We don't know that one. Now we see some people they talk. Say, may they go back, combine together, and be giving us a. You know, banger as a Peaceway. You are very good for me, but that we have one person drop comment saying that this Peaceway that we used to know, even some people it made their, you know, very wonderful experience growing up as a child. Now, even now they are the adults, they are still doing the music and they love them. You understand? And they can't separate them. Who separated them? And the brother. Now, why they can't write one comment say, fly away, Peter. Fly away, come back, Peter. Come back, Paul. Oh, come back, Jude. Jude is the brother. Will be according to Tori. Now he they cause the whole gay for the family, allegedly. All right, moving forward to the next thing for me on my table. So there it says, Judy Austin drives Rita Edoche to court. Demand 1 billion naira over alleged defamation. My people know this month, you know, I always tell them, I say, for this Nigeria will be like this, and for inside this 2026, any matter will go drag you, go court. You have to roll them for your head again. Roll them, show you the roll them. Roll them like 20 times, then throw them away for inside and this. Because you know good. You know why? When the matter can't carry you, go court. Now then you go see you always senior Beatrice, so. Hey, not be as the bitter color they stand for here, now they test for mouths. You get as you now go court, my dear, small small thing when they come outside. One person talks saying no say they know they finish court talk for one day. According to him, he don't even prepare, say I gather evidence, let's go. And he just go, they talk, they say court adjourn. They adjourn the same to the next other day or days or even months. Himself no. As they adjourn them, his evidence don't finish because he don't talk everything one day. So now, the con talks, they know the first way, first wrong, go cause now in the real case. Where all these talks they go, now for the family of Edoche, Tate Edoche. Tate Edoche in Nollywood, a very veteran Nollywood, and so where he be a very good actor, actually. Now the legendary. So, when thing can happen, the family, the son will be your Edoche, married the first wife, where you say you already know the story, just the highlight of what happened, why court case coin inside or lawsuits. He married the first wife, 1, 2, 3, case coin, you know, something, so we say he can't find another woman, and entice them to marry. And that woman, another person, wife, oh. But you know, mind your Edoche, marry him, according to story. Now, the husband of that woman where you go marry come online recently say why you go marry your wife can't still carry children and join body. The only thing where the man now go come online they plead is he won't back his children. Will be the former husband of the Judy where you let go chair marry the second wife, because the first one don't come on say, you know, they like do all this polygamy stuff, you know, like them. When people see they drag them online, though. I know they don't hear the tourist things. Now, as the husband of the second wife of the Yule Edoche, will be Judy Austin. Come online, Mr. Austin, come they tell everybody, say me, they help and beg Yule Edoche, me release in children. Because why go marry your wife? Come carry children too. Now they are the master's today. It can't reach because it's still not be smart, you know, dragging online, trolling, and tagging Judy Austin and Yule Edoche. Recently, we come here say Judy Austin say the thing it don't reach her limits. Yes, say she know if he condone them again. They're dragging and they're trolling. And the people, according to her, will be the author of all this trolling. Now, the sister-in-law actually. Will be what will be her name, Rita Edoche.
and the ex-husband, baby Mr. Austin. Now the two people we carry go court today. As we talk, now that one now be the latest info. Yes, I say me and yarn you because as the matter don't reach that court now, people come there, you know, everywhere for social media and like kitty kitty kata kata. People where they support Judy Austin, they prepare their own evidence. People where they support the former husband or ex-husband actually, will be Mr. Austin, they gather their own evidence. So people where they support the Rita Edochie, yes, they still they gather their own evidence. Now there they matter though, because as it stands like this, he used plenty money to sue Rita Edochie 1 billion naira lawsuit. You hear I'm of no be me na be 1 billion naira. So as he come day, people call the talk say that this one that Judy Austin decided to sue the sister-in-law, actually supposed to call mother actually for that year. You know, Edochie family, why she still with Edochie that she has already, you know, she is planning her own downfall. Well, she's ready to shoot her own self at her leg, because suing someone, you already know that she has all your secrets and evidence. But sha, make we sha no jump into completion, make we the wait, because this story, this drama, it go funny, gone as Miss Peter Okoye, the Okoye family feud now see day online. Another one see don't join and we go the trend everywhere for social media. Every day na Torio and every day now. Interesting one. Even though say some people they involve, you know they interest them. But shall we we go do now? They give us television, make we watch out. Alright, try the button and make we go on a musical break. Yes, enjoy that successful melody. What I prepare for the remaining package of this. Hope you are feeling it. Yes, let's go. I'll come back before you know it.

All right, welcome back from that musical break. I hope you loved it and also you vibe to read. Moving forward to the next thing we're doing on my table today. It says, I try to. Veteran actress Patience Ozokwa opens up on iconic witch roles. If you know this, Nollywood actress, where they call her actress Patience Ozokwa, Mama G. Yes, that one, now everybody know Mama G for Jenara. Yes, she's widely loved because actually, apart from the fact that she plays this witch role, witch, another one where they hear, not be ordinary witch, now witch or witchcraft role, now which she like to play. Eh? Why people even for real life, some they fear her, say maybe she be witch or she be wicked woman for real life. Say why we say she always like to take up that kind of roles. And she portrays it very, very well. By me looking at the movie or watching the film, you won't think that she is having a real life, the way she puts life into that acting. So people, now during this recent appearance on Kate Efe's Twitch live stream, so people go and they ask her and say, Mama G, why you always like to act this kind of role, eh? As a wicked mother-in-law, or as a wicked mother, or as a witch, as personally they like to wicked people very well. So if you say, now only that kind of role you always like to act for, Nollywood. According to her, she tell them, say, she they use that to expose evil. Here with how she take talk him, she said that when she's acting, she's is actually a kind of a bringing to light some evil that people do or live with. But if you watch the movie to the end, you understand that the end thereof always shows where that evil that they're doing befell them back. Like it's now come back and befell them, and they will pay for it, or she will pay for it, which means she is exposing wickedness, you know, bad character, witchcraft, lifestyle, whatever, all those kind of roles that you see her play, she is passing a message. Nobody says she be weak.

one, because you know you are in a higher position, is not good. People that are supposed to help and are not helping the person, at the end you will see the result, because it doesn't always end well with them. Now why should they always ask that kind of rule? Are you with the listening, with the watch your mama do film, you believe what she talk, I be you think say there are some other things which know they tell us. Because some people don't begin the color which even for their life. But sha, me, if you ask me, I go say I believe her explanation, or because I don't see some, you know, short videos where she they pray. It shows she's an evangelist. Yes, she's the woman of God, if you don't know. All right, the last information we did on my table today. Pastor Dike launches new ministry in Abuja. They say it come like as a rumor, but it is now it don't become reality, because I don't stand for papers. I always tell you, say I know they give you info or present happening when no appear for papers, not verified source. This thing has been flying everywhere for, I think I've seen this in many places, different posts made on the internet. People are saying that Tom Todike offer the same Tom Todike, you know, the Nollywood actress, and then now an evangelist. Adon launched her own ministry, and what will be the name of the ministry? New Wine Prophetic Tabernacle. Woo! Somebody shout fake big. Because now this one, if you see the first place where I see the photo of the church, because the person actually used the AI to edit the name of the church inside, and you know, pasted it in front of a fine building. So people can ask questions, say, are you sure this is not AI? Are you sure it's real? But now it is real. Dr. DK, the now evangelist, has launched her own ministry, New Wine Prophetic Tabernacle. Now the name be that one, New Wine. No, I know say Bible say old things has passed away. Now we are now dealing with new things. We are now living new life. So the name of our church is New Wine. In case you didn't drink old wine before, make it throw away. Come collect new wine for the prophetic tabernacle. So people can ask questions, because this thing actually raised eyebrow online. People be like, what thing happened? Say, why God just they call all these people when live there some kind of life? And if you know, if you watch her from the start where she shared her testimony, the kind of life she lived, even why she was an actress and all that, yes, she was living that kind of life. She was battling so many things that in Christendom we call it living in sin. Now God now called the person, as according to how God called her, she already finished her discipleship class. She's now a full disciple. Not only that, she's an evangelist. She did do deliverance where she do the one where she post online where they drag her with no good. So my people, this is the Tom Todike's new church, new ministry, the New Wine Prophetic Tabernacle. In case you define them, it's there for Abuja, and that place, now the location, where miracle, according to her, miracle and a lot more will be happening. You know, at the right time now, if they want to do crusade, they will write so many things featuring this person, featuring this, and there, come, you will see God face to face. So, will you? So my people, that is that about Tom Todike, and now here I will talk with you for today's entertainment. Thank you for listening. Till tomorrow, I'll be bringing another fresh package on entertainment. But before then, keep listening to Esan Binoculars Radio, Uromi. I remain your wonderful host, Miss Judy K. Have a lovely

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3: 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Incroyable, c'est 4 à 4.
4: Wonderful people, it is another beautiful day and Big Billy is right here in the building to give you the latest happening from the world of sport. 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

0: All right, I welcome you back from that break. And if you are just joining in, this is Sports Review with Big Billy right here in the building. Starting from the local sport, the Nigerian Football Federation has apologized to President Bola Ahmed Tinubu and Nigerians following the Super Falcons' failure to secure direct qualification for the 2027 FIFA Women's World Cup in Brazil. NFF President Ibrahim Gusu tendered the apology on behalf of the Federation, the Super Falcons, and the entire Nigerian football family in a statement issued on Tuesday. Gusu said the Federation recognized the disappointment caused to millions of Nigerians who passionately supported the team throughout the ongoing Women's African Cup of Nations in Morocco. He acknowledged the federal government's support for the Super Falcons, particularly the recognition and reward given to the team following their previous WAFCON triumph. "We wish to extend a special and heartfelt apology to His Excellency, the President and Commander-in-Chief of the Federal Republic of Nigeria, Bola Ahmed Tinubu, for this disappointment. It is with genuine humility and regret that we acknowledge that we have not been able to repay the confidence with the outcome expected at this stage," Gusu said. He also apologized to the National Assembly, National Sports Commission, sponsors, stakeholders, and millions of Nigerian supporters at home and abroad for the disappointing outcome. The NFF president, however, said the Super Falcons still had an opportunity to qualify for the 2027 FIFA Women's World Cup through the CAF playoff pathway. A window of opportunity remains through the CAF playoff pathway, and the Super Falcons are determined to fight for one of the two available CAF playoff tickets," he said. Gusu said the NFF technical team players remained committed to securing Nigeria's place at the 2027 FIFA Women's World Cup through their valuable qualification route. "The NFF will also undertake an honest assessment of our preparation, technical planning, logistic and overall operation with a determination to identify areas requiring improvement. We hear the disappointment of Nigerians, we share it and we accept our responsibility, but we are not giving up."
1: I know this, I know peace. We are one people, one death.
0: As Chinedu, who died during a pre-season friendly match on Tuesday. The player was involved in the club's Tuesday friendly match against Niger Tornadoes FC at the Muhammadu Dikko Stadium, Katsina. Chinedu signed for Katsina United FC after joining from another Nauta-based outfit, Colonel Plus. His death was disclosed in a statement titled "Sad News, Katsina United."

player Ojo Chinedu died during preseason friendly by the club's media directorate on Tuesday via his Facebook page. During the match, Chinedu was rushed to a specialist hospital after a medical emergency. The football community in Katsina State and beyond has been torn into mourning following the sudden death of Chinedu, a newly signed player of Katsina United Football Club and former Kano Pillars FC player. Chinedu reportedly passed away in the early hours of Tuesday, August 11, 2026, after he was rushed to Kildera Specialist Hospital in Katsina following a medical emergency during a friendly match involving Katsina United and Niger Tornadoes FC at the Muhammadu Dikko Stadium in Katsina. According to reports, the incident occurred while the two teams were engaged in a pre-season friendly as part of their preparations for the upcoming football season. The players were immediately attended to and subsequently rushed to the nearby Kildara Specialist Hospital for urgent medical attention. However, despite efforts to save his life, Ozochinedu suddenly passed away, the statement partly read. The club noted that Chinedu's death came as a shock to the entire football community, especially as the player were reviving up for the new football season, adding that the circumstances surrounding the player's death are yet to be established. The statement read further, his death has come as a major shock to his teammates, coaching crew, club management, supporters, and the wider football community, particularly coming at a time when he had just joined Katsina United and was preparing for the new season. Chinedu was previously associated with Kano Pillars FC before making the move to Katsina United, where he was expected to contribute to the club's campaign in the forthcoming season. The circumstances surrounding his sudden death are yet to be fully established, and further details are expected from the club medical authorities or his family. The football community in Katsina and across Nigeria is now mourning the loss of a young footballer whose career was tragically cut short. For his family to have strength to bear the loss, saying may God grant his family, teammates, friends, Katsina United FC and the entire football community the strength to bear this painful loss. In another info from the Super Falcons camp, Super Falcons midfielder Christy Uchebe has apologized to Nigerians and admitted that the team has no excuse for their failure to secure automatic qualification for the 2027 FIFA Women's World Cup in Brazil after the defending champion were eliminated from the 2026 Women African Cup of Nations by Cameroon. Nigeria suffered a 1-0 quarter-final defeat to the indomitable Lioness on Sunday. Uchebe acknowledged that the Super Falcons have given their best against Cameroon, but admitted their efforts were not enough on the night. We gave everything we had, but unfortunately it wasn't enough. There is no excuse. We are very disappointed because we wanted to go.

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1: The Father, and of the Son, and of the Holy Spirit. Amen. You expired, Jesus, but the source of life gushed forth for souls, and the ocean of mercy opened up for the whole world. O fount of life, unfathomable divine mercy, envelop the whole world and empty yourself out upon us. O blood and

Water which gushed forth from the heart of Jesus as a fount of mercy for us, I trust in you. O blood and water which gushed forth from the heart of Jesus as a fount of mercy for us, I trust in you. O blood and water which gushed forth from the heart of Jesus as a fount of mercy for us, I trust in you. Our Father, who art in heaven, hallowed be thy name. Thy kingdom come, thy will be done, on earth as it is in heaven. Give us this day our daily bread, and forgive us our trespasses, as we forgive those who trespass against us. And lead us not into temptation, but deliver us from evil. Amen. Hail Mary, full of grace, the Lord is with thee. Blessed art thou among women, and blessed is the fruit of thy womb, Jesus. Holy Mary, Mother of God, pray for us sinners, now and at the hour of our death. Amen. I believe in God, the Father Almighty, creator of heaven and earth, and in Jesus Christ, his only Son, our Lord, who was conceived by the Holy Spirit, born of the Virgin Mary, suffered under Pontius Pilate, was crucified, died, and was buried. He descended into hell. On the third day he rose again from the dead. He ascended into heaven and is seated at the right hand of God the Father Almighty. From there he will come to judge the living and the dead. I believe in the Holy Spirit, the Holy Catholic Church, the communion of saints, the forgiveness of sins, the resurrection of the body, and life everlasting. Amen.

0: treasury of compassion inexhaustible. Look kindly upon us and increase your mercy in us, that in difficult moments we might not despair, nor become despondent, but with great confidence submit ourselves to your holy will, which is love and mercy.
1: No sui oto anuku no semana oki mui nara himwe gberjore wegbe vi oto edu no keki vedu ni mankoye ewe si no tianye non bere dan ono su oto anuku no semana vedu govno sinito modi ukbebu oki luoye 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Bovayedo Loy, also hey, Beto Bakino, Rano Serio, Okariana Migina, Okiwan Re, Okarivi, Ujina, E Bolivar, Okiroko no Haman or C. Imobo, Arisabolo, and also have
2: 090-66-3955. 19.
1: But back in knowing that was here, so hey, every road direction NIN National Identity Number Ukure, Unabuchelura, Ukure, Ubabe Berena, me, Arena, we were in the Kiriaki, we are going to my land by Notan Matana, Banweda Tioli 081-396-5-6397. A two head insurance commission, Ewende Himoria, Ugwe, Narek, Ugwe, or sorry, Ugwe, or the no.

is on the air from Eastern Binoculars Radio Uromi. First, the headlines. Building collapse, Nigeria's reoccurring construction safety crisis. Mr. Max speaks. Edo, NBLA raises alarm over food shortage as farmers turn to cannabis cultivation. Federal government selects 5 states and FCT for pilot ranching program. I am Judy Chinenye. Now the news in details. Building collapse remains a serious public safety concern in Nigeria, with incidents continuing to claim lives, destroy property, and leave families devastated. The problem was again highlighted in Kano this month, where 16 people were rescued after a residential building

0: collapsed in the Fageuka government area. Authorities said investigations were ongoing to determine the cause of the incident. The frequency of such incidents has raised fresh questions among construction standards and enforcement. A 2026 engineering study identifies structural defects, poor construction techniques, and inferior building materials among the major identifiable triggers of building collapse in Nigeria. Speaking on a development in an interview with our reporter, a resident of Uromi, Mr. Mark Omar, described building collapse as a painful experience that can be linked to several factors. He called on relevant authorities to strengthen monitoring and ensure that developers comply with approved building standards and safety regulations. According to him, all stakeholders must take the issue seriously to prevent further loss of lives and property. We cannot continue like this, he stressed, urging authorities to take decisive action against developers who fail to follow required standards. The report.
1: Makomo is the name. Yes, sometimes when we hear building collapse, it's very painful because one will begin to imagine, is it that the engineer does not know, the engineers do not know what they are doing? Is it that they employ incompetent workers to build the, to erect the buildings? Some other time, you will assume that, is it that they manage the materials? For example, where 5 bags of cement are expected to use, maybe the person using it, because he want to steal, he will use half or one. Could it be that? Sometimes you begin to imagine, is this substandard materials, maybe some material you are supposed to use, you will collect the amount for that original price and go and use something lower to have a kickback. All of this put together and some other factors are leading to building and bridges and flyover collapses. So we want to call on the relevant agencies to have a way of checking the materials used for erecting buildings, bridges and flyovers, and also to check the number or the quantity of the materials that should be used to, you know, build anything. And again, to also check the site from the foundation to the finishing. I believe by so doing, we'll be able to call this maintenance of having flyover bridges and building collapses here and there. Sometimes if a building is collapsed, money is lost, lives are lost, so it should not continue. We have come to the time that government should step in, the relevant agency to step in, where there is building going on, anywhere, flyover going on, whatever going on, there should be somebody from the government that will come and assess the materials, the quantity of item used.
0: In a separate news, the Edo State Command of the National Drug Law Enforcement Agency, NDLA, has raised an alarm over the potential threats of food shortage, warning that farmers have abandoned food production in favor of cannabis cultivation in the state. News reports have it that the Edo State Commander of the NDLA, Dr. Michelle Ofoyeju, raised the concern on Tuesday at the Edo Central Senatorial District Town Hall meeting organized by Senator Joseph Ikwa at Uromi, Eastern North Development Area. Ofoyeju noted that if drastic actions is not taken to address the growing trend, the people may experience acute food shortages as little arable land will be available for farming activities. We will take a short break now. Stay to come. Federal government selects 5 states and LCT for pilot ranching program. Please stay tuned.
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0: Welcome back. If you're tuning in, this is Airtime Binoculars News on the Air. Before now, I informed you that building collapse, Nigeria's recurring construction safety crisis. Mr. Mark speaks. Edo, NDLA raises alarm over food shortage as farmers turn to cannabis cultivation. Now, the rest of the news. The federal government has identified 5 states, including the Federal Capital Territory, for the pilot implementation of its national ranching policy. Minister of Livestock Development, Alhaji Idi Maiha, disclosed this after briefing President Bola Tinubu on the ministry's activities at the presidential villa, Abuja, on Tuesday. Maiha said the pilot program will commence at the Wase Grazing Reserve in Plateau as a proof of concept for the new ranching model. He identified the 6 states altogether as Benue, Plateau, Nasarawa, Kaduna, and Adamawa alongside the FCC. To wrap up today's news, a quick recap of the headlines that made up the stories. Building collapse, Nigeria's recurring construction safety crisis, Mr. Mark speaks. Edo, MDLA raises alarmed over food shortage as farmers turn to cannabis cultivation. Federal government selects 5 states and FCC for pilot ranching program. And this will be today on News on the Hour. Thank you for listening. I am Judith Chinenye. Have a nice day.
3: Ege na re kahi ebe sunu oto isan la oto edo ramu oto Nigeria rebe oye kona be san radio wa mu owo wa zore babulu wa re kawai ho.
4: Pakistan Rambo Shami Isan by Nicholas Radio. 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On a chee, bammy ganghe, a badass, who told me one by woman, a babayabu, who told that ching ganghe, tabelli me, or ye keep caution, we old tall, on a by a woman, revision. On a chee, a bedak by revy, who told I do. To bolossi, NDLEA. Mulosi Dr. Michelle Ofoyeju. Pedi, actually, no, then you can wipe it here. What I do, I don't know. Reata, we, AJ, they would ask Siko Kona, Leovi, Tanho, Egeni, Senator Joseph, Ipe, Are, Louis Siko Kona, Lu, the Dadak Barevi, Esa North East Local Government. 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
1: All right, ladies and gentlemen, my name is MC Alamanoso, known as the Enjoyment's Landlord. I'm speaking right now, always listen to Sports Daily on Esan Banacola Radio. 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
2: Welcome to Sports Daily from Esan Binoculars Radio. I am Big Billy. Super Falcons forward Uche Nakanu has said that some players struggle to eat the following day following the emotional breakdown of Nigeria's WAFCON quarterfinal defeat to Cameroon. Nigeria's title defense came to an early end after Cameroon secured a 1-0 victory in Casablanca, while the defeat also denied the Super Falcons an automatic qualification place for the 2027 FIFA Women's World Cup in Brazil. In a separate news, Cristiano Ronaldo and his longtime partner Georgina Rodriguez married on Tuesday in a ceremony in the Portuguese Rust of Casillas, said the football supporters' representative. The wedding capped a decade-long relationship and came after days of intense media speculation in Portugal over the location and timing of the ceremony. In another development, Lionel Messi has broken his silence following the death of his father, George Messi, saying he is unsure whether he will continue playing football for much longer without him. The Argentina captain shared an emotional tribute to his late father on Wednesday via his Instagram page alongside a photograph of them together. This is a bit of

0: 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I am Big Billy saying do have a lovely day and God bless you all.
1: 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First, the headlines. Tela drugs parents for attending wedding with their partners. No Nigerian singer has more hits than me, Davido boasts. I am Judith Chinenye. Now the entertainment news in details. Nigerian streamer Tela dragged his parents for attending his wedding ceremony with their partners. Tela's parents, who are separated from each other, attended the ceremony with their respective partners. Expressing his frustration over the development, the TikTok streamer, in a video on Wednesday, revealed that he had confronted his parents for turning his wedding into a party despite his earlier warning. In a separate update, still on entertainment news, Afrobeat singer David Adeleke, popularly known as Davido, has claimed that no Nigerian artist has more hit songs than him. He boasted that he is ready to bet $1 million on a hit battle with any Nigerian artist who can challenge him. The Over Corona challenged his colleagues to hit a contest during a recent live stream with streamer Davril. According to him, Davido is one of the most prolific hitmakers in the Nigerian music industry, alongside contemporaries such as Wizkid, Lamide, Burna Boy, Tekno, and Runtown. No artist has publicly accepted his challenge as of the time of filing this report. And to wrap up the entertainment news today, a quick recap of the headlines again. Tela drags his parents for attending wedding with their partners. No Nigerian singer has more hits than me, Davido boasts. And this is today on entertainment news. Thank you for listening. I am Judith Chinenye saying have a lovely day.

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3: Greetings, a good listeners out there, and a lovely welcome to you all to today's entertainment gist. 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I welcome all of you now. And today, information day table. I mean, history where they happen. Today for that side of entertainment industry where I feel you go interested to know all now why I want to join you. Because why you follow them for Nigeria, and because of that, you suppose no waiting they happen, even the one way happen for this side. And you get as if you say you know hear ram, you can they hear ram as rumor or as a gossip. Alright, my people. In case you don't know that maybe Miss Judy K with the back of MISC. So today information plenty, but before we continue, before we dive into the program proper, make we sharply go on a short musical break.

back from that short musical break to the first information radio on my table today. It says, Rain Jota cries out after being harassed by Lagos touts. This one will be about a content creator. What they call Rain Jota? Rain Jota now a very popular content creator, in case you never hear about him. Yes. Now, Rain Jota. So today, waiting happens. Something happened for Lagos when he go to, say all these celebrities, them going to different places for, assignment or stuff. So when he reach Lagos, he can encounter the tout, popularly known as Agbero. Omo, this word no go dey familiar with if you never go to Lagos State before. But if you don't go, Omo, you go understand waiting they mean when they say Agbero. You yourself, you go need. Like, when you go to that side, you don't need to let anybody tell you about it because you don't experience them. But when you are a new person like that, never really encounter them, you will stand them. Now, what thing happens to Rain Jota? See, these Agbero people, they are another group of people that, they know they hear word, though. They know they hear a make. Like me, I'm telling you something where I don't see, like, fresh to face. I don't see whether they harass people. They know they fear face. Whether you're a celebrity or you are incoming celebrity or you are this, you are that. They know they fear. I think the only person they fear is our president, if you ask me. So, no matter how popular you think you are, when you reach that place, Agbero say you stop, you should stop. Because, they be different caliber of people. So, you can reach this content creator on. It just they pass with his cow, generally, just talk to any of them so they can't stop him. Normally, now you need to talk to them, now they go talk to you. They ask them to settle. Normal settlements now, where they talk, say maybe give them money. So, Rain Jota can they tell them, say, like, get money. Understand? Like, I'm saying, like, I don't get cash, they know here, one of them can't even they call himself Lion. Say, I be Lion. Like, I feed you with you. I be Lion. So, Rain Jota, teasingly, they tell them, say, him na goat, though. And say, goat and lion. Like, they use I see goats. You understand? I can say, no be small encounter, but when they talk up, you call them funny. But the thing is, say, they really, really harass the guy. They know green make him pass. Others they pass, but because himself, they tell them, say, tell them say you don't get money to settle them like cash. They call the harasser. Can you imagine say you be pressing where people they respect you or you just know just like trouble. But you can't reach that place, they go do you shaggy. They go do you shaggy. And sometimes even when you try to settle themselves, like you just settle. And the fist is say, this person get money. Like, because of the kind of car you drive now, or the way you dress, all those kind of things. So the money what that they say to your own go big. And if you no agree to say to that kind of statement, now there, bomb go day your head that day. Not be smart thing though. So he can they share him for his story for his page on Instagram, they tell Nigerians, say, what thing happened to zookeepers? Why you not go leave lion may escape now in Rain Jota's voice be this one. Say, why we not go allow lion escape, eh? Say, our Nigerian zookeepers, they do well at all at all. And say, lion, they use I see goat. Say, na him na goat, eh? The lion we meet today for Lagos State, not the small thing. My people, just pray make you know encounter Agbero for Lagos because, not the small thing be that one. Alright. Moving on, it says Fela drags parents for attending wedding with their partners. First off, Fela na a streamer, you know that name, they very popular, right? So, as the wedding wave they go, the trend actually, something happened, say bloggers now, they will definitely screenshot something or they will look for a way, maybe start story or topic where they go use to start their, content. You get so as Fela do in traditional wedding and white wedding to join when they everywhere all over the social media or the internet rather. Now they can't they drag Fela about his parents, because recently the papa can't send picture on the internet where in day on bed with another man that can't say now. Not sure they do anything but just half naked picture. People come to tell Fela, say in papa, say papa, they do man, that kind of thing. So now in Fela come online, they tell people,
say that kind of thing, no, they say, Papa, they do man, now you born them. You get people, the man, where they do man, no, they born, no, they even they marry after that. So, they, no, be that one, now you carry and come. So, the one we carry and come, now they can't disgrace where your parents bring during his wedding. Although the parents are no longer together. According to Fela, they are no longer together. They are separated. They are staying, you know, the different places. Like, they're not staying together as husband and wife. You get. So now, Fela invited them to come his wedding. Even warned them, according to Fela, he gave them warning that they should not do anything. Should not try anything silly that day. They should not do any drama. They should just be of their best behavior. And after that one, you know, now I reach that wedding day. Papa come with his own girlfriend. Mama come with his own boyfriend. My people. Now this one, they ask questions. Say, wahala be like waiting again. As all of them come with their partners, two of them actually come with their partners, Pela come front face. But you know, say, na big occasion now. And Pela and Jarvis are the center of attraction. Everybody, they loop them. So, you know, feel the heart that day. So now after the wedding, now he come, they caution them. Say, in fact, social media, what they do, may they stop to do social media because, you know, say, him will be a popular person now, Pela. If his parents do anyhow, they go just carry out back to Pela, cause they drag them, they troll them. And sometimes, you go even cost them the, you know, some pro them, brands where they represent, that kind of stuff, like ruin somebody's career. Now why you come talk as they say you don't want your parents because that disgrace where they bring coming wedding that day, you know, makes sense. Imagine people now, you know, when they call on their parents, they're calling on the groom's parents, mother and father, they should come forward. The papa come carry girlfriend come outside, the mama come carry girlfriend come outside. They like the mama carry own boyfriend come outside. How on a good feel? Oh more. That can't disgrace, You get as a bitch, but according to him, he don't handle them. Typically, he don't advise them, and I hope, say, they will learn. Because he get as a bio, he get as a B. Now, public figure, now, he's talking about like this. That is the update concerning Pela, and the dragon concerning his parents, and their appearance on his recent wedding. Roger forms as TikToker wishes him dead over song lyrics. This Roga is a Nigerian musician. Yes, Nigerian musician, popularly known as a Roga. What it can happen? In music, when he drop, now normally not that they drop music. So, him can't drop in no music. And as I can say, now his hit track, where everybody they download. You know, say, it's another thing to drop music, it's another thing to trend. You get, as a musician, they will know this. So, everybody they pray, made their own song, they, you know, catch attention. So everybody go use them. They do sound really for one app where they call TikTok. If you don't go viral for TikTok, now you don't they go like that. Like you don't they make money. So Roger drop his own song. One lady on TikTok can't comment. You understand? For that song where Roger drop, it can't they tell like Roger say like the song no don't make sense at all. He use one big grammar. Homophonic, like the music is a homophonic. You get, can't describe the music. So the thing no just gave meaning, just they like. And the next thing where the lady talk, you say that Roger, you know, even need to die, like they are alive. That the guy supposed to buy so that it will help heal her blood pressure and be her mental health. Oh man, how people they say the open mouth they talk. Even if you listen up for mine, you're not supposed to talk about now. I'll be wishing somebody to, you know, buy simply because you don't like the person's song. Why not skip? What happens to, I don't like this person's song, I'll just skip. Like, I will jump and pass. I don't like them. You go to another person's own. Now you come to the right, say, the music no make sense. And the next thing is, make the best way sing, I'm just buy. So that it will help heal your mental health. So the thing on they go everywhere, the comment where she drop can't draw the attention of the Roger, the musician. It can't just reply and today say waiting the boy, the lady talk actually will make sense. And my lady talk am na woman. And sometimes I always sit down and ask, say how some people the reason you be woman, one day you go born pikin. What if another person come with your pikin to buy? Wait till you go they talk. And it can't happen. You know, say power dead tongue. So the first thing where Roga do now to reject that word, say him no go buy. And he can't pass, like he jump and pass for that word.
say he won, you know, go buy and whatever thing where they put this lady for this kind, you know, like this kind of mood, so they talk like this, say that something serious. You know what I'm saying? Person, if say you they look for attention and they make you the want make people see you as a good person, like you know go quick talk bad thing, like using the same energy to reply to the lady. Would have been something people actually expected, you understand? But he wouldn't do that. He only said that he passed the words, all those negative words that he passed, that he will not buy, he will stay alive. And maybe the lady is going through a lot, eh? He's going through trauma or something. That's why she has to unleash it under his comment section. My people, I don't know anything that happened, no. But there is this question that I keep asking. You, where they are alive, they wish on that person, may the person know they are alive, may the person cry. You hold your own life. Now question, why they always ask me that one? You hold your own life, you know what's going to happen tomorrow? What if you come to that person something bad, and that thing comes on back? Like you just do about son, now you come face. What you go come do? Even for internet, you go see the person still there alive, but someone somewhere has already used the person's picture to construct obituary posts to be flying everywhere on social media, telling people, rest in peace, RIP, RIP, all those kind of things. Why the person still there alive, man, I fear God, like Nigerians fear God because it's very, very important. So, right, my people. Now waiting Roger reply the lady we wish I'm dead with that one. So right about now, let's go on another music break, because that's how we're supposed to be doing it. If we talk, actually, I know you're enjoying the gist. Abi, what do you think? Let's enjoy that musical break, another sweet melody. I'll be right back.

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0: My main family battery, best back in Wakano. 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
2: All right, welcome back from that musical break. I hope you enjoy that sweet melody. Moving forward to the next information video on my table today, it says, I am no one to talk to. Woman cries out as husband slaps her mother during Omugwo. You know what it be Omugwo, right? Yes, that Omugwo way you know. Now, maybe this one, a Nigerian woman don't come online on the share what thing happened, you know, when she born her second child, because you don't first born Pekin. So, during that time, now you know, as a beautiful African, when a woman give birth, it's either the mother comes for Omugwo or the mother-in-law comes for Omugwo, at least to help win, take care of the mother and the child till they are stronger somehow. Now, we come to this woman's son. As the mother come for Omugwo for that second child, something happened. You know, there's a misunderstanding now. You know, definitely, it will definitely come. That's so you be. It can happen between the mother of the wife and the husband. As the misunderstanding happened like that too, one thing led to the other, the husband can't slap the mama of the woman. Do you understand? Like the husband slapped the mother-in-law. I don't know the length of this, the disagreement or what led to that, or the volume of the offense that the woman committed, which led to that. But that alone is the main cocoa now. Because as the husband slapped the mother-in-law, the woman got angry and left. She could not complete the 3 months from Omugwo where every other woman did. You know, say not 3 months, or if you like, you can stay more, but let it be 3 months. So the woman not still reach 3 months again. She can't use angry, come up for the house. As she they go, because the husband there, the son-in-law that don't slap him now, as she they use vest, they come on. The son-in-law not buy items, so where did they buy for, you know, as mothers, they come on Omugwo for their daughter or their daughter-in-laws. When they are going, as they be now, they buy things for them, package things well, so that when they reach house, they can even extend the good, you know, they extend the same thing to the neighbors by sharing some of the items to the neighbors. You get, but nothing, this man no buy anything for the mother-in-law because the man was still angry. And when this thing they happen, the daughter is supposed to support the mother. She did not support the mother, she supported her husband. Now she's crying online. Why is she crying? She's begging the mother. Because according to her, she said the only offense is that she supported the husband, and now her mother refused to come back. And even when she called her mother-in-law to come and stay with her, the mother-in-law refused to come. Now people come to comment and say, oh, your mother-in-law said they fear his son. Maybe one day his son will use the same anger, slap him too. Because what manner of son-in-law slaps her mother-in-law? Like her mother-in-law. Who does that? You get a question when people they ask. I don't know whether you yourself you get the gist and the game. Wait till you got to talk about this. Imagine say it happens to you. Just let assume say now you be the mama, we go on Omugwo, and your son-in-law can't slap you. As you go back, you don't buy anything for you. Wait till you go talk. When your daughter call you back, me you come complete your Omugwo. You will go back, I be you go support waiting this woman. They do say you know green. Come back. And again, if now you be the person when your son-in-law slap, you go ever forgive him when he beg you. Abi you go, in fact, you go just say, don't worry, yeah, may everything go, but deep down you can't forgive the son-in-law. Just talk and share with you guys to talk, because this is a very serious matter. Homo. Some people they do things, so if you ask me, I'm just say this one there, it went to extreme. Like too extreme, slapping a mother-in-law, now the thing, it don't enter another level now, because the woman, it don't vow, say, nigga, you know, go ever in her life visit that her daughter again. Because as the thing they happen, the daughter can't support the husband, say, yes, that girl thing now, can't leave only the woman to stand alone. Eh? And even as she go back, she go back empty-handed, child. That thing they pain. But yeah. Now, so you be, if it never happened to you, no go, no say that kind of thing. It exists until you hear them happen to you. But now, you go to tell a story. It happened to somebody, oh. All right, moving forward. So the next information we do on my table today will be the last story about today's day entertainment gist. It's either I have my children or I go to jail. Mr. Obasi vows to keep speaking amid 1 billion naira lawsuits. Yesterday, I tell you now what happened for Pete Edochie's house. Yes. Where in son will be you the Edochie and his second wife. Because now that one I see there with him. Now will be Judy Austin Edochie. He can't file lawsuits against ex-husband will be Mr. Obasi. And her mother, her sister-in-law, will be Rita Edochie, Nollywood actress. Yes. Now the update we are giving her yesterday be that one. When thing happened, she say they are, talking about bad thing about her, denting her name and her image. Therefore, she sued them for defamation. Now, today, the ex-husband will be Mr. Obasi. Come online because people don't tag us. Say, hope we are preparing because now you small money. Now your ex-wife used to you. Imagine 1 billion naira. The man come, they talk as he post video when they tell everybody say that this thing where the ex-wife they talk saying a defamation. According to him, he said defamation is supposed to be something light, talking light about someone. But they, according to him, when see him, they talk not true. Say, ever since she leave him. You know they marry him again. Now bring back his children. She refused to bring back the children. How can somebody live with the children and then refuse to allow the children to visit the father? Now the matter don't enter another level because na court matter be this one. Now the ex-wife Judy Austin Edochie, he don't go sue them for court. And the sister-in-law will be Rita Edochie, he talks with that one too today. Everywhere should always mention her name, like the defamation is even too much, so they are going to court very soon. Yes, you don't call now, you don't call them, it's another thing to call you, it's another thing to answer. So they serve them the papers that they have been summoned to court. So my people, the husband, they tell everybody today, say he better may he have his children, like he will stand his ground, that he would rather have his children or go to jail because he's not afraid, according to Mr. Obasi. Because according to him, he said enough is enough. How can a woman left him that you're no longer interested in marrying him or being his wife, and then you left with the children? That this one must see the head, though. That you will stay, you will tell the court everything, and if they refuse, that you rather go to jail than to let the matter slide. Don't be smart, my people. I'd always talk, any matter where don't involve cause, run. But this one, like this, where you will feel run now, because if you run, they must catch you. But shall try not to do anything, they will carry you go court. But now, even if you know, try. Even if you know, nobody you carry the matter come. If you are, sometimes, if you are speaking the truth, people can actually call it defamation. But sometimes defamation can be seen in old visible way, which is normal defamation. We know lies. You talking, telling people bad lies about someone just to dent the person's reputation or image. So that is defamation. Now, Mr. Obasi said he's ready to go to court and he's ready to defend himself and he's ready to even go to jail if they no green release his children for him. My people, stay updated because I'm going to give you now the updates anyhow where they go. If Mr. Obasi later go to jail, or God forbid, no go go. Or if you later release the children, which now prayer with some fans, they pray for Mr. Obasi because the man, he don't too cry for online. Even for that interview where you go, he cry. And you know, say for now, for our society, to see a man cry, you understand now? Women can cry anyhow, but see when a man cries, the thing has already gotten him to the final limit before he cries. Their way of expressing their own frustration or emotion is silent or deep breath. Understand? But this one, the man cried in public, which shows the man, in fact, the man is going through a lot. Alright, my people, so a day for that side. No, we shall wait and then hear the latest happening tomorrow or next. But before then, now here today, I'll go into this entertainment gist. And I hope you enjoyed this with me. I hope you like listening to entertainment gist. That be no be so. All right, I know saying I yes now you talk. Till tomorrow, I'll be bringing another fresh package. Keep listening to A-Sound Binoculars Radio, Uromi. I remain your host, Mujidike. Have a lovely day, and bye-bye for now.

Hello everyone, you are welcome to Eastern by Nicholas Radio, the first fast and current media in Eastern land and its days of our lives. It's good to have you here with me in another edition of Days of Our Lives. I am Edna Faust, and today I will be talking to you about social isolation can inhibit your well-being and success. Yes, it can, and you need to make time for people. Okay, that is what expert says. Okay, so wherever you are hearing the voice of our transmission, just sit back and enjoy this program with me, so you can really know how to turn things around and replan your schedule. Okay, because social isolation can inhibit your well-being and success. You know, sometimes when you scroll through social media and you might run through into the happiest at home or cozy night hashtags, right? It does happen. But feature people alone on their couch or in bed, voiceover saying, "I feel great about what I did last night," which was nothing, or "Where are you going after work?" "I'm going to lay down town, horizon, heaven, bedtime,

only that. You know, there is nothing wrong with staying in alone. Sometimes you just need a quiet night to rest. But recently, researchers have found that even those who did like to be out with people are finding it hard to make plans and leave their house. Yes, people find it hard to leave their house sometime, okay, which could affect their overall well-being and success. Yes, it can. So here is why they are feeling stuck and what experts recommend doing if their struggle rings a bell. Okay, this is what you do when their struggle rings a bell. So you need to make time for people. Okay, you need to make time for people. Among those who wish they spent more time with friends, nearly 31% say they are too busy or tired to reach out, according to a recent survey by the America Friendship Project, or AFP, which has been studying the state of friendship in America since 2022. 90% also say their job gets in the way. There are times, even when you want to reach out to people, you want to mingle with people, you find it difficult to go out. You find it somehow, you find yourself stuck just because of your job. So, department chair and professor of communication at the University of Kansas and co-founder of AFP, Jeffrey Hall, understand this constraint. So, yes, they've worked through this. And if there are people working two gig jobs who have no predictable schedule, he says, and by some statistics, there is an enormous portion of America who can get 40-hour a week work and are picking up gig work. Being too busy or tired to socialize makes sense, okay? But if you have already identified that you wish you spend more time with friends, you need to find ways around these barriers, he says. You need to make time for people. That is why I'm giving you this program today. Yes, you need to take the barrier off your way and find time, squeeze things out, squeeze yourself out, and make time for people no matter what. Yes, it counts. Okay? Yes, you will be glad you did, because you need to find time to associate with people, because social isolation can inhibit your well-being and success. Okay? So, listeners, I would say try planning ahead and put spending time with friends on your to-do list. Okay? Plan ahead. When you plan ahead, you make sure you work towards it and make it work. Okay? Identify somehow things that makes you lag back, as I already pointed out. But ideally, you did see them face to face. But even a phone call can help. Sometimes when you are unable to reach out to your friends physically, you can make calls. Okay? It can do some good to you. Okay? Look, often what
you are feeling is what other people are feeling. Another barrier AFP identify is finances. Okay, finances. You know, 38% of people say they don't have enough money to spend time with friends. Yes, this is most or the major reason why people don't want to hang out with friends, because of money issues, money aspects. Okay, sometimes we don't have money to spend with friends. Okay, it's finding echoed by a recent Harris Poll survey of 603 Gen Zs. Why 60% say they prefer hanging out with their friends in person, and 71% feel they are missing the in-person experiences older generations had at their age. Okay, the experiences older people, older generation had at their age, they are really missing out of it. Okay, so 68% also say going out isn't worth what it does to their wallet. Can you imagine that? That going out doesn't worth what it does to their wallet? Yes, we put money into consideration in everything we do. Okay, yes, we have to put money into consideration. So, dear listeners, again, these conscience are not surprising. Overall, consumers' prices went up 25% between January 2020 and November 2025, even up to now. According to data from the Bureau of Labor Statistics, life is expensive. Yes, life is really expensive. That is why you have to know what you do, okay? But for those who find themselves craving social connection, even as they worry about spending, they are know their ways to tackle both. Okay, there are ways to somehow tackle both, even when you worry about spending expenses. Okay, try something new that is in alignment with your interest and make goals. Okay, make goals, but also has a community aspect that doesn't cost a lot. Has it? Is there somehow really a community that doesn't cost a lot? Says Erica Rosho, Chief Financial Wellness Advisor at Bayon Finance. Well, that could mean doing a free yoga class, for example, seeing what events your local library has to offer, or even joining a Dungeons and Dragons group. So it depends. You can join somehow clubs. You know, there are clubs with tennis, swimming, things that can make you lively. Okay, yes, you can join clubs, and it depends. You just have to figure it out how you can cope and make your day meaningful. Okay, how you can make your day meaningful. Don't forget, you are listening to us from Eastern Binoculars Radio, the first, fast and current media in Eastern Land. I will be going on a very short break. Don't change the dial, we'll be right back.

Yes, lovers of Eastern Binoculars Radio, you are welcome back. Yes, we have been talking about social isolation can inhibit your well-being and success. Yes, I hope you enjoy that music. Now, I'll be talking to you about, let me continue from where we stopped, and I will say you can invite your friends to join you in these activities or find other ones they might like doing. The average price of half a gallon of ice cream in anywhere you are is just under $6, I would say, okay? According to the Federal Reserve Bank of St. Louis, for example, buy a pint and invite them over to share it, okay? You can buy a little bucket of ice cream, and you can invite your friends around, okay? Instead of going out and lavishing much money, okay? You can do that and you spend time together having fun, okay? Fisher also recommends being open about your financial predicament. These kinds of thoughts can take a lot of pressure off, because often what you are feeling is what other people are feeling and thinking as well. Okay? So eventually, it actually becomes energizing, you know? It can be hard to change established norms, okay? We get into habits that reinforce our habits, says Hall. Okay? Those include not going out or visiting with our friends. There are a good example of habits that once we establish them, they have their own inertia, okay? They have their own inertia. So, but as soon as you break those patterns and start building new ones, those new behaviors become easier. So eventually, routine, seeing your friends no longer becomes tiring, he says. You know, it actually becomes energizing. So listeners, I will tell you, there are a lot of ways, just as I said, that you can endeavor to engage in and have fun, okay, with friends. So listeners, you want to get ahead at work, then you need to learn how to make effective small talk, okay? So dear listeners, I believe you must have enjoyed this program in one way or the other. I'll be saying goodbye from this place, okay? But just learn how to get together, how to meet friends, how to socialize, okay? So that you don't get into isolation, okay? Meet your friends. Talk on phone sometimes and get yourself into one game or the other with your friends. Okay, there are a lot of games, a lot of fun things that you can do that would cost less. Okay? Yes, dear listeners. So have fun and enjoy your time. I am Edna Flowers, and it has been Eastern Binoculars Radio. Don't change it, die. Keep on listening to us. Till we meet again on another episode of Days of Our Lives. Have yourself a great time and with good friends.

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0: My sister, why your face be like waiting to taste a free fight?
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0: Where you for sing this music?
1: No be any record studio where I sing. No be I for the produce. They do my music.
0: Foul. You wrong. You see, if you carry your music, go HF Entertainment. They go papa laugh for you. The engineer went in there, and they call him Magic Finger. When he finish music for you, they go still put him for radio, promoter for you. Instant Banacola, go play your music. Abuja, Port Harcourt, Lagos, internationally, you go go far.
1: Okay. 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
0: Elsa Banacola and the recording studio na HF Entertainment. Baby Pata, they go there now. No one's in your face like this again.
1: Okay. Thank you, brother. And they go there now.

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1: 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As usual, I'll be giving stories from different newspapers. The first one I have here today is Daily Post Newspapers. The first headlines: Ocean election. Accord writes EU seeks intervention for free and fair pool. WAFCON 2026. Nigerian referee Akintoye to handle Algeria versus Malawi clash. 2027. Tinubu worst president ever. Not finish it if he wins again. Baba Ahmed. MTN takes Nigeria on nostalgic journey through 25 years of connection. Roger forms as TikToker wishes him dead over song lyrics. Not the Daily Post newspapers. Fela drags his parents for attending wedding with their partners. Transfer. AI healer moves to replace Benzema with Osimhen. 2026 Ballon d'Or. Organizer speaks on players without trophies winning award. Guba Poo, Osun does not need entertainer but CEO. Presidency. 2027. Nothing can stop me. Article likens himself to Abraham Lincoln. CJN's bank on barrister's title replacements with Esquire, not Backlaw. Backed by law, Nigerian Law Society. KB attack, we will not abandon families of slain police officers. Governor Idris. Tinubu more interested in Nigeria's future than his political goodwill. Shehu Sani. Nigerian government considers sit for debt arrangements to settle domestic airlines debts. The last letter says Nigerian unity at risk over religious extremism. Ohanaeze Youth Council. Away from Daily Post, I'll be taking you to the Nation newspapers. The first letter says federal government halts UBTH facility upgrade. Mercy breaks silence after father's death in heartfelt tributes. 2027. Wike, NRC boss Baru and others for leaders submit in Ibadan. Cristiano Ronaldo marries long-time partner Georgina Rodriguez in Portugal. Speak out if you need help. For Luke, Daramola urges Nigerians amid Sokpe Osoba's death. I have moved beyond Afrobeat B3 discussion. Bona Boy. FEM alerts federal government about alleged forced $300 million arbitral case against it before ICC. Tinubu remains political champion of our time. Alawuje was on the Nation newspapers. IYD. First Lady urges youth to embrace education, innovation, and entrepreneurship. Saludos wives to youths. Nigeria needs your ideas, energy, and courage to develop. Birth registration, your stories can help close the gap. UNICEF and NPC urges media practitioners. The last headliner says comedian Brain Jotter slams Lagos spouse over road harassment. So the next newspaper I have here today, which is Vanguard Newspapers. The first headliner says Nigerian man found wandering in US reunites with family after 10 years. Ocean election. Oyetola urges APC members to unite and mobilize voters for Oyebamiji. Wike shuts Secretariat of Federal Government Houses Sales Committee creates new division. Messi says not certain to play much longer after father's death. Tension as Lagos Council defies NLC directive not to attend inauguration of pro-Tinubu group. Chinedu also never came back to life after collapse. Katsina United. Sunday Vanguard newspapers. I only made 22 million naira from my cinema movies despite 103 million Naira grows at rest on Motala. Group rejects foreign aid bill, urge Senate to withdraw it. Police confirm recovery of 9 dead bodies in Niger community. Arewa youth loud Tinubu over creation of 10 division in Taraba. Pengasan distributes cooking stoves and gas cylinders to disabled and indigent women in Abuja. INEC reprints Osun ballot papers, resort sheets to accommodate SDP candidates. The last headline says 2027, time for Nigerians to decide country's direction. Away from that newspapers, I'll be taking you to another called Leadership Newspapers. The first headline says 2027, Kogi charges presidential candidates 150 million naira for campaign billboards. Wike backed PDP youth leader unveils empowerment plan and urges youth to shun voter apathy. Foreign Affairs Minister appoints Elesho and Oni as media aides. Burnaboy distances himself from Big Three music classification. What's on the leadership newspapers? Veteran actor Sunday Afolabi opens up on financial struggle. The last headline says, this is sad. Brain Jota cries out after alleged harassment by street thugs in Lagos. So the last newspaper of today, which is Punch Newspapers, Adeleke declares Friday work free for Osun workers. Katsina United rejects claims that dead player regained consciousness at mortuary. I doubt I will keep playing football without you, Messi mourns father. Gunmen attack 4 Plateau communities, kill 2 and burn houses. Some Nollywood stars refuse to support Temitope Osun's

My Betatious Nigeria country people, Obonge listeners, I salute now. Greetings upon greetings. Wherever on the air is sounded for transmission, Nana, I say welcome to news across geopolitical zone for Niger. But they reach you always on top of San Banacolas Radio 105.1, Uromi. I be your radio country brother, my name now, Jojo Namani. And I get plenty updates to some of you as it is your face for the paper. First thing for the reach, I say, as Star Mother don't promote Star Gay album on top Lagos Street. Yes, I forget to say, Star, and I want musical female artists for Nigeria. 2026 Ballon d'Or organizer, they speak on players with a trophy winning award. And for Osun election, lawmaker don't give Fadu Hussein 30 days to resign over anti-accord comment. 30 days to resign. And I know within talk, yes, within talk day, anti-humor, anti-democracy, anti-life. And make could tell you also say on top Guba Poo for Osun, Osun does not need entertainer, but CEO. This only come from presidency. You don't hear them. Not be entertainer, they define. And I know, when I know how they mean with that one. About your assembly, don't pass B. We go regulate crab trade, rent, agent fee. Yes, that one makes sense well, well, because that's crap. And I be all this scavenging thing with many people they engage in. 2027, ADC don't reveal fresh plans for opposition coalition to unseat Tinubu. 2027, see? Nothing can stop me. Atiku, they liken himself to Abraham Lincoln. Osun election, former PDP aspirant don't throw weight behind Governor Adeleke. INEC is not ready for 2026 Osun gubernatorial election. Bolaji Akinyemi, and they talk that one. But don't forget, say, on Saturday, they don't feast. And we hope, say, they hold on that Saturday. The Association of the Community of Pharmacists of Nigeria, and the report talks to over 9,500 pharmacists don't leave the country for inside the past 2 years due to poor pay and working condition. Osun election, Article A, the blame Father who sees threats on Tinubu. I make you tell you, say, NDPC don't begin forensic probe of Unilag, Lotus Bank, Hegbrella over alleged unlawful use of students' data. Osun election, police don't ban politicians, VIPs from taking armed escort to polling units. How relocating to Badagry affected my career? Sunday coming from actor Sunday Folabi. EPL, why I left Villa to join Man United. Telemans, I need to talk that one. Teenager, drowned for inside Kano Pond. Sorry news there. I have no regrets. Islamic cleric, they defend Muslim ticket stance. Don't forget saying, Infidel come for one gathering. And now, in the hearing for season, say, you no regret at all at all. Well, I hope say security people, then they hear, waiting in the talk. CJN ban on barrister title, replacement with Esquire, not backed by law. Nigerian Law Society, now in the talk this one. Yes, don't forget to say, before now, the Chief Justice of Nigeria, come talk to me. Make lawyers not they use barrister on top of their title again, and then they use Esquire. But right now, the Nigerian Law Society, they talk, say, hey, that one, I'm going for law. On top, the matter we concern transfer, one a read on said to join Osimhen for inside Galatasaray. Yes, that one, and for sport matter. West Africa MFWA reported demand end to arbitrary arrest, prolonged detention of journalists for Mali, Burkina Faso, and others. Tinubu more interested in Nigeria's future than his political goodwill. Now, Shehu Sani, now in the talk that one. Nigerian government consider seats for debt arrangements to settle domestic airline debt. And Nigerian unity, they at risk over religious extremism. Or an easy youth council, now in the talk that one. I'm going to tell you also say, analysts, David Clark talks, say,
Geregu's revenue collapse requires scrutiny, and it suggests earlier profitability, say if we get reflection for the Libra revenue accounting. Burna Boy don't distance self from Big Three music classification, and two Kogi kidnapped victims don't recount threatened ransom demand and injury wouldn't suffer during nearly 48 hours on top of captivity. Very sad news there. Airlines don't resume flights as aviation union suspends strike. Osun Governor Ademola Adeleke, he don't call for the arrest of Senator Francis Fada Hussein over alleged inflammatory remarks ahead of Saturday's election. And Osun 2026, residents fear voter apathy over rising violence. Latif Adedemiji in the talk say, he invites fans to triplet Grand Thanksgiving for Inside Yesterday. And we could take also say, airline don't resume flight for aviation union as in suspend strike. And Francis Untamun talk say, a 16 billion naira Obodo partnership to revive the airport and Kalabaka, restoring key facilities for inside the mountain resorts. AAC, the blast Kogi over 150 million naira presidential, 50 million naira senate, 30 million naira revs, other campaign signal fees. I'm going to tell you, say Kogi assembly, they demand disbarment of Kupa Vigilant Group after 12 people come day by for inside the matter. Jam, the only 16 UTME DE candidates fit do to verify before their profile creation. The Kebbi State government don't support the family of 10 police officers who spied by terrorists for inside ambush. And we could say also say a court party candidate Olaji Bansi, they demand 10 billion naira damages from APC Senator Fada Hussein over alleged defamation with a link to courts. The increasing use of Nigeria Maritime Council and their channels to transport illicit drugs and firearms, they raise concern ahead of 2027 general election. The National Association of Nigerian Students, they demand thorough investigation to the death of students for inside Nigerian Law School, Lagos campus. No room for insightful comments for Shun CP, they tell politicians. But make we see whether anything will happen to the politician or the politician will go free on top of the comments with our senator, the talk for inside Osun State politics. My country people, I will talk to you today for news across your post room for Niger. And not forget to say, we will bring you another update as soon as it break for inside the news. And that one will happen same time, same station tomorrow. My name remains Jojo Namani. I'll be your sure radio country brother, your G for that matter. I salute you now. I'm going to have a great day today.

name of the Father, and of the Son, and of the Holy Spirit. Amen. Greetings of peace to you, beloved brothers and sisters in Christ. Welcome to Matters of Our Faith from ASAM by Oculus Radio, your number one radio station in Asaland. Today we're taking our first reading from Ezekiel chapter 12, 1 to 12, and the theme is going to exile by day in their sight. The word of the Lord came to me, Son of Man, you dwell in the midst of a rebellious house, who have eyes to see but see not, who have ears to hear but hear not, for they are a rebellious house. Therefore, Son of Man, prepare for yourself an exile's baggage and go into exile by day in their sight. You shall go like an exile from your place to another place in their sight. Perhaps they will understand, though they are a rebellious house. You shall bring out your baggage by day in their sight as baggage for exile, and you shall go forth yourself at evening in their sight as men who must go into exile. Dig through the wall in their sight and go out through it. In their sight you shall lift the baggage upon your shoulder and carry it out in the dark. You shall cover your face that you may not see the land, for I have made you a sign for the house of Israel. And I did as I was commanded. I brought out my baggage by day as baggage for exile, and in the evening I dug through the wall with my own hands. I went forth in the dark, carrying my outfit upon my shoulder. In their sight, in the morning, the word of the Lord came to me, Son of Man, has not the house of Israel, the rebellious house, said to you, what are you doing? Say to them, thus says the Lord God, this oracle concerns the prince in Jerusalem and all the house of Israel who are in it. Say, I am a sign for you, as I have done, so shall it be done to them. They shall go into exile, into captivity, and the prince who is among them shall lift his baggage upon his shoulder in the dark and shall go forth. He shall dig through the wall and go out through it. He shall cover his face, that he may not see the land with his eyes. Reflection. In the parable of today's gospel, the servant who owed the large sum of money appealed to the master with words that best describe God, patient, compassionate, and forgiving. We resemble God more and more when we are patient, compassionate, and forgiving. We must understand that this parable was not told to teach us new lessons about God. We've been told that we must always extend to other people the love, the compassion, and the forgiveness we have received from God, that we must always forgive from the heart those who have wronged us. By so doing, we prove that we are God's children. And so, we ask you, Lord, that you grant us the grace to give up all things, to empty ourselves of all selfishness, so that your love may reign in us. In Jesus' name we pray. Amen. Thank you for joining us today. God bless you. Do have a wonderful day.

distress. All-powerful and merciful Father, you are the God of justice, love, and peace. You rule over all the nations of the earth. Power and might are in your hands, and no one can withstand you. We present our country, Nigeria, before you. We praise and thank you, for you are the source of all we have and are. We are sorry for all the sins we have committed, and for the good deeds we have failed to do. In your loving forgiveness, keep us safe from the punishment you deserve. Lord, we are weighed down, not only by uncertainties, but also by moral, economic, and political problems. Listen to the cries of your people, who confidently turn to you. God of infinite goodness, our strength in adversity, our health in weakness, our comfort in sorrow. Be merciful to us, your people. Spare this nation, Nigeria, from chaos, anarchy, and doom. Bless us with your kingdom of justice, love, and peace. We ask this through Christ our Lord. Most Sacred Heart of Jesus, Immaculate Heart of Mary.

0: they are from Eastern Binoculars Radio Uromi. First, the headlines. Building collapse, Nigeria's recurring construction safety crisis, Mr. Max speaks. Edo, NDLA raises alarm over food shortage as farmers turn to cannabis cultivation. Federal government selects 5 states and FCT for pilot ranching program. I am Judith Chinenye. Now the news in details. Building collapse remains a serious public safety concern in Nigeria, with incidents continuing to claim lives, destroy property, and leave families devastated. The problem was again highlighted in Kano this month, where 16 people were rescued after a residential building collapsed in the Fagelka government area. Authorities said investigations were ongoing to determine the cause of the incident. The frequency of such incidents has raised fresh questions among construction standards and enforcement. A 2026 engineering study identifies structural defects, poor construction techniques, and inferior building materials among the major identifiable triggers of building collapse in Nigeria. Speaking on a development in an interview with our reporter, a resident of Uromi, Mr. Mark Omar, described building collapse as a painful experience that can be linked to several factors. He called on relevant authorities to strengthen monitoring and ensure that developers comply with approved building standards and safety regulations. According to him, all stakeholders must take the issue seriously to prevent further loss of lives and property. We cannot continue like this, he stressed, urging authorities to take decisive action against developers who fail to follow required standards. The report.
1: Makomo is the name. Yes, sometimes when we hear building collapse, it's very painful. Because one will begin to imagine, is it that the engineer does not know, the engineer do not know what they are doing? Is it that they employ incompetent workers to build the, to erect the buildings? Some other time you will assume that is it that they manage the materials, for example, where 5 bags of cement are expected to use. Maybe the person using it, because he wants to steal, he will use 1/2 or 1. Could it be that? Sometimes you will begin to imagine, is this substandard materials, maybe some material you are supposed to use, you will collect the amount for that original price and go and use something lower to have a kickback. All of this put together and some other factors are leading to building and bridges and flyover.

0: classes. So we want to call on the relevant agencies to have a way of checking the materials used for erecting buildings, bridges and flyovers, and also to check the number or the quantity of the materials that should be used to, you know, build anything, and again to also check the site from the foundation to the finishing. By I believe by so doing, we'll be able to curb this maintenance of having flyover bridges and building collapses here and there. Sometimes if a building is collapsed, money is lost, lives are lost, so it should not continue. We have come to the time that government should step in, the relevant agency to step in, where there is building going on, anywhere, flyover going on, whatever going on, there should be somebody from the government that will come and assess the materials, the quantity of item used.
1: In a separate news, the Edo State Command of the National Drug Law Enforcement Agency, NDLA, has raised an alarm over the potential threats of food shortage, warning that farmers have abandoned food production in favor of cannabis cultivation in the state. News reports have it that the Edo State Commander of the NDLA, Dr. Michelle Ofoyeju, raised the concern on Tuesday at the Edo Central Senatorial District Town Hall meeting organized by Senator Joseph Ikwa at Uromi, Eastern North Development Area. Ofoyeju noted that if drastic actions is not taken to address the growing trend, the people may experience acute food shortages as little arable land will be available for farming activities. We will take a short break now. State to come, federal government selects 5 states and LCT for pilot ranching program. Please stay tuned.
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1: Welcome back. If you're listening in, this is Airtime Binoculars News on the Hour. Before now, I informed you that building collapse, Nigeria's recurring construction safety crisis. Mr. Mark speaks. Edo, NDLA raises alarm over food shortage as farmers turn to cannabis cultivation. Now, the rest of the news. The federal government has identified 5 states, including the Federal Capital Territory, for the pilot implementation of its national ranching policy. Minister of Livestock Development, Ahaji Idi Maiha, disclosed this after briefing President Bola Tinubu on the ministry's activities at the Presidential Villa, Abuja, on Tuesday. Maiha says the pilot program will commence at the Wase Grazing Reserve in Plateau as a proof of concept for the new ranching model. He identified the 6 states altogether as Benue, Plateau, Nasarawa, Kaduna, and Adamawa alongside the FCT. To wrap up today's news, a quick recap of the headlines that made up the stories. Building collapse, Nigeria's recurring construction safety crisis. Mr. Mark speaks. Edo, NDLA raises alarm over food shortage as farmers turn to cannabis cultivation. Federal government selects 5 states and FCT for pilot ranching program. And this will be today on News on the Hour. Thank you for listening. I am Judy Chinenye. Have a nice day.
3: Ege na re kahi ebe sunu oto isan la oto edo ramu oto Nigeria rebe oiko na be san radio wa mu owo wa zore babulu bare ka wan ho
4: Pakistan rabo sham ye san by Nicholas radio ebe sunu o ma da re san ta ma wan hu ta ni o da che wa ki to be wo de no gba eki wo go wa wo to on a bang in Nigeria. Another kitchen ebere tell revision on Mr. Mike Datao. 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
7: All right, ladies and gentlemen, my name is Samson Alamanoso as enjoyment landlord. I'm speaking right now. 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
8: Welcome to Sports Daily from Esan Binoculars Radio. I am Big Billy. Super Falcons forward Uche Nakanu has said that some players struggle to eat the following day following the emotional breakdown of Nigeria's WAFCON quarterfinal defeat to Cameroon. Nigeria's title defense came to an early end after Cameroon secured a 1-0 victory in Casablanca, while the defeat also denied the Super Falcons an automatic qualification place for the 2027 FIFA Women's World Cup in Brazil. In a separate news, Cristiano Ronaldo and his longtime partner Georgina Rodriguez married on Tuesday in a ceremony in the Portuguese Rust of Casas, said the football supporters' representative. The wedding capped a decade-long relationship and came after days of intense media speculation in Portugal over the location and timing of the ceremony. In another development, Lionel Messi has broken his silence following the death of his father, George Messi, saying he is unsure whether he will continue playing football for much longer without him. The Argentina captain shared an emotional tribute to his late father on Wednesday via his Instagram page alongside a photograph of them together. This is the bit of sport from Esan Binoculars Radio. I am Big Billy saying do have a lovely day and God bless you all.
1: 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Reaching you from your superhero station, Esan Binoculars Radio Uromi. Fret the headlines. Tela drugs parents for attending wedding with their partners. No Nigerian singer has more hits than me, Davido boasts. I am Judith Chinenye. Now the entertainment news in details. Nigerian streamer Pela dragged his parents for attending his wedding ceremony with their partners. Pela's parents, who are separated from each other, attended the ceremony with their respective partners. Expressing his frustration over the development, the TikTok streamer, in a video on Wednesday, revealed that he had confronted his parents for turning his wedding into a party despite his earlier warning. In a separate update, still on entertainment news, Afrobeat singer David Adeleke, popularly known as Davido, has claimed that no Nigerian artist has more hit songs than him. He boasted that he is ready to bet $1 million on a hit battle with any Nigerian artist who can challenge him. The Over Corona challenged his colleagues to hit a contest during a recent live stream with streamer Davrel. According to him, Davido is one of the most prolific hitmakers in the Nigerian music industry alongside contemporaries such as Wizkid, Lamide, Burna Boy, Tekno, and Runtown. No artist has publicly accepted his talent as of the time of filing this report. And to wrap up the entertainment news today, a quick recap of the headlines again. Fela drags his parents for attending wedding with their partners. No Nigerian singer has more hits than me, Davido boasts. And this is today on entertainment news. Thank you for listening. I am Judith Chinenye, saying have a lovely day. Yeah.

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3: 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Please stay close, we already said don't touch the dial. Big Billy will be right back after this break.

And right, to welcome you back from that break. And if you are just joining me, this is Sports Radio with Big Billy right here in the building. Starting from the local scene, Castina United have rejected reports that their player actually drew us all regained consciousness after he was pronounced dead following his collapse during a pre-season friendly against Niger Tornadoes in Castina. The club made this known in a statement post on its S handle, formerly known Twitter, on Wednesday, clarifying the circumstances surrounding the death of the player. As the collapse during the friendly at the Muhammadu Dikko Stadium, Castina, and subsequently died despite efforts to save him. The club said, report clearly that the player later regained consciousness were false. We have seen a report claiming that Chinedu later regained consciousness back to life. We understand that people desperately wanted this to be true. We all did, but sadly, those reports are not true, the club said. Castina United explained that the confusion stated when Ozo's family requested further medical confirmation before his body was taken to the mortuary. In the heartbreaking moment after the incident, Chinedu's family, overwhelmed by shock and refusing to give up hope, asked for further medical confirmation before his body was taken to the morgue, the statement said. The club stressed that the request for further confirmation should not be interpreted as evidence that Chinedu survived. That moment of hope must not be turned into a story that Chinedu survived. He did not regain consciousness, he passed away, it added. Castina United appealed to the public to stop circulating what it described as rumors and unverified reports about the player's condition. So please, we ask from the bottom of our hearts, stop the rumors, stop the false reports, stop sharing unverified information, the club said. The club said, as our teammates, friends and family, we are grieving and urge the public to respect the family's privacy. At this moment, what his family needs is compassion, not speculation. What his teammates need is space to grieve, and what Chinedu deserves is to be remembered with dignity, it said. The club concluded, please let us allow him to rest, the statement added.

Info, Super Falcons coach Justin Madugu says Nigeria are determined to make the most of their second chance to qualify for the 2027 FIFA Women's World Cup as they began their playoff campaign against South Africa today. The Falcons lost their automatic qualification opportunity after a 1-0 quarter-final defeat to Cameroon at the Women's African Cup of Nations on Sunday. But Madugu insists the setback has strengthened their resolve to secure a place at the World Cup in Brazil. Nigeria, who were seeking to defend their WAFCON title, must now navigate the playoffs to reach the tournament in Brazil, with South Africa standing between them and another step towards qualification. Having not missed out on any FIFA Women's World Cup since inception, Madugu acknowledged the disappointment of missing out on automatic qualification, but said the players were ready to respond when they faced the Bayana of South Africa. "We have a second chance and we will give it our all," Madugu said after Sunday game. "We do not want to disappoint and go to the same way as the men. We will do our best to make sure we go through the playoffs. I quite understand the pains everyone is going through. We know what it means for all of us as the country. We know what it means for all of us and the country. I apologize and take responsibility for that." The coach was referring to the Super Eagles' failure to convert their own second chance into the World Cup qualification after they missed out on the direct qualification from their group. The Eagles advanced to the CAF playoff tournament in Morocco as one of the four best runner-up, but lost to DR Congo in the final, ending their hope of reaching the FIFA Intercontinental Playoff Tournament. Madugu does not want the Falcons to suffer a similar fate and believes they have the quality and determination to overcome the additional hurdle. And with that info, I shall quickly observe a break, and when I'm back, I'll be giving you more info on the program. Please stay glued to your radio set and don't touch the dial. Big Billy will be right back after this break.

And all right, I welcome you back from that break. And if you are just joining in, this is Sport Radio with Big Billy right here in the building. Super Eagles and Chelsea legend John Obi Mikel has mocked Arsenal over their failed attempt to sign Real Madrid forward Vinicius Junior this summer. Mikel questioned why Vinicius would leave the Spanish giant for Arsenal, insisting it was only the Gunners supporters who believed the move was possible. "I just think it was only the Arsenal fans that believed that was going to happen. I do not know what they were smoking," Mikel said on the OB1 podcast. The former Chelsea midfielder argued that Vinicius had little reason to leave Madrid given the club's history and status in world football. "This guy has been around Madrid, a team that has won the Champions League 15 times, won the La Liga so many times, the most successful football club in the world, one of the best players in the club, one of the most marked name of the football club. He's going to leave all that and come to Arsenal?" Mikel questioned. "A team that have won one Premier League title for such a long time, a team that hasn't been successful in recent years, why will he do that?" Obi added. Mikel's comment followed Arsenal's successful pursuit of the Brazilian international, with the Premier League champions reportedly making an ambitious proposal to lure him away from Real Madrid. Vinicius was reportedly attracted by Arsenal's offer, but Madrid eventually reached an agreement with the winger, who signed a new 6-year contract that will keep him at the club until June 2032. Arsenal has been confident of completing the sensational deal after months of discussion with Vinicius and his representative, but the player ultimately chose to remain at the Santiago Bernabeu. Mikel rounded off his criticism with another dig at Arsenal, saying they wanted Morgan Rogers. In another info, Monaco are set to part ways with Paul Pogba, with talks over an early termination of the midfielder's contract underway. Pogba joined the Ligue 1 club last summer on a 2-year deal after returning from a professional football following an 18-month doping suspension. His first season at Monaco was disrupted by injury, limiting his playing time. There had been hope that the former French international would feature more regularly this season. However, the arrival of Philippe Luis as Monaco's new manager, replacing Sebastien Pochettino, could lead to changes in the club's midfield plans. As reported by Fabrizio Romano on X, formerly known Twitter, on Wednesday, as Monaco offered contract termination to Pogba, club wants to mutually terminate his deal by September 1st to let Pogba find a new club this year. Decision up to Pogba, now injuries, but AS Monaco informed his champ. Pogba was initially given a 4-year ban after testing positive of hard drugs following a deep test in August 2023. He insisted the positive test was accidental and said he had unknowingly taken a supplement containing the banned substance. The Court of Arbitration for Sport later reduced his suspension to 18 months, allowing him to return to professional football in March 2025. If the agreement is completed, Pogba's time at Monaco will come to an early end, leaving the 2018 World Cup winner to consider the next step in his football career. And with that info, I've come to the close of this time by No Clash Radio Sport Review today, and I hope you enjoyed every bit of it. Please stay glued to your radio set and don't touch the dial. Big Billy is saying, do have a lovely day.

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Greetings, a good listener out there, and a lovely welcome to you all to today's entertainment gist that has always been to you from your Make Sense radio station. It's done by No Class Radio Uromi. I welcome all of now. And today, information day table. I mean, to read where they happen today for that side of entertainment industry where I feel you go interested to know all now why I want to join you. Because why you follow them for Nigeria, and because of that, you suppose no waiting they happen, even the one way happen for this side. And you get as a business, you know, hear Ram, you can hear Ram as rumor or as a gossip. Or my people, in case you don't know, that maybe Miss Judy K, we're the back of MISC. So today, information plenty. But before we continue, before we dive into the program proper, make we sharply go on a short musical break.

Welcome back from that short musical break to the first information radio on my table today. It says, Brain Jotter cries out after being harassed by Lagos touts. This one will be about a content creator. What do they call Brain Jotter? Brain Jotter now a very popular content creator, in case you never hear about him. Yes. Now, Brain Jotter. So today, waiting happens. Something happened for Lagos when he go to, you know, let's say all these celebrities, them going to different places for, you know, assignment or stuff. So when he reached Lagos, he can't encounter the tout, popularly known as Agbero. Omo, this word no go dey familiar with if you never go to Lagos State before. But if you don't go, Omo, you go understand waiting they mean when they say Agbero. You yourself, eh? You go need. Like, when you go to that side, you don't need to let anybody tell you about it because you don't experience them. But when you are a new person like that, you never really encounter them, you will stand them. Now, what thing happens to Brain Jotter? See, these Agbero people, they are another group of people that they know they hear word, though. They know they hear a break. Like me, I'm telling you something where I don't see, like, face to face. You know, I don't see whether they harass people. They know they fear face, whether you're a celebrity or you are incoming celebrity or you are this, you are that. They know they fear. I think the only person that they fear is our president, if you ask me. So, no matter how popular you think you are, when you reach that place, Agbero say you stop, you should stop. Because, they be different caliber of people. So, you can reach this content creator on. It just they pass with his cow jelly, you know, just talk to any of them so they can't stop him. Normally now, you know, you don't need to talk to them, now they go talk to you. They ask them to settle. Normal settlements now where they talk, say maybe give them money. So Brain Jotter can tell them say, like, you know, get money. Understand? Like I'm saying that I no get cash, yo. They know here, one of them can't even, they call himself Lion. Say, I be Lion. Like, I feed you with you. I be Lion. So, Brain Jotter teasingly, they tell them, say, I'm not goat, though. And you know, say, goat and lion. Lion, they use icy goats. You understand? I can say, no be small encounter, but they talk out, you call them funny. But the thing we say, they really, really harass the guy. They know green make him pass. Others, they pass, but because if say, fair, tell them, say, tell them say you no get money to settle them like cash. They can't they harass them. Can you imagine say you be person where you know people they respect you or you just know just like trouble. But you can't reach that place, eh? They go do you shaggy. They go do you shaggy. And sometimes even when you try to settle themselves, like you just settle and the feel say, ah, this person get money. Like, because of the kind of car they drive now, or the way you dress, all those kind of things. So the money what that they say to your own go big. And if you no agree to say to that kind of settlement, now there, bomb go there your head that day. My love is smart, you know. So he can they share him for his story for his page on Instagram, they tell Nigerians, say, what thing happened to zookeepers? Why you not go leave lion may escape now in Brain Jotter's voice be this one. Say, why you not go allow lion escape, eh? Say, our Nigerian zookeepers, you know, they do well at all. And you know, say, lion, know they use IC goat. Say, na him na goat, eh? The lion where you meet today for Lagos State, not the small thing. My people, just pray make you know encounter Agbero for Lagos because, not be small thing be that one. Alright. Moving on, it says Pela drags parents for attending wedding with their partners. First off, Pela, now it's streamer, you know that name, they very popular, right? So, as the wedding wave they go, the trend actually, something happened, you know, say bloggers now, they will definitely screenshot something or they will look for a way, maybe they start story or topic where they go use to start their, you know, content. You get so as Pela do in traditional wedding and white wedding to join when they everywhere all over the social media or the internet rather. Now they can't they drag Pela about his parents, you know, because recently the papa constant picture on the internet where in day on bed with another man, that kind of thing. Now not sure they do anything, you know, but just half naked picture. People can they tag Pela saying papa na hey, say papa they do man, that kind of thing. So now Pela come online, they tell people
Say that can't say no day. Say papa they do man now you born am. You get people they man where they do man no they born, no they even they marry at that so they no be that one now you carry and come. Say the one we carry and come now they can't disgrace where your parents bring during his wedding. Although the parents are no longer together. According to Fela, they are no longer together, they are separated, they are staying, you know, the different places, like they're not staying together as husband and wife. You get, so now Fela invited them come his wedding, even warned them. According to Fela, he gave them warning that they should not do anything, should not try anything silly that day, they should not do any drama, they should just be of their best behavior. And after that one, you know, now I reach that wedding day. Papa come with his own girlfriend. Mama come with his own boyfriend. My people. Now this one, they ask questions, say, wahala be like waiting again. As all of them come with their partners, two of them actually come with their partners, Pella come front face. But you know, say, now big occasion now, and Pella and Jarvis are the center of attraction. Everybody, they loop them. So, you know, feel they had that day. So now after the wedding, now he come, they caution them. Say, in fact, social media, what did they do? Made them stop to do this there because, you know, say, him will be a popular person now, Pella. If his parents do anyhow, they go just carry a bag to Pella, call the drag them, they troll them. And sometimes, you go even cost them the, you know, some pro them, brands where they represent that kind of stuff, like ruin somebody's career. Now why I can't talk as they say you don't want your parents because that distress where they bring coming with you, that day it will make sense. Imagine people now, you know, where they call on their parents, they're calling on the groom's parents, mother and father, they should come forward. The papa can't carry girlfriend come outside, the mama can't carry girlfriend come out. They like the mama carry own boyfriend come outside. How on a good feel? Oh more. That can disgrace, eh? He get as a bisha. But according to him, he don't handle them. Typically, he don't advise them. And I hope say they will learn. Because he get as a bio, he get as a B. Now public figure now they talk about like this. That is the update concerning Pella and the dragging concerning his parents and their appearance on his recent wedding. Roger forms and Six Roger wishes him dead over song lyrics. This Roger is a Nigerian musician. Yes, Nigerian musician popularly known as a Roger. What it can happen? In music when he drop now, normally love that they drop music. So him can drop in no music. And as I can say now his hit track where everybody they download. You know say it's another thing to drop music, it's another thing to trend. You get as a musician they will know this. So everybody they pray made their own song, they you know catch attention. So everybody go use them, they do sound. Really for one app where they call TikTok. Eh? If you don't go viral for TikTok, now you don't they go like that, like you don't they make money. So Roger drop his own song. One lady on TikTok can't comment. You understand? For that song where Roger drop. It can't they tell like Roger say like the song no don't make sense at all. He use one big grammar homophonic. Like the music is homophonic. You get can't describe the music. Say the thing no just gave meaning, just they like. And the next thing where the lady talk you say that Roger you know even need to die, like they are alive, that the guy supposed to buy so that he will help heal her blood pressure and be her mental health. Oh man, how people they say the open mouth they talk. Oh, even if you listen up for mind, you're supposed to talk her mouth now. I'll be wishing somebody to you know buy simply because you don't like the person's song. Why not skip? Eh, what happened to I don't like this person's song, I'll just skip, like I will jump and pass. I don't like him, you go to another person's own. Now you come the right say the music no make sense, and the next thing is they make the best way sing and just buy so that it will help heal your mental health. So the thing can they go everywhere, the comments where she drop can't draw the attention of the Roger, the musician. It can't they reply and today say waiting the boy, the lady talk actually will make sense. And my lady talk and more now woman. And sometimes I always sit down and ask, say how some people they reason. You be a woman, one day you go born pikin. What if another person come with your pikin to buy? Wait till you go to talk. And it can't happen. You know, say power dead tongue. Eh? So the first thing where Roger do now to reject that word, say him no go buy. And he can't pass, like he jump and pass for that word.
say in home, you know, go buy and whatever thing where they put this lady for this kind, you know, like this kind of mood, so they talk like this, say that something serious. You know, saying a person, if they you they look for attention, and they make you the one make people see you as a good person, like you know, go quick talk bad thing, like using the same energy to reply to the lady. Would have been something people actually expected, you understand? But he wouldn't do that. He only said that he passed the words, all those the negative words that he passed, that he will not buy, he will stay alive. And maybe the lady is going through a lot, eh? He's going through trauma or something. That's why she has to unleash it under his comment section. My people, just... I don't just know anything that happened, no. But there is this question that I keep asking. You where they alive, they wish on that person, may the person know they are alive, may the person fight. You hold your own life. Now question, why are they always ask me that one? You hold your own life, you know anything will happen tomorrow. What if you come to that person something bad, and that thing can't turn back? Like you just do about turn, now you come face. What you go come do? Even for internet, you go see the person still there alive, but someone somewhere has already used the person's picture to construct obituary posts to be flying everywhere on social media, telling people, rest in peace, RIP, all those kind of things. Why the person still there alive, man, I fear God, like Nigerians fear God because it's very, very important. So, right, my people. Now waiting Roger replied the lady where wish I'm dead with that one. So right about now, let's go on another musical break, because that's how we're supposed to be doing it. If we talk, actually, and you're enjoying the gist, Abi, what do you think? Let's enjoy that musical break, another sweet melody. I'll be right back.

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0: the things you do when you're calling my bluff. 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
0: Mami fa me battery best back in Wakano. Sabu mami kumu cry me de befano. Gela wobe tono hunti na me jano. Yeah, me sabe kano be jam on the crowd with tear chain. From here to Bombay.
2: Alright, welcome back from that musical break. I hope you enjoyed that sweet melody. Moving forward to the next information radio on my table today, it says, I am no one to talk to. Woman cries out as husband slaps her mother during Omugwo. You know what it be Omugwo, right? Yes, that Omugwo way you know. Now, maybe this one, a Nigerian woman don't come online on the share what thing happened, you know, when she born her second child, because she don't first born Pekin. So, during that time, now you know, as a beautiful African, when a woman give birth, it's either the mother comes for Omugwo or the mother-in-law comes for Omugwo, at least to help win, take care of the mother and the child till they are stronger somehow. Now, we come to this woman's son. As the mother come for Omugwo for that second child, something happened. You know, there's a misunderstanding now. You know, definitely, it will definitely come. That's so you be. It can happen between the mother of the wife and the husband. As the misunderstanding happened like that too, one thing led to the other, the husband can't slap the mama of the woman. Do you understand? Like the husband slapped the mother-in-law. I don't know the length of this, the disagreement or what led to that, or the volume of the offense that the woman committed, which led to that. But that alone is the main cocoa now. Because as the husband slapped the mother-in-law, the woman got angry and left. She could not complete the 3 months from Omugwo away every other woman did. You know, say now 3 months, or if you like, you can stay more, but let it be 3 months. So the woman not stay rich 3 months again. She can't use angry, come up for the house. As she they go, because the husband there, the son-in-law that don't slap him now, as she they use vest, they come on. The son-in-law no buy items, so where did they buy for, you know, as mothers, they come on Omugwo for their daughter or their daughter-in-laws. When they are going, as they be now, they buy things for them, package things well, so that when they reach house, they can even extend the good, you know, they extend the same thing to the neighbors by sharing some of the items to the neighbors. You get, but nothing. This man no buy anything for the mother-in-law because of the, because the man was still angry. And when this thing they happen, the daughter is supposed to support the mother. She did not support the mother, she supported her husband. Now she's crying online. Why is she crying? She's begging the mother. Because according to her, she said the only offense is that she supported the husband, and now her mother refused to come back. And even when she called her mother-in-law to come and stay with her, the mother-in-law refused to come. Now people come in the comment and say, oh, your mother-in-law said they fear his son. Maybe one day his son will use the same anger, slap him too. Because what manner of son-in-law slaps her mother-in-law? Like her mother-in-law. Who does that? You get now question what people they ask. I don't know whether yourself you get the gist and the game. Wait till you guys to talk about this. Imagine say it happens to you. Just let assume say now you be the mama, we go on Omugwo, and your son-in-law can't slap you. As they go back, you don't buy anything for you. Wait till you go talk. When your daughter call you back, when you come complete your Omugwo, you will go back, and you go support waiting this woman. They do say you know be come back. And again, if now you know you be the person when your son-in-law slap, you go ever forgive her when he beg you. Abi you go, in fact you go just say don't worry, yeah, may everything go, but deep down you never like you can't forgive the son-in-law. Just talk, I'm share waiting you guys to talk, because this is a very serious matter. Some people they do things, so if you ask me, I'm just say this one there, it went to extreme. Like too extreme, slapping a mother-in-law, now the thing, it don't enter another level now, because the woman, it don't vow, say, nigga, you no go ever in her life visit that her daughter again. Because as the thing they happen, the daughter can't support the husband, say, yes, that girl thing now, can't leave only the woman to stand alone. Eh? And even when she go back, she go back empty-handed, child. That thing they pain. But yeah. Now, so you be, if it never happened to you, no go no say that kind of thing. It exists until you hear them happen to you. But now, you go fit in a story. It happened to somebody, oh. Alright, moving forward. So the next information where you want my table to the web will be the last story about today's entertainment gist. It's either I have my children or I go to jail. Mr. Obasanjo vows to keep speaking amid 1 billion naira lawsuits. Yesterday, I tell you now what thing happened for Pete Edochie's house. Yes. Where in son will be Yule Edochie and his second wife, because now that one I see there with him now, will be Judy Austin Edochie. He can't file lawsuits against ex-husband will be Mr. Obasi, and her mother, her sister-in-law will be Rita Edochie, Nollywood actress. Yes, now the update we are giving her yesterday be that one. What thing happened? She say they are, you know, talking about bad thing about her, denting her name and her image. Therefore, she sued them for defamation. Now, today, the ex-husband will be Mr. Obasi come online, because people don't tag her, say hope you are preparing, because now with small money now your ex-wife used to you, imagine 1 billion naira. The man come the talk as he post video where they tell everybody say that this thing where the ex-wife they talk saying a defamation. According to him, he said defamation is supposed to be something light, talking light about someone. But they, according to him, when see him they talk not true. Say ever since she leave him, now they marry him again. Now bring back his children. She refused to bring back the children. How can somebody live with the children and then refuse to, like, allow the children to visit the father? Now the matter don't enter another level, because now court matter be this one now. The ex-wife Judy Austin Edochie, he don't go sue them for court. And the sister-in-law will be Rita Edochie, he talks with that one too today. Everywhere should always mention her name, like the defamation is even too much. So they are going to court very soon. Yes, you don't call now, you don't call them. Eh? It's another thing to call you, it's another thing to answer. So they serve them the papers that they have been summoned to court. So my people, the husband, they tell everybody today, say, he better may he have his children, like, he will stand his ground, that he would rather have his children or go to jail, because he's not afraid, according to Mr. Obasi. Because according to him, he said, enough is enough. How can a woman left him, that you're no longer interested in marrying him or being his wife, and then you left with the children, that this one must see the head though, that he will stay, he will tell the court everything, and if they refuse, that he'd rather go to jail than to let the matter slide. Don't be smart, my people. I'd always talk, I mean, matter where don't involve court, run. But this one, like this, where you know if you run now, because if you run, they must catch you. But shall try not to do anything, we will carry you go court. But now, even if you know, try, even if you know nobody, you carry the matter come. If you are sometimes, if you are speaking the truth, people can actually call it defamation, but sometimes defamation can be seen in old visible way, which is normal defamation. We know lies, you talking, telling people bad lies about someone just to dent the person's reputation or image. So that is defamation. Now Mr. Obasi said he's ready to go to court, and he's ready to defend himself, and he's ready to even go to jail if they no agree release his children for him. My people, stay updated, because I'm going to give you now the updates anyhow where they go. If Mr. Obasi later go to jail, or God forbid, he no will go, or if he later release the children, which now prayer with some fans, they pray for Mr. Obasi, because the man, he don't cry for online. Even for that interview where you go, he cry. And you know, say for now, for our society, to see a man cry, they like, and you understand now, women can cry anyhow, but you see when a man cries, the thing has already gotten him to like the final limit before he cries. Their way of expressing their own frustration or emotion is silent or deep breath. You understand? But this one, the man cried in public, which shows the man, in fact, the man is going through a lot. Alright, my people, so a day for that side. No push our wait and then hear the latest happening tomorrow or next. But before then, now here today, I'll go into today's entertainment gist. And I hope you enjoyed this with me. I hope you like listening to entertainment gist. But if you know, be so, all right. I know, saying that yes, now you talk. Till tomorrow, I'll be bringing another fresh package. Keep listening to ASAM Binoculars Radio, Uromi. I remain your host, Mujidike. Have a lovely day, and bye-bye for now.

Hello everyone, you are welcome to Esan by Nicholas Radio, the first worst and current media in Esan land and its days of our lives. It's good to have you here with me in another edition of Days of Our Lives. I am Edna Faust, and today I will be talking to you about social isolation can inhibit your well-being and success. Yes, it can, and you need to make time for people. Okay, that is what expert says. Okay, so wherever you are hearing the voice of our transmission, just sit back and enjoy this program with me, so you can really know how to turn things around and replan your schedule. Okay, because social isolation can inhibit your well-being and success. You know, sometimes when you scroll through social media and you might run through into the happiest at home or cozy night hashtags, right? It does happen. But feature people alone on their couch or in bed, voiceover saying, "I feel great about what I did last night," which was nothing, or "Where are you going after work?" "I'm going to lay down town horizon heaven bedtime boulevard." You know, there is nothing wrong with staying in alone. Sometimes you just need a quiet night to rest. But recently, researchers have found that even those who did like to be out with people are finding it hard to make plans and leave their house. Yes, people find it hard to leave their house sometime, okay, which could affect their overall well-being and success. Yes, it can. So here is why they are feeling stuck and what experts recommend doing if their struggle rings a bell. Okay, this is what you do when their struggle rings a bell. So you need to make time for people. Okay, you need to make time for people. Among those who wish they spent more time with friends, nearly 31% say they are too busy or tired to reach out, according to a recent survey by the America Friendship Project, or AFP, which has been studying the state of friendship in America since 2022. 90% also say their job gets in the way. There are times, even when you want to reach out to people, you want to mingle with people, you find it difficult to go out. You find it somehow, you find yourself stuck just because of your job. So, department chair and professor of communication at the University of Kansas and co-founder of AFP, Jeffrey Hall, understands this constraint. So, yes, they've worked through this. And if there are people working two gig jobs who have no predictable schedule, he says, and by some statistics, there is an enormous portion of America who can get 40-hour a week work and are picking up gig work. Being too busy or tired to socialize

thing, okay? But if you have already identified that you wish you spend more time with friends, you need to find ways around these barriers, he says. You need to make time for people. That's why I'm giving you this program today. Yes, you need to take the barrier off your way and find time, squeeze things out, squeeze yourself out, and make time for people no matter what. Yes, it counts. Okay? Yes, you will be glad you did, because you need to find time to associate with people, because social isolation can inhibit your well-being and success. Okay? So, listeners, I would say try planning ahead and put spending time with friends on your to-do list. Okay? Plan ahead. When you plan ahead, you make sure you work towards it and make it work. Okay? Identify somehow things that makes you lag back, as I already pointed out. But ideally, you did see them face to face, but even a phone call can help. Sometimes when you are unable to reach out to your friends physically, you can make calls, okay? It can do some good to you, okay? Not often, what you are feeling is what other people are feeling. Another barrier AFP identify is finances, okay? Finances, you know, 38% of people say they don't have enough money to spend time with friends. Yes, this is the major reason why people don't want to hang out with friends, because of money issues, money aspects. Okay, sometimes we don't have money to spend with friends. Okay, it's finding echoed by a recent Harris Poll survey of 603 Gen Zers. Why 60% say they prefer hanging out with their friends in person, and 71% feel they are missing the in-person experiences older generations had at their age. Okay, the experiences older generation had at their age, they are really missing out of it. Okay, so 68% also say going out isn't worth what it does to their wallet. Can you imagine that? That going out doesn't worth what it does to their wallet? Yes, we put money into consideration in everything we do, okay? Yes, we have to put money into consideration. So, dear listeners, again, these concerns are not surprising. Overall, consumers' prices went up 25% between January 2020 and November 2025, even up to now. According to data from the Bureau of Labor Statistics, life is expensive. Yes, life is really expensive. That is why you have to know what you do, okay? But for those who find themselves craving social connection, even as they worry about spending, there are ways to tackle both, okay? There are ways to somehow tackle both, even when you worry about spending expenses, okay? Try something new that is in alignment with your interest, and make goals. Okay? Make goals. But also has a community aspect that doesn't cost a lot.
Is there somehow really a community that doesn't cost a lot? Says Erica Rosho, Chief Financial Wellness Advisor at Beyond Finance. Well, that could mean doing a free yoga class, for example, seeing what events your local library has to offer, or even joining a Dungeons and Dragons group. So it depends. You can join somehow clubs. You know, there are clubs with tennis, swimming, things that can make you lively. Okay, yes, you can join clubs, and it depends. You just have to figure it out how you can cope and make your day meaningful. Okay, how you can make your day meaningful. Don't forget, you are listening to us from Eastern Binoculars Radio, the first, fast and current media in Eastern land. And we'll be going on a very short break. Don't change the dial, we'll be right back.

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bad and the malicious. Propaganda and marketing noise fill every space. It's harder than ever to tell fact from fiction, truth from trend and news from noise. But not anymore. Because now the people have a voice in it. 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In your own community and your own language.

even as you break those patterns and start building new ones, those new behaviors become easier. So eventually, routine, seeing your friends no longer becomes tiring, he says. You know, it actually becomes energizing. So listeners, I will tell you, there are a lot of ways, just as I said, that you can endeavor to engage in and have fun, okay, with friends. So listeners, you want to get ahead at work, then you need to learn how to make effective small talk, okay? So dear listeners, I believe you must have enjoyed this program in one way or the other. I'll be saying goodbye from this place, okay? But just learn how to get together, how to meet friends, how to socialize, okay? So that you don't get into isolation, okay? Meet your friends, talk on phone sometimes, and get yourself into one game or the other with your friends. Okay, there are a lot of games, a lot of fun things that you can do that would cost less. Okay, yes, dear listeners. So have fun and enjoy your time. I am Edna Fowers, and it has been Asam by Nicholas Radio. Don't change it, that keep on listening to us. Till we meet again on another episode of Days of Our Lives. Have yourself a great time and with good friends.

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1: 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As usual, I'll be giving stories from different newspapers. The first one I have here today is Daily Post Newspapers. The first letters ocean election. Accord writes EU seeks intervention for free and fair pool. WAFCON 2026, Nigerian referee Akintoye to handle Algeria versus Malawi clash. 2027, Tinubu worst president ever. Not finish it if he wins again, Baba Ahmed. MTN takes Nigeria on nostalgic journey through 25 years of connection. Rugger forms as TikToker wishes him death over song lyrics. Not the Daily Post newspapers. Fela drags his parents for attending wedding with their partners. Transfer. AI healer moves to replace Benzema with Osimhen. 2026 Ballon d'Or. Organizer speaks on players without trophies winning award. Guba Poo, Osun does not need entertainer but CEO. Presidency. 2027. Nothing can stop me. Article likens himself to Abraham Lincoln. CJN's ban on barrister's title replacement with Esquire, not Backlaw. Backed by law, Nigerian Law Society. KB attack, we will not abandon families of slain police officers. Governor Idris. Tinubu more interested in Nigeria's future than his political goodwill. Shehu Sani. Nigerian government considers sit for debt arrangements to settle domestic airlines debts. The last letter says Nigeria's unity at risk over religious extremism. Ohanaeze Youth Council. Away from Daily Post, I'll be taking you to the Nation newspapers. The first letter says federal government halts UBTH facility upgrade. Mercy breaks silence after father's death in heartfelt tribute. 2027. Wike, NRC boss Baru and others for leaders submit in Ibadan. Christian,
2: thank you all.
1: Daramola urges Nigerians amid Sokpe Osoba's death. I have moved beyond Afrobeat B3 discussion. Bonner Boy. FEM alerts federal government about alleged false $300 million arbitral case against it before ICC. Tinubu remains political champion of our time. Alawuje was on the Nation newspapers. IYD. First Lady urges youth to embrace education, innovation, and entrepreneurship. Saludos wives to youths. Nigeria needs your ideas, energy, and courage to develop. Birth registration, your stories can help close the gap. UNICEF and NPC urges media practitioners. The last headliner says comedian Brain Jotter slams Lagos House over road harassment. So the next newspaper I have here today, which is Vanguard Newspapers. The first headliner says Nigerian man found wandering in US reunite with family after 10 years. Osun election, Oyetola urges APC members to unite and mobilize voters for Oyebamiji. Wike short secretariat of federal government houses sales committee creates new division. Messi says not certain to play much longer after father's death. Tension as Lagos Council defies NLC directive not to attend inauguration of pro-Tinubu group. Chinedu also never came back to life after collapse. Katsina United. Sunday Vanguard newspapers. I only made 22 million naira from my cinema movies despite 103 million naira gross. Actress Omotala. Group rejects foreign aid bill urged Senate to withdraw it.

confirmed recovery of 9 dead bodies in Niger community. Arewa youth loud Tinubu over creation of 10 division in Taraba. Pengasan distributes cooking stoves and gas cylinders to disabled and indigent women in Abuja. INEC reprints Osun ballot papers, result sheets to accommodate SDP candidates. The last headline says 2027, time for Nigerians to decide country's direction. Away from that newspapers, I'll be taking you to another newspaper called Leadership Newspapers. The first headline says 2027, Kogi charges presidential candidates 150 million naira for campaign billboards. Wike backed PDP youth leader unveils empowerment plan and urges youth to shun voter apathy. Foreign Affairs Minister appoints Elesho and Oni as media aides. Burnaboy distances itself from Big Three music classification. What's on the leadership newspapers? Veteran actor Sunday Afolabi opens up on financial struggle. The last headline says, this is sad. Brain Jota cries out after alleged harassment by street thugs in Lagos. So the last newspaper of today, which is Punch Newspapers, Adeleke declares Friday work free for Osun workers. Katsina United rejects claims that dead player regained consciousness at mortuary. I doubt I will keep playing football without you, Messi mourns father. Gunmen attack 4 Plateau communities, kill 2 and burn houses. Some Nollywood stars refuse to support Temitope Osoba's burial.

My betashious Nigeria country people, Obonga listeners, I salute now greetings upon greetings. Wherever on the air is standing for transmission, Nana, I say welcome to News Across Geopolitical Zone for Niger. But they reach you always on top of some binoculars radio 105.1 Uromi. I be your radio country brother. My name now Jojo Namani. And I get plenty updates to some of you as it is your face for the paper. First thing for the reach, I'll say, as Star Mother don't promote Star Gay album on top Lagos Street. Yes, I forget to say, Star, and one musical female artist for Nigeria. 2026 Ballon d'Or organizer, they speak on players with her trophy winning award. And for Osun election, lawmaker don't give Fadu Hussein 30 days to resign over anti-accord comment. 30 days to resign. And I know what in talk. Yes, what in talk they anti-human, anti-democracy, anti-life. I make you tell you also say on top Guba Poo for Osun. Osun does not need entertainer, but CEO. This only come from presidency. You don't hear them. Not be entertainer, they define. And I know, we don't know how they mean with that one. Eboy Assembly don't pass B. We go regulate scrap trade, rent, agent fee. Yes, that one makes sense well because that's crap. And I be all this scavenging thing where many people they engage in. 2027, ADC don't reveal fresh plans for opposition coalition to unseat Tinubu. 2027, still, nothing can stop me. Atiku, they like himself to Abraham Lincoln. Osun election, former PDP aspirant don't throw weight behind Governor Adeleke. INEC is not ready for 2026 Osun gubernatorial election. Bolaji Akinyemi, and they talk that one. But don't forget to say, on Saturday, they don't feast. And we hope say they hold on that Saturday. The Association of the Community of Pharmacists of Nigeria, the report talks to over 9,500 pharmacists don't leave the country for inside the past 2 years due to poor pay and working condition. Osun election, Article A, they blame Father Hussein's threat on Tinubu. I make you tell you, say, NDPC don't begin forensic probe of Unilag, Lotus Bank, Hebrella over alleged unlawful use of students' data. Osun election, police don't ban politician VIPs from taking armed escort to polling units. How relocating to Badagry affected my career? Sunday coming from actor Sunday Folabi. EPL, why I left Villa to join Man United. Telemans, and they took that one. Teenager drowned for inside canoe pond. Sorry news there. I have no regrets. Islamic cleric, they defend Muslim ticket stance. I forget to say, infidel come for one gathering. And now, in the area for season, say, you no regret at all. Well, I hope say security people, then they hear, waiting in the talk. CJN ban on barrister title replacement with Esquire, not backed by law. Nigerian Law Society, now in the talk this one. Yes, don't forget to say, before now, the Chief Justice of Nigeria, come talk to me. Make lawyers know they use barrister on top of their title again. Make them they use Esquire. But right now, the Nigerian Law Society, they talk say, that one, not deep for law. On top of the matter we concern transfer, Wale Ridon said to join Osimhen for inside Galatasaray. Yes, that one, and for sport matter. West Africa MFWA report the demand end to arbitrary arrest, prolonged detention of journalists for Mali, Burkina Faso, and others. Tinubu more interested in Nigeria's future than his political goodwill. Now, Shehu Sani, now they talk that one. Nigerian government considers seat for debt arrangements to settle domestic airline debt. Nigerian unity, they at risk over religious extremism. Ohanaeze Youth Council, and they talk that one. I'm going to tell you also say, analyst David Clark talks say,
Geregu's revenue collapse requires scrutiny, and it suggests earlier profitability, say if we get reflection for the Libra revenue accounting. Burna Boy don't distance set from Big Three music classification, and two Kogi kidnapped victims don't recount threatened ransom demand and injury wouldn't suffer during nearly 48 hours on top of captivity. Very sad news there. Airlines don't resume flights as aviation union suspends strike. Osun Governor Ademola Adeleke, he don't call for the arrest of Senator Francis Fada Hussein over alleged inflammatory remarks ahead of Saturday's election. And Osun 2026, residents fear voter apathy over rising violence. Latif Adedemiji in the talk say, invite fans to triplet grand Thanksgiving for Inside Yesterday. And we could take us to say, airline don't resume flight for aviation union as a suspend strike. And Francis Untamu talk say, a 16 billion naira Obodo partnership to revive the airport and Kalabaka, restoring key facilities for inside the mountain resort. AAC, the blast Kogi over 150 million naira presidential, 50 million naira senate, 30 million naira revs, other campaign signal fees. And we could tell you, say, Kogi assembly, they demand disbandment of Cooper Vigilant Group after 12 people come day by for inside the matter. Jammed only 16 UTME DE candidates fit do to verify before their profile creation. The Kebbi State government don't support the family of 10 police officers who fired by terrorists for inside ambush. And we could tell you also say a court party candidate Olaji Bansi, they demand 10 billion naira damages from APC Senator Fada Hussein over alleged defamation with a link to courts. The increasing use of Nigeria Maritime Council and their channels to transport illicit drugs and firearms, they raise concern ahead of 2027 general election. The National Association of Nigerian Students, they demand thorough investigation into the death of students for inside Nigerian Law School, Lagos campus. No room for insightful comments, Osun CP, they tell politicians. But make we see whether anything will happen to the politician or the politician will go free on top of the comments with our senator, the talk for inside Osun State politics. My country people, I will talk rich today for news across your post room for Niger. And not forget to say, we will bring you another update as soon as it break for inside the news. And that one will happen same time, same station tomorrow. My name remains Jojo Namani. I'll be your sure radio country brother, your G for that matter. I salute you now. I'm going to have a great day today.

In the name of the Father, and of the Son, and of the Holy Spirit, amen. Greetings of peace to you, beloved brothers and sisters in Christ. Welcome to Matters of Our Faith from ASAM by Oculus Radio, your number one radio station in Asialand. Today we're taking our first reading from Ezekiel chapter 12, 1 to 12, and the theme is going to exile by day in their sight. The word of the Lord came to me, Son of Man, you dwell in the midst of a rebellious house, who have eyes to see but see not, who have ears to hear but hear not. For they are a rebellious house. Therefore, Son of Man, prepare for yourself an exile's baggage and go into exile by day in their sight. You shall go like an exile from your place to another place in their sight. Perhaps they will understand, though they are a rebellious house. You shall bring out your baggage by day in their sight as baggage for exile, and you shall go forth yourself at evening in their sight as men who must go into exile. Dig through the wall in their sight and go out through it. In their sight you shall lift the baggage upon your shoulder and carry it out in the dark. It shall cover your face that you may not see the land, for I have made you a sign for the house of Israel. And I did as I was commanded. I brought out my baggage by day as baggage for exile, and in the evening I dug through the wall with my own hands. I went forth in the dark, carrying my outfit upon my shoulder. In their sight, in the morning, the word of the Lord came to me. Son of man, has not the house of Israel, the rebellious house, said to you, what are you doing? Say to them, thus says the Lord God, this oracle concerns the prince in Jerusalem and all the house of Israel who are in it. Say, I am a sign for you, as I have done, so shall it be done to them. They shall go into exile, into captivity, and the prince who is among them shall lift his baggage upon his shoulder in the dark and shall go forth. He shall dig through the wall and go out through it. He shall cover his face, that he may not see the land with his eyes. Reflection. In the parable of today's gospel, the servant who owed the large sum of money appealed to the master with words that best describe God: patient, compassionate, and forgiving. We resemble God more and more when we are patient, compassionate, and forgiving. We must understand that this parable was not told to teach us new lessons about God. We've been told that we must always extend to other people the love, the compassion, and the forgiveness we have received from God, that we must always forgive from the heart those who have wronged us. By so doing, we prove that we are God's children. And so, we ask you, O Lord, that you grant us the grace to give up all things, to empty ourselves of all selfishness, so that your love may reign in us. In Jesus' name we pray. Amen. Thank you for joining us today. God bless you. Do have a wonderful day.

distress. All-powerful and merciful Father, you are the God of justice, love, and peace. You rule over all the nations of the earth. Power and might are in your hands, and no one can withstand you. We present our country, Nigeria, before you. We pray and thank you, for you are the source of all we have and are. We are sorry for all the sins we have committed and for the good deeds we have failed to do. In your loving forgiveness, keep us safe from the punishment we deserve. Lord, we are weighed down not only by uncertainties, but also by moral, economic, and political problems. Listen to the cries of your people who confidently turn to you. God of infinite goodness, our strength in adversity, our health in weakness, our comfort in sorrow, be merciful to us, your people. Spare this nation, Nigeria, from chaos, anarchy, and doom. Bless us with your kingdom of justice, love, and peace. We ask this through Christ our Lord. Most sacred heart of Jesus, Immaculate Heart of Mary.

0: Vision. Federal government selects 5 states and FCT for pilot ranching program. I am Judith Chinenye. Now the news in details. Building collapse remains a serious public safety concern in Nigeria, with incidents continuing to claim lives, destroy property, and leave families devastated. The problem was again highlighted in Kano this month, where 16 people were rescued after a residential building collapsed in the Fagelka government area. Authorities said investigations were ongoing to determine the cause of the incident. The frequency of such incidents has raised fresh questions among construction standards and enforcement. A 2026 engineering study identifies structural defects, poor construction techniques, and inferior building materials among the major identifiable triggers of building collapse in Nigeria. Speaking on a development in an interview with our reporter, a resident of Uromi, Mr. Mark Omo, described building collapse as a painful experience that can be linked to several factors. He called on relevant authorities to strengthen monitoring and ensure that developers comply with approved building standards and safety regulations. According to him, all stakeholders must take the issue seriously to prevent further loss of lives and property. We cannot continue like this, he stressed, urging authorities to take decisive action against developers who fail to follow required standards. The report.
1: Makomo is the name. Yes, sometimes when we hear building collapse, it's very painful. Because one will begin to imagine, is it that the engineer does not know, the engineers do not know what they are doing? Is it that they employ incompetent workers to rent the buildings? Some other time, you will assume that, is it that they manage the materials? For example, where 5 bags of cement are expected to use, maybe the person using it, because he want to steal, he will use 1/2 or 1. Could it be that? Sometimes you will begin to imagine, is this substandard materials, maybe some material you are supposed to use? You will collect the amount for that original price and go and use something lower to have a kickback. All of this put together and some other factors are leading to building and bridges and flyover collapses. So we want to call on the relevant agencies to have a way of checking the materials used for erecting buildings, bridges and flyovers, and also to check the number or the quantity of the materials that should be used to, you know, build anything. And again, to also check the site from the foundation to the finishing. I believe by so doing, we'll be able to curb this maintenance of having flyover bridges and building collapses here and there. Sometimes if a building is collapsed, money is lost, lives are lost, so it should not continue. We have come to the time that government should step in, the relevant agency to step in, where there is building going on, anywhere, flyover going on, whatever going on, there should be somebody from the government that will come and assess the materials, the quantity of items used.
0: In a separate news, the Edo State Command of the National Drug Law Enforcement Agency, NDLA, has raised an alarm over the potential threats of food shortage, warning that farmers have abandoned food production in favor of cannabis cultivation in the state. News reports have it that the Edo State Commander of the NDLA, Dr. Michelle Ofoyeju, raised the concern on Tuesday at the Edo Central Senatorial District Town Hall meeting organized by Senator Joseph Igwa at Uromi, Eastern North Development Area. Ofoyeju noted that if drastic actions is not taken to address the growing trend, the people may experience acute food shortages as little arable land will be available for farming activities. We will take a short break now. Still to come, federal government selects 5 states and FCT for pilot ranching program. Please stay tuned.
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1: Welcome back. If you're tuning in, this is Some Binoculars News on the Air. Before now, I informed you that building collapse, Nigeria's recurring construction safety crisis. Mr. Mark speaks. Edo, NDLA raises alarm over food shortage as farmers turn to cannabis cultivation. Now, the rest of the news. The federal government has identified 5 states, including the Federal Capital Territory, for the pilot implementation of its national ranching policy. Minister of Livestock Development, Alhaji Idi Maiha, disclosed this after briefing President Bola Tinubu on the ministry's activities at the presidential villa Abuja on Tuesday. Maiha says the pilot program will commence at the Wase Grazing Reserve in Plateau as a proof of concept for the new ranching model. He identified the 6 states altogether as Benue, Plateau, Nasarawa, Kaduna, and Adamawa alongside the FCT. To wrap up to this news, a quick recap of the headlines that made up the stories. Building collapse, Nigeria's recurring construction safety crisis. Mr. Mark speaks. Edo, NDLA raises alarm over food shortage as farmers turn to cannabis cultivation. Federal government selects 5 states and FCT for pilot ranching program. And this will be today on News on the Hour. Thank you for listening. I am Judy Chinenye. Have a nice day.
2: Ege na re kahi ebe sunu oto isan la oto edo ramu oto Nigeria rebe oikon na be san radio wa mu owo wa zore babulu wa re ka mai ho
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6: All right, ladies and gentlemen, my name is MC Alamanoso, known as Enjoyment Landlord. I'm speaking right now. 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
7: Welcome to Sports Daily from Esan Binoculars Radio. I am Big Billy. Super Falcons forward Uchenna Kanu has said that some players struggle to eat the following day following the emotional breakdown of Nigeria's WAFCON quarterfinal defeat to Cameroon. Nigeria's title defense came to an early end after Cameroon secured a 1-0 victory in Casablanca, while the defeat also denied the Super Falcons an automatic qualification place for the 2027 FIFA Women's World Cup in Brazil. In a separate news, Cristiano Ronaldo and his longtime partner Georgina Rodriguez married on Tuesday in a ceremony in the Portuguese Ross of Casas, said the football supporters' representative. The wedding capped a decade-long relationship and came after days of intense media speculation in Portugal over the location and timing of the ceremony. In another development, Lionel Messi has broken his silence following the death of his father, George Messi, saying he is unsure whether he will continue playing football for much longer without him. The Argentina captain shared an emotional tribute to his late father on Wednesday via his Instagram page alongside a photograph of them together. This is a bit of sport from ASAM Binoculars Radio. I am Big Billy saying do have a lovely day and God bless you all.
1: 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First, the headlines. Tela drugs parents for attending wedding with their partners. No Nigerian singer has more hits than me, Davido boasts. I am Judith Chinenye. Now the entertainment news in details. Nigerian streamer Pela dragged his parents for attending his wedding ceremony with their partners. Pela's parents, who are separated from each other, attended the ceremony with their respective partners. Expressing his frustration over the development, the TikTok streamer, in a video on Wednesday, revealed that he had confronted his parents for turning his wedding into a party despite his earlier warning. In a separate update, still on entertainment news, Afrobeat singer David Adeleke, popularly known as Davido, has claimed that no Nigerian artist has more hit songs than him. He boasted that he is ready to bet $1 million on a hit battle with any Nigerian artist who can challenge him. The Over Corona challenged his colleagues to hit a contest during a recent live stream with streamer Davrel. According to him, Davido is one of the most prolific hitmakers in the Nigerian music industry, alongside contemporaries such as Wizkid, Lamide, Burna Boy, Tekno, and Runtown. No artist has publicly accepted his challenge as of the time of filing this report. And to wrap up the entertainment news today, a quick recap of the headlines again. Pela drags his parents for attending wedding with their partners. No Nigerian singer has more hits than me, Davido boasts. And this is today on entertainment news. Thank you for listening. I am Judith Chinenye saying have a lovely day. Yeah.

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1: Welcome to Eastern Binoculars Radio. Is business news, the headlines. Empire grows profit 38% to $218.6 million in Q2. Expert calls for FAA's 5% airport revenue contribution. I am Edna Fowers, now the business news in details. Brazilian aircraft manufacturer Empire recorded a 38.4% increase in adjusted net income in the second quarter of 2026, driven by higher revenue and improved operating performance. The company disclosed this in its financial results released on Monday, 10th August 2026, as it raised its full-year guidance following a strong performance in the April-June period. Meanwhile, former General Secretary of the Aviation Safety Roundtable Initiative, John Ujekutu, has urged the House of Representatives to compel the Federal Airport Authority of Nigeria to contribute 5% of its airport commercial earnings to pool funding aviation safety agencies. Ujekutu made the proposal in a presentation to the House Committee on Aviation and obtained by the PUNG, in which he called for a comprehensive review of the sharing formula for the 5% ticket sales charge, cargo sales charge, and chartered flight charge. This is all we have for you on business news from Eastern Binoculars Radio. I am Edna Fowers. Thank you for listening. Have yourself a pleasant day.
0: Welcome to News Across the Globe on Eastern Binoculars Radio. First, the headlines. Putin threatens seizure of Western ship during Pacific drift as Russia warns on two fronts. Four drones hit three Iranian Kurdish camp near Erbil with no casualties. I am Joseph Osamu Igunri. Now the news in details. On Sakhalin Island, Vladimir Putin said Russia would answer any seizure of its merchant vessels in kind anywhere, including in the Pacific Ocean, while observing the final stage of Pacific Fleet exercise aboard the Voyage cruiser. Putin framed the threat as a response to what he called rising regional dangers. NATO penetrating the Asia-Pacific, new military blocs and weapons deployment, and growing tension in the Arctic over the Northern Sea route. Meanwhile, four drones struck three Iranian Kurdish opposition camps near Erbil on Wednesday morning. Security sources told Reuters and no casualties were reported. The attack added a new cross-border flashpoint to a wider regional conflict that has already disrupted shipping and energy flows. Hours earlier, the International Energy Agency warns oil stockpiles were rapidly depleting as the Strait of Hormuz remained closed and projected 2026 supply would fall by 4.3 million barrels a day. To bring news across the globe to an end, the airlines again, Putin threatened seizure of Western ship during Pacific drift as Russia warns on two fronts. Four drones hit three Iranian Kurdish camps near Erbil with no casualties. And that is the size of news across the globe. Thank you for listening. I am Joseph Osamu Igunri. Do have a great day. Welcome to the religious segment on Eastern Binoculars Radio News. First, the headlines. Pope at audience. The liturgical year renews Christ's saving work. Vatican publishes Pope Leo's program in San Marino and Rimini. I am Joseph Osamu Igunri. Now, the religious news in details. Obleon Wednesday addressed pilgrims who gathered in St. Peter Basilica for his weekly audience centered on the fifth chapter of the Concilia Constitution, Sacrosanctum Concilium. The Pope began by noting that, referring to the cycle of Christian feasts as the liturgical year become widespread in ecclesiastical language, thanks to the works of Servant of God, Abbot Prosper Gurenga. In this regard, Pope Pius XII described the liturgical year not as a lifeless recollection of events from the past, but as the living presence of Christ in His Church. Meanwhile, the Holy See Press Office published the official program yesterday of Pope Leo XIV's pastoral visit on 22nd August. It is brief but packed with appointments as we take him to the Republic of San Marino and Rimini, including a stop at the Meeting for Friendship Among Peoples, the traditional gathering organized by Comunio and Liberation in the city in Italy, Regma region, from 21st to 26th August, under the title The Love That Moves the Sun and the Other Stars. And that is it for the religious news. Thank you for staying tuned. Have a blissful day.
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4: Hello and welcome to Eastern Urban Class Radio. It's a weather forecast for Urumi, Eastern, Northeast local governments, created by Major States. My name is Jay Chris. By 12 a.m., there will be a light rain of 73 degrees Celsius and a relative humidity of 96%. And by 6 a.m., there will be an overcast sky of 72 degrees Celsius and a relative humidity of 97%. And by 9 a.m., there will be a light rain of 73 degrees Celsius of a relative humidity of 93%. And by 3 p.m., there will be a thunderstorm of 81 degrees Celsius with a relative humidity of 82%. And by 4 p.m., there will be a light rain again of 81 degrees Celsius with a relative humidity of 82%. And by 11 p.m., the temperature will reduce from 81 degrees Celsius to 73 degrees Celsius of relative humidity of 96%. And the sun will rise by 6:27 a.m. and the sun will set by 6:55 p.m. And that will be that in weather forecast for Rumi East and Northeast local government, predicted by Metro State. Stay tuned and stay connected. 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
1: MC Alamano, Ozemire Juan, Officer Land, Abetama, we are Bele Bayoke, Esam Banacola Radio, Madugere, Anepatetane, one of Sani Zore, no Arro, no Abu, no Rebiaho, MS Hazil, and Ebersun, one Nigerian, and Rebe, Esa Walube Kiona, Esa Marahio, Esa Nagbe, Sana, Muesa Nolika, Iria Mareva, Dodo Travina. Esa Banacola Radio. Eh, no, I don't have a hon of a hon of a day. Eh, no, I don't have a hon of a hon of a hon of a day. Oh!
2: Y'all ready?

He reigns in this place. Tell somebody he reigns. We honor him, God. Hallelujah tonight. Our God, he reigns in majesty.

And right, to welcome you back from that break. And if you are just joining in, this is Sports Radio with Big Billy right here in the building. Starting from the local scene, Katsina United have rejected reports that their player actually drew us all regained consciousness after he was pronounced dead following his collapse during a pre-season friendly against Niger Tornadoes in Katsina. The club made this known in a statement post on its S handle from Malino Twitter on Wednesday, clarifying the circumstances surrounding the death of the player. Katsina collapsed during the friendly at the Muhammadu Dikko Stadium, Katsina, and subsequently died despite efforts to save him. The club said, report clearly that the player later regained consciousness were false. We have seen a report claiming that Chinedu later regained consciousness back to life. We understand that people desperately wanted this to be true. We all did, but sadly, those reports are not true, the club said. Katsina United explained that the confusion stated when Ozo's family requested further medical confirmation before his body was taken to the mortuary. In the heartbreaking moment after the incident, Chinedu's family, overwhelmed by shock and refusing to give up hope, asked for further medical confirmation before his body was taken to the morgue, the statement said. The club stressed that the request for further confirmation should not be interpreted as evidence that Chinedu survived. That moment of hope must not be turned into a story that Chinedu survived. He did not regain consciousness, he passed away, it added. Katsina United appealed to the public to stop circulating what it described as rumors and unverified reports about the player's condition. So please, we ask from the bottom of our hearts, stop the rumors, stop the false reports, stop sharing unverified information, the club said. The club said, as our teammates, friends and family, we are grieving and urge the public to respect the family's privacy. At this moment, what his family needs, is compassion, non-speculation. What his teammates need is space to grieve, and what Chinedu deserves is to be remembered with dignity, he said. The club concluded, please let us allow him to rest, the statement added. In another info, Super Falcons coach Justin Madugu says Nigeria are determined to make the most of their second chance to qualify for the 2027 FIFA Women's World Cup as they began their playoff campaign against South Africa today. The Falcons lost their automatic qualification opportunity after a 1-0 quarter-final defeat to Cameroon at the Women's African Cup of Nations on Sunday, but Madugu insists the setback has strengthened their resolve to secure a place at the World Cup in Brazil. Nigeria, who were seeking to defend their WAFCON title, must now navigate the playoffs to reach the tournament in Brazil, with South Africa standing between them and another step towards qualification. Having not missed out on any FIFA Women's World Cup since inception, Madugu acknowledged the disappointment of missing out on automatic qualification, but said the players were ready to respond when they faced the Bayana of South Africa. We have a second chance and we will give it our all, Madugu said after Sunday game. We do not want to disappoint and go to the same way as the men. We will do our best to make sure we go through the playoffs. I quite understand the pains everyone is going through. We know what it means for all of us as the country. We know what it means for all of us and the country. I apologize and take responsibility for that. The coach was referring to the Super Eagles' failure to convert their own second chance into the World Cup qualification after they missed out on the direct qualification from their group. The Eagles advanced to the CAF playoff tournament in Morocco as one of the four best runner-up, but lost to DR Congo in the final, ending their hope of reaching the FIFA Intercontinental Playoffs Tournament. Madugu does not want the Falcons to suffer a similar fate and believes they have the quality and determination to overcome the additional hurdle. And with that,

Intro, I shall quickly observe a break, and when I'm back, I'll be giving you more info on the program. Please stay glued to your radio set and don't touch the dial. Big Billy will be right back after this break.

And all right, I welcome you back from that break. And if you are just joining in, this is Sport Review with Big Billy right here in the building. Super Eagles and Chelsea legend John Obi Mikel has mocked Arsenal over their failed attempts to sign Real Madrid forward Vinicius Junior this summer. Mikel questioned why Vinicius would leave the Spanish giant for Arsenal, insisting it was only the Gunners supporters who believed the move was possible. "I just think it was only the Arsenal fans that believed that was going to happen. I do not know what they were smoking," Mikel said on the OB1 podcast. The former Chelsea midfielder argued that Vinicius had little reason to leave Madrid given the club's history and status in world football. "This guy has been around Madrid, a team that has won the Champions League 15 times, won the La Liga so many times, the most successful football club in the world, one of the best players in the club, one of the most married name of the football club. He's going to leave all that and come to Arsenal?" Mikel questioned. "A team that have won one Premier League title for such a long time, a team that hasn't been successful in recent years, why will he do that?" Obi added. Mikel's comment followed Arsenal's successful pursuit of the Brazil international, with the Premier League champions reportedly making an ambitious proposal to lure him away from Real Madrid. Vinicius was reportedly attracted by Arsenal's offer, but Madrid eventually reached an agreement with the winger, who signed a new 6-year contract that will keep him at the club until June 2032. Arsenal has been confident of completing the sensational deal after months of discussion with Vinicius and his representative, but the player ultimately chose to remain at the Santiago Bernabeu. Mikel rounded off his criticism with another dig at Arsenal, saying they wanted Morgan Rogers. In another info, Monaco are set to part ways with Paul Pogba, thus over an early termination of the midfielder's contract underway. Pogba joined the Ligue 1 club last summer on a 2-year deal after returning from a professional football following an 18-month doping suspension. His first season at Monaco was disrupted by injury, limiting his playing time. There had been hope that the former French international would feature more regularly this season. However, the arrival of Philippe Luis as Monaco's new manager, replacing Sebastien Pochettino, could lead to changes in the club's midfield plans. As reported by Fabrizio Romano on X, formerly known Twitter, on Wednesday, as Monaco offered contract termination to Pogba, club wants to mutually terminate his deal by September 1st to let Pogba find a new club this year. Decision up to Pogba, now injuries, but AS Monaco informed his champ. Pogba was initially given a 4-year ban after testing positive of hard drugs following a deep test in August 2023. He insisted the positive test was accidental and said he had unknowingly taken a supplement containing the banned substance. The Court of Arbitration for Sports later reduced his suspension to 18 months, allowing him to return to professional football in March 2025. If the agreement is completed, Pogba's time at Monaco will come to an early end, leaving the 2018 World Cup winner to consider the next step in his football career. And with that info, I've come to the close of this by No Clash Radio Sport Review today, and I hope you enjoyed every bit of it. Please stay glued to your radio set and don't touch the dial. Big Billy is saying, do have a lovely day.

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0: 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Human little bee, Vijayina, be a woman, I said.
1: Would you be Bianne making?
0: Joy, you tie.
1: It were Maria, Gracia, Von, Ebiane, near dear, and it don't want you when you put away, don't want to make a lane, Jesus.
0: Maria, no fiery, no set of blood. Human little bee, Vijayina, be a woman, I said.
1: Jesus Christi, Kyoria, not gonna be man.
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1: Welcome to news headlines from Eastern Binoculars Radio Uromi. As usual, I'll be giving stories from different newspapers. The first one I have here today is Daily Post Newspapers. The first letters ocean election. Accord rights EU seeks intervention for free and fair pool. WAFCON 2026. Nigerian referee Akintoye to handle Algeria versus Malawi clash. 2027. Tinubu was president ever. Not finish it if he wins again. Baba Ahmed. MTN takes Nigeria on nostalgic journey through 25 years of connection. Rugger forms as TikToker wishes him death over song lyrics. Not the Daily Post newspapers. Fela drags his parents for attending wedding with their partners. Transfer. AI Hila moves to replace Benzema with Osimhen. 2026 Ballon d'Or. Organizer speaks on players without trophies winning award. Guba Poo, Osun does not need entertainer but CEO. Presidency. 2027. Nothing can stop me. Article likens himself to Abraham Lincoln. CJN's ban on barrister spite to replacement with Esquire, not Backlaw. Backed by law, Nigerian Law Society. KB attack. We will not abandon families of slain police officers. Governor Idris. Tinubu more interested in Nigeria's future than his political goodwill. Shehu Sani. Nigerian government considers sit for debt arrangements to settle domestic airlines debts. The last letter says Nigeria's unity at risk over religious extremism. Ohanaeze Youth Council. Away from Daily Post, I'll be taking you to the Nation newspapers. The first letter says federal government halts UBTH facility upgrade. Mercy breaks silence after father's death in heartfelt tribute. 2027. Wike, NRC boss Baru and others for leaders submit in Ibadan. Cristiano Ronaldo marries longtime partner Georgina Rodriguez in Portugal. Speak out if you need help. For Luke, Daramola urges Nigerians amid Sokpe Osoba's death. I have moved beyond Afrobeat B3 discussion. Bona Boy. FEM alerts federal government about alleged false $300 million arbitral case against it before ICC. Tinubu remains political champion of our time. Alawuje was on the Nation newspapers. IYD. First Lady urges youth to embrace education, innovation, and entrepreneurship. Saludos wives to youths. Nigeria needs your ideas, energy, and courage to develop. Birth registration. Your stories can help close the gap. UNICEF and NPC urges media practitioners. The last headliner says comedian Dwayne Johnson slams Lagos spouts over road harassment. So the next newspaper I have here today, which is Vanguard Newspapers. The first headliner says Nigerian man found wandering in US reunite with family after 10 years. Osun election. Oyetola urges APC members to unite and mobilize voters for Oyebamiji. Wike short secretariat of federal government houses sales committee creates new division. Messi says not certain to play much longer after father's death. Tension as Lagos Council defies NLC directive not to attend inauguration of pro-Tinubu group. Chinedu also never came back to life after collapse. Katsina United. Sunday Vanguard newspapers. I only made 22 million naira from my cinema movies despite 103 million Naira grows at rest on Motala. Group rejects foreign aid bill, urge Senate to withdraw it. Police confirm recovery of 9 dead bodies in Niger community. Arewa youth laughs Tinubu over creation of 10th division in Taraba. Pengasan distributes cooking stoves and gas cylinders to disabled and indigent women in Abuja. INEC reprints Osun ballot papers, resource sheets to accommodate SDP candidates. The last headline says, 2027, time for Nigerians to decide country's direction. Away from that newspapers, I'll be taking you to another called Leadership Newspapers. The first headline says, 2027, Kogi charges presidential candidates 150 million naira for campaign billboards. Wike-backed PDP youth leader unveils empowerment plan and urges youth to shun voter apathy. Foreign Affairs Minister appoints Elesho and Oni as media aides. Burnaboy distances himself from Big Three music classification. What's on the leadership newspapers? Veteran actor Sunday Afolabi opens up on financial struggle. The last headline says, this is sad. Brainjotter cries out after alleged harassment by street thugs in Lagos. So the last newspaper of today, which is Punch Newspapers, Adeleke declares Friday work free for Osun workers. Katsina United rejects claims that dead player regained consciousness at mortuary. I doubt I will keep playing football without you, Messi mourns father. Gunmen attack 4 Plateau communities, kill 2 and burn houses. Some Nollywood stars refuse to support Temitope Osoba's burial.
2: My betatious Nigeria country people, Obonga listeners, I salute now greetings upon greetings. Wherever on the air is sounded for transmission, Nana, I say welcome to News Across Geopolitical Zone for Niger. But they reach you always on topics on Binoculars Radio 105.1, Uromi. I have your radio country brother, my name is Jojo Namani. And I get plenty updates to some of you as it is your face for the paper. First and foremost, we shall say, as the mother don't promote Star Gay album on top Lagos Street. Yes, I forget to say, Star, and one musical female artist for Nigeria. 2026 Ballon d'Or organizer, they speak on players with a trophy winning award. And for Osun election, lawmaker don't give Fadu Hussein 30 days to resign over anti-accord comment. 30 days to resign. And I know we think talk. Yes, we think talk day. Anti-human, anti-democracy, anti-life. I make you tell you also say on top Guba Poo for Osun. Osun does not need entertainer, but CEO. This only come from presidency. You don't hear them. Not be entertainer, they define. And I know una know how they mean with that one. Ebonyi Assembly don't pass B. We go regulate scrap trade, rent, agent fee. Yes, that one makes sense well because that scrap and I be all this scavenging thing with many people they engage in. 2027, ADC don't reveal fresh plans for opposition coalition to unseat Tinubu. 2027 still. Nothing can stop me, Atiku, they like himself to Abraham Lincoln. Osun election, former PDP aspirant don't throw weight behind Governor Adeleke. INEC is not ready for 2026 Osun gubernatorial election. Bolaji Akinyemi, and they talk that one, but don't forget to say, on Saturday they don't feast. And we hope say they hold on that Saturday. The Association of the Community of Pharmacists of Nigeria, and the report talks to over 9,500 pharmacists don't leave the country for inside the past 2 years due to poor pay and working condition. Osun election, Article A, they blame Father Hussein's threats on Tinubu. I make you tell you, say, NDPC don begin forensic probe of Unilag, Lotus Bank, Hebrella over alleged unlawful use of students' data. Osun election, police don ban politician VIPs from taking armed escort to polling units. How relocating to Badagry affected my career, Sunday coming from actor Sunday Folabi. EPL, why I left Villa to join Man United, Telemans, and they took that one. Teenager, drowned for inside Kano Pond. Sorry news there. I have no regrets. Islamic cleric, they defend Muslim ticket stance. Don't forget saying, Infidel come for one gathering. And now, in the area for season, say, you no regret at all. Well, I hope say security people, then they hear, waiting in the talk. CJN ban on barrister title, replacement with Esquire, not backed by law. Nigerian Law Society, now in the talk this one. Yes, don't forget say, before now, the Chief Justice of Nigeria, come talk to me. Make lawyers not they use barrister on top of their title again, make them they use Esquire. But right now, the Nigerian Law Society, they talk say, that one, not deep for law. On top of the matter we concern transfer, Wale Redon said to join Osimhen for inside Galatasaray. Yes, that one, and for sports matter. West Africa MFWA report the demand end to arbitrary arrest, prolonged detention of journalists for Mali, Burkina Faso, and others. Tinubu more interested in Nigeria's future than his political goodwill. Now, Shehu Sani, now they talk that one. Nigerian government considers seats for debt arrangements to settle domestic airline debt. Nigerian unity, they at risk over religious extremism. Oanese Youth Council, and they talk that one. I'm going to tell you also say, analyst David Clark talks say, Geregu's revenue collapse requires scrutiny, and then they suggest earlier profitability, say if we get reflection for the liberal revenue accounting. Bonner Boy don't distance from Big Three music classification, and two Kogi kidnapped victims don't recount threatened ransom demand and injury wouldn't suffer during nearly 48 hours on top of captivity. Very sad news there. Airlines don't resume flights as aviation union suspends strike. Osun Governor Ademola Adeleke, he don't call for the arrest of Senator Francis Fada Hussein over alleged inflammatory remarks ahead of Saturday's election. And Osun 2026, residents fear voter apathy over rising violence. Latif Adedemiji in the talk say, invite fans to triplet grand Thanksgiving for inside yesterday. Amoku Tey also say, airline don't resume flight for aviation union as a suspense strike. And Francis Untamu talk say, a 16 billion naira Obodo partnership to revive the airport and Kalabaka, restoring key facilities for inside the mountain resort. AAC, the blast Kogi, over 150 million naira presidential, 50 million naira senate, 30 million naira revs, other campaign signal fees. And we could tell you, say, Kogi Assembly, they demand disbandment of Cooper Vigilant Group after 12 people come day by for inside the matter. Jammed only 16 UTME DE candidates fit do to verify before their profile creation. The Kebbi State government don't support the family of 10 police officers who expired by terrorists for inside ambush. And we could tell you also say a court party candidate Olaji Bansi, they demand 10 billion naira damages from APC Senator Fada Hussein over alleged defamation with a link to courts. The increasing use of Nigeria Maritime Council and their channels to transport illicit drugs and firearms, they raise concern ahead of 2027 general election. The National Association of Nigerian Students, they demand thorough investigation to the death of students for Inside Nigerian Law School, Lagos campus. No room for insightful comments. Oshun CP, the politicians. But make we see whether anything will happen to the politician or the politician will go free on top of the comments with our senator, the talk for Inside Oshun State politics. My country people, I will talk to you today. For news across your post room for Niger. And not forget to say, we will bring you another update as soon as it break for Inside the News. And that one will happen same time, same station tomorrow. My name remains Jojo Namani. I'll be your sure radio country brother, your G for that matter. I salute you now. I'm going to have a great day today.

the name of the Father, and of the Son, and of the Holy Spirit. Amen. Greetings of peace to you, beloved brothers and sisters in Christ. Welcome to Matters of Our Faith from Asamba and Oculus Radio, your number one radio station in Asaland. Today we're taking our first reading from Ezekiel chapter 12, 1 to 12, and the theme is going to exile by day in their sight. The word of the Lord came to me, Son of Man, you dwell in the midst of a rebellious house, who have eyes to see but see not, who have ears to hear but hear not, for they are a rebellious house. So therefore, Son of Man, prepare for yourself an exile's baggage and go into exile by day in their sight. You shall go like an exile from your place to another place in their sight. Perhaps they will understand, though they are a rebellious house. You shall bring out your baggage by day in their sight as baggage for exile, and you shall go forth yourself at evening in their sight as men who must go into exile. Dig through the wall in their sight and go out through it. In their sight you shall lift the baggage upon your shoulder and carry it out in the dark. It shall cover your face that you may not see the land, for I have made you a sign for the house of Israel. And I did as I was commanded. I brought out my baggage by day as baggage for exile, and in the evening I dug through the wall with my own hands. I went forth in the dark, carrying my outfit upon my shoulder. In their sight, in the morning, the word of the Lord came to me. Son of man, has not the house of Israel, the rebellious house, said to you, what are you doing? Say to them, thus says the Lord God, this oracle concerns the prince in Jerusalem and all the house of Israel who are in it. Say, I am a sign for you, as I have done, so shall it be done to them. They shall go into exile, into captivity, and the prince who is among them shall lift his baggage upon his shoulder in the dark and shall go forth. He shall dig through the wall and go out through it. He shall cover his face, that he may not see the land with his eyes. Reflection. In the parable of today's gospel, the servant who owed the last sum of money appealed to the master with words that best describe God: patient, compassionate, and forgiving. We resemble God more and more when we are patient, compassionate, and forgiving. We must understand that this parable was not told to teach us new lessons about God. We've been told that we must always extend to other people the love, the compassion, and the forgiveness we have received from God, that we must always forgive from the heart those who have wronged us. By so doing, we prove that we are God's children. And so, we ask you, Lord, that you grant us the grace to give up all things, to empty ourselves of all selfishness, so that your love may reign in us. In Jesus' name we pray. Amen. Thank you for joining us today. God bless you. Do have a wonderful day.

Nigeria in distress. All-powerful and merciful Father, you are the God of justice, love, and peace. You rule over all the nations of the earth. Power and might are in your hands, and no one can withstand you. We present our country, Nigeria, before you. We pray and thank you, for you are the source of all we have and are. We are sorry for all the sins we have committed and for the good deeds we have failed to do. In your loving forgiveness, keep us safe from the punishment we deserve. Lord, we are weighed down not only by uncertainties, but also by moral, economic, and political problems. Listen to the cries of your people who confidently turn to you. God of infinite goodness, our strength in adversity, our health in weakness, our comfort in sorrow. Be merciful to us, O people. Spare this nation, Nigeria, from chaos, anarchy, and doom. Bless us with your kingdom of justice, love, and peace. We ask this through Christ our Lord. Most sacred heart of Jesus, Immaculate Heart of Mary.

is on the air from Eastern Binoculars Radio Uromi. First, the headlines. Building collapse, Nigeria's reoccurring construction safety crisis, Mr. Max speaks. Edo, NDLA raises alarm over food shortage as farmers turn to cannabis cultivation. Federal government selects 5 states and FCT for pilot ranching program. I am Judith Chinenye. Now the news in details. Building collapse remains a serious public safety concern in Nigeria, with incidents continuing to claim lives, destroy property, and leave families devastated. The problem was again highlighted in Kano this month, where 16 people were rescued after a residential building collapsed in the Fagelka government area. Authorities said investigations were ongoing to determine the cause of the incident. The frequency of such incidents has raised fresh questions among construction standards and enforcement. A 2026 engineering study identifies structural defects, poor construction techniques, and inferior building materials among the major identifiable triggers of building collapse in Nigeria. Speaking on a development in an interview with our reporter, a resident of Uromi, Mr. Mark Omar, described building collapse as a painful experience that can be linked to several factors. He called on relevant authorities to strengthen monitoring and ensure that developers

0: the materials, for example, where 5 bags of cement are expected to use, maybe the person using it, because he want to steal, he will use 1/2 or 1. Could it be that? Sometimes you will begin to imagine, is this some standard materials, maybe some material you are supposed to use. You will collect the amount for that original price and go and use something lower to have a kickback. All of this put together and some other factors are leading to building and bridges and flyover collapses. So we want to call on the relevant agencies to have a way of checking the materials used for erecting buildings, bridges and flyovers, and also to check the number or the quantity of the materials that should be used to, you know, build anything. And again, to also check the site from the foundation to the finishing. I believe by so doing, we'll be able to curb this maintenance of having flyover bridges and building collapses here and there. Sometimes if a building is collapsed, money is lost, lives are lost, so it should not continue. We have come to the time that government should step in, the relevant agency to step in, where there is building going on, anywhere, flyover going on, whatever going on, there should be somebody from the government that will come and assess the materials, the quantity of items used.
1: In a separate news, the Edo State Command of the National Drug Law Enforcement Agency, NDLA, has raised an alarm over the potential threats of food shortage, warning that farmers have abandoned food production in favor of cannabis cultivation in the state. News reports have it that the Edo State Commander of the NDLA, Dr. Michelle Ofoyeju, raised the concern on Tuesday at the Edo Central Senatorial District Town Hall meeting organized by Senator Joseph Iwa at Uromi, Eastern North Development Area. Ofoyeju noted that if drastic actions is not taken to address the growing trend, the people may experience acute food shortages as little arable land will be available for farming activities. We will take a short break now. Stay to come. Federal government selects 5 states and LCT for pilot ranching program. Please stay tuned.
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1: Welcome back. If you're tuning in, this is Sound Binoculars News on the Air. Before now, I informed you that building collapse, Nigeria's recurring construction safety crisis. Mr. Mark speaks. Edo, NDLA raises alarm over food shortage as farmers turn to cannabis cultivation. Now, the rest of the news. The federal government has identified 5 states, including the Federal Capital Territory, for the pilot implementation of its national ranching policy. Minister of Livestock Development, Alhaji Idi Maiha, disclosed this after briefing President Bola Tinubu on the ministry's activities at the presidential villa Abuja on Tuesday. Maiha says the pilot program will commence at the Wase Grazing Reserve in Plateau as a proof of concept for the new ranching model. He identified the 6 states altogether as Benue, Plateau, Nasarawa, Kaduna, and Adamawa alongside the FCT. To wrap up to this news, a quick recap of the headlines that made up the stories. Building collapse, Nigeria's recurring construction safety crisis, Mr. Mark speaks. Edo, NDLA raises alarm over food shortage as farmers turn to cannabis cultivation. Federal government selects 5 states and FCT for pilot ranching program. And this will be today on News on the Hour. Thank you for listening. I am Judy Chinenye. Have a nice day.
3: Ege nare kahi ebe sunu oto isan la oto edo ramu oto Nigeria rebe oye kona be san radio wa mu owo wa zore babilu are kawai ho
4: Pakistan rambo sham ye san binoculars radio.

0: da de loge elami na da mi na me da kon uwe de e ki ari vi jokpa na da chi ebe da gbare un losi aji idi meha ebe no rani President Bola Tinubu ta obi reji ebi iwona lune shanje vi oto Abuja vi uwa losi President, and then I tell you, no, then any will come why be him. On man had that jarling again. On a mina or them muhe, who told Platu, not a living again, a woman, more to near a lone mina, or that tie not by Uto send another galloy, or ye then we. Platu, Nasarawa, Kaduna, Adamawa, B. Onuto, FCT. 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
1: 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Ave, come on, zone, for you station, and Ghana, or East. 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
2: All right, ladies and gentlemen, my name is Samson Alamano, known as the Enjoyment Landlord. 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
3: 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I am Big Billy. Super Falcons forward Uche Nakanu has said that some players struggle to eat the following day following the emotional breakdown of Nigeria's WAFCON quarterfinal defeat to Cameroon. Nigeria's title defense came to an early end after Cameroon secured a 1-0 victory in Casablanca, while the defeat also denied the Super Falcons an automatic qualification place for the 2027 FIFA Women's World Cup in Brazil. In a separate news, Cristiano Ronaldo and his longtime partner Georgina Rodriguez married on Tuesday in a ceremony in the Portuguese Rust of Casas, said the football supporters' representative. The wedding capped a decade-long relationship and came after days of intense media speculation in Portugal over the location and timing of the ceremony. In another development, Lionel Messi has broken his silence following the death of his father, George Messi, saying he is unsure whether he will continue playing football for much longer without him. The Argentina captain shared an emotional tribute to his late father on Wednesday via his Instagram page alongside a photograph of them together. This is the Beat of Sport from Esan Binoculars Radio. I am Big Billy saying do have a lovely day and God bless you all.
4: 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First, the headlines. Teller drugs parents for attending wedding with their partners. No Nigerian singer has more hits than me, Davido boasts. I am Judith Chinenye. Now the entertainment news in details. Nigerian streamer Pela dragged his parents for attending his wedding ceremony with their partners. Pela's parents, who are separated from each other, attended the ceremony with their respective partners. Expressing his frustration over the development, the TikTok streamer, in a video on Wednesday, revealed that he had confronted his parents for turning his wedding into a party despite his earlier warning. In a separate update, still on entertainment news, Afrobeat singer David Adeleke, popularly known as Davido, has claimed that no Nigerian artist has more hit songs than him. He boasted that he is ready to bet $1 million on a hit battle with any Nigerian artist who can challenge him. The Over, Corona, challenged his colleagues to hit a contest during a recent live stream with streamer Davril. According to him, Davido is one of the most prolific hitmakers in the Nigerian music industry, alongside contemporaries such as Wizkid, Lamide, Burna Boy, Tekno, and Runtown. No artist has publicly accepted his challenge as of the time of filing this report. And to wrap up the entertainment news today, a quick recap of the headlines again. Fela drags his parents for attending wedding with their partners. No Nigerian singer has more hits than me, Davido boasts. And this is today on Entertainment News. Thank you for listening. I am Judith Chinenye, saying have a lovely day.

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0: Oh yeah.
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4: 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I welcome all of you now. And today, information day table. I mean, to read where they happen today, for that side of entertainment industry, where I feel you're going interested to know all now why I want to join you. Because why you follow the for Nigeria? And because of that, you suppose no waiting they happen, even the one way happen for this side. And you get as a business, you know, hear ram, you can hear ram as rumor or as a gossip. Alright, my people, in case you don't know, that maybe Miss Judy K, we're the back of MISC. So today, information plenty. But before we continue, before we dive into the program proper, make we sharply go on a short musical break.

Welcome back from that short musical break to the first information radio on my table today. It says, Rain daughter cries out after being harassed by Lagos touts. This one will be about a content creator. What they call Rain daughter? Rain daughter now a very popular content creator. In case you never hear about him, yes. Now Rain daughter. So today, waiting happens. Something happened for Lagos when he go to, say all these celebrities them going to different places for assignments or stuff. So when he reached Lagos, he can't encounter the tout, properly known as Agbero. Omo, this word no go dey familiar with you if you never go to Lagos State before. But if you don't go, Omo, you go understand waiting they mean when they say Agbero. You yourself, you go need. Like when you go to that side, you don't need to let anybody tell you about it because you don't experience them. But when you are a new person like that, you never really encounter them, you go stand them. Now, what thing happened to Rain daughter? See, these Agbero people, they are another group of people that they know they hear word though. They know they hear a break. Like me, I'm telling you something where I don't see. Like face to face, I don't see whether they harass people. They know they fear face, whether you're a celebrity or you are incoming celebrity or you are this, you are that. They know they fear. I think the only person they fear is our president, if you ask me. So no matter how popular you think you are, when you reach that place, Agbero say you stop, you should stop. Because they be different caliber of people. So you can reach this content creator on. It just they pass. Mrs. Cow jelly, just talk to any of them so they can't stop them. Normally now, you need to talk to them. Now they go talk to you. They ask them to settle. Normal settlements now where they talk, say maybe give them money. So Rangers are gonna tell them say like get money. Understand? Like I'm saying that I no get cash yo. They know here, one of them can't even they call himself Lion. Say, I be Lion. Like, I feed you with you. I be Lion. So, Rain daughter, teasingly, they tell them, say, I'm not goat, though. And say, goat and lion. Like, they use IC goats. You understand what I can say? Not be small encounter, but when they talk out, you call them funny. But the thing is, say, they really, really harass the guy. They know really make him pass. Others, they pass, but because himself, they tell them, say, tell them say you no get money to settle them like cash. They call the harasser. Can you imagine say you be pressing where they people they respect you or you just no just like trouble. But you can't reach that place, they go do you shaggy. They go do you shaggy. And sometimes even when you try to settle themselves, like you just say to and they feel to say, this person get money. Like because of the kind of car they drive now or the way you dress, all those kind of things. So the money what that they say to your own go big. And if you no agree to say to that can't say to me. Now there bomb go day your head that day. Not be smart thing though. So he can they share him for his story for his page on Instagram, they tell Nigeria say waiting happen to zookeepers. Why you not go leave lion may escape now in Rain daughter's voice be this one. Say why not go allow lion escape? Say our Nigerian zookeepers, they do well at all. And say lion they use I see goat. Say na him na goat, the lion where he meets today for Lagos State must be small thing. My people, just pray make you know encounter Agbero for Lagos because don't be small thing be that one. Alright. Moving on, it says Fela drags parents for attending wedding with their partners. First off, Fela na a streamer, that name, they're very popular, right? So, as the wedding wave they go, the trend actually, something happened, say bloggers now, they will definitely screenshot something or they will look for a way, maybe they start story or topic where they go to start their, content. You get so as Bella do in traditional wedding and white wedding to join with they everywhere all over the social media or the internet rather. Now they can't they drag Bella about his parents, because recently the papa comes in picture on the internet where in day on bed with another man that can't say now not sure they do anything but just half naked picture. People come they tag Pella say in papa na say papa they do man that can't see. So now if Pella come online they tell people
say that kind of thing, no, they say, Papa, they do man, now you born them. You get people, they, man, where they do man, no, they born, no, they even they marry after that, so they, no, be that one, now you carry and come. So the one we carry and come, now they come disgrace where your parents bring during his wedding. Although the parents are no longer together. According to Fela, they are no longer together, they are separated, they are staying, you know, the different places, like they're not staying together as husband and wife. You get, so now Fela invited them come his wedding, even warned them. According to Fela, he gave them warning that they should not do anything, should not try anything silly that day, they should not do any drama, they should just be of their best behavior. And after that one, you know, now I reached that wedding day. Papa come with his own girlfriend. Mama come with his own boyfriend. My people. Now this one, they ask questions. Say, wahala be like waiting again. As all of them come with their partners, two of them actually come with their partners, Pela come front face. But you know, say, na big occasion now. And Pela and Jarvis are the center of attraction. Everybody, they look them. So, you know, feel they had that day. So now after the wedding, now he come, they caution them. Say, in fact, social media, what did they do? May they stop to they do social media, because, you know, say, him will be a popular person now, Pela. If his parents do anyhow, they go just carry out back to Pela, cause they drag them, they troll them. And sometimes, you go even cost them the, you know, some pro them, brands where they represent, that kind of stuff, like ruin somebody's career. Now why you come talk as they say, you don't want your parents, because that disgrace where they bring coming wedding that day, it don't make sense. Imagine people now, you know, when they call on their parents, they're calling on the groom's parents, mother and father, they should come forward. The papa come carrying girlfriend come outside, the mama come carrying girlfriend come outside. They like the mama carry own boyfriend come outside. How on a good feel? Oh my, that can't disgrace, eh? He get as a bitch, yeah? But according to him, he don't handle them. Typically, he don't advise them. And I hope, say, they will learn. Because he get as a B.O., he get as a B. Now, public figure now, they talk about like this. That is the update concerning Pela and the dragging concerning his parents and their appearance on his recent wedding. Roger forms as TikToker wishes him dead over song lyrics. This Roger is a Nigerian musician. Yes, Nigerian musician popularly known as a Roger. What it can happen? In music when it drop now, normally love that they drop music. So him can drop in all music. And as I can say now, his hit track where everybody they download. You know, say it's another thing to drop music, it's another thing to trend. You get, as a musician, they will know this. So everybody they pray, made their own song, they, you know, catch attention. So everybody go use them, they do sound. Really for one app where they call TikTok. Eh? If you don't go viral for TikTok, now you don't they go like that, like you don't they make money. So Roger drop his own song. One lady on TikTok can't comment. You understand? For that song where Roger drop. It can't they tell like Roger say like the song no don't make sense at all. He use one big grammar, homophonic. Like the music is a homophonic. You get, can't describe the music. Say the thing no just gave meaning, just they like. And the next thing where the lady talk, you say that Roger, you know even need to die, like be alive. That the guy supposed to buy so that he will help heal her blood pressure and be her mental health. Oh man, how people they say the open mouth they talk, oh, even if you listen up for mind, you're not supposed to talk her mouth now. I'll be wishing somebody to, you know, buy simply because you don't like the person's song. Why not skip? What happened to I don't like this person's song, I'll just skip, like I will jump and pass. I don't like him, you go to another person's own. Now you can't write, say, the music no make sense, and the next thing is to make the best way sing, I'm just by, so that it will help heal your mental health. So the thing can't go everywhere, the comment where she drop, can't draw the attention of the Roger, the musician. He can't reply and today say, waiting the boy, the lady talk actually no make sense. And my lady talk, I'm a now woman. And sometimes I always sit down and ask, say how some people the reason. You be woman, one day you go born pikin. What if another person come wish your pikin to buy? Wait till you go they talk. And it can't happen. You know, say power dead tongue. Eh? So the first thing where Roger do now to reject that word, say him no go buy. And he can't pass, like he jump and pass for that word.
say in home, you know, go buy and whatever thing where they put this lady for this kind, you know, like this kind mood, so they talk like this, saying something serious. You know, saying a person, if say you they look for attention and they make you the want make people see you as a good person, like you know, go quick talk bad thing, like using the same energy to reply to the lady. Would have been something people actually expected, you understand? But he wouldn't do that. He only said that he passed the words, all those negative words that he passed, that he will not buy, he will stay alive. And maybe the lady is going through a lot, he's going through trauma or something. That's why she has to unleash it under his comment section. My people, I don't know anything that happened, no. But there is this question that I keep asking. You where they alive, they wish on that person, may the person know they are alive, may the person spy. You hold your own life. Now question where I always ask me that one. You hold your own life, you know what's gonna happen tomorrow? What if you come with that person something bad and that thing can't come back? Like you just do about son? Now you come face. What you go come do? Even for internet, you go see the person still there alive, but someone somewhere has already used the person's picture to construct obituary posts to be flying everywhere on social media, telling people, rest in peace, RIP, RIP, all those kind of things. Why the person still there alive, man, I fear God, like Nigerians fear God because it's very, very important. So, right, my people. Now waiting Roger reply the lady where wish I'm dead with that one. So right about now, let's go on another music break, because that's how we're supposed to be doing it. If we talk, actually, and you are enjoying the gist, Abi, what do you think? Let's enjoy that musical break, another sweet melody. 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
0: Mami fa me battery best fucking wakano. 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From here to Bombay.
2: All right, welcome back from that musical break. I hope you enjoy that sweet melody. Moving forward to the next information radio on my table today, it says, I am no one to talk to. Woman cries out as husband slaps her mother during Omugwo. You know what it be Omugwo, right? Yes, that Omugwo way you know. Now, be this one, a Nigerian woman don't come online, can't they share what thing happened, you know, when she born her second child, because she don't first born Pekin. So, during that time, now you know, as a beautiful African, when a woman give birth, it's either the mother comes for Omugwo or the mother-in-law comes for Omugwo, at least to help win, take care of the mother and the child till they are stronger somehow. Now, we come to this woman's son. As the mother come for Omugwo for that second child, something happened. You know, this misunderstanding now. No, definitely, it will definitely come. That's so you be. It can happen between the mother of the wife and the husband. As the misunderstanding happened like that too, one thing led to the other, the husband can't slap the mama of the woman. Do you understand? Like the husband slapped the mother-in-law. I don't know the length of this, the disagreement or what led to that, or the volume of the offense that the woman committed, which led to that. But that alone is the main coco now. Because as the husband slapped the mother-in-law, the woman got angry and left. She could not complete the 3 months of Omugwo with every other woman. You know, say now 3 months, or if you like, you can stay more, but let it be 3 months. So the woman not still reach 3 months again. She can't use angry, come up for the house. As she they go, because the husband there, the son-in-law that don't slap him now, as she they use vest, they come on. The son-in-law no buy items, so where did they buy for, you know, as mothers they come on Omugwo for their daughter or their daughter-in-laws, when they are going. As they be now, they buy things for them, package things where so that when they reach house, they can even extend the good, you know, they extend the same thing to the neighbors by sharing some of the items to the neighbors. You get, but nothing. This man no buy anything for the mother-in-law because the man was still angry. And when this thing they happen, the daughter is supposed to support the mother. She did not support the mother, she supported her husband. Now she's crying online. Why is she crying? She's begging the mother. Because according to her, she said the only offense is that she supported the husband and now her mother refused to come back. And even when she called her mother-in-law to come and stay with her, the mother-in-law refused to come. Now people come, they come and say, oh, your mother-in-law said they fear his son. Maybe one day his son will use the same anger, slap him too. Because what manner of son-in-law slaps her mother-in-law? Like her mother-in-law. Who does that? You get now question what people they ask. I don't know whether yourself you get the gist and the game. Wait till you guys to talk about this. Imagine say it happens to you. Just let assume say now you be the mama, we go on Omugwo, and your son-in-law can't slap you. As they go back, you don't buy anything for you. Wait till you go talk. When your daughter call you back, when you come complete your Omugwo, you will go back and you go support waiting this woman. They do say you know green. Come back. And again, if now you be the person who your son-in-law slap, you go ever forgive her when he beg you. Have you go? In fact, you go just say, don't worry, yeah, may everything go. But deep down, you can't forgive the son-in-law. Just talk, I'm share waiting you guys to talk, because this is a very serious matter. Homo. Some people they do things, so if you ask me, I'm just say this one there, it went to extreme. Like too extreme, slapping a mother-in-law, now the thing, it don't enter another level now, because the woman, it don't vow, say, nigga, you know, go ever in her life visit that her daughter again. Because as the thing they happen, the daughter can't support the husband, say, yes, that kind of thing now, can't leave only the woman to stand alone. Eh? And even as they go back, she go back empty-handed, child. That thing they pain. But yeah. Now, so you be, if it never happened to you, no go, no say that kind of thing. It exists until you hear them happen to you. But now, you go fix on a story. It happened to somebody, oh. All right, moving forward. So the next information we're on my table today will be the last story about today's entertainment gist. It's either I have my children or I go to jail. Mr. Obasa vows to keep speaking amid 1 billion naira lawsuits. Yesterday, I tell you now what happened for Pete Edochie's house. Yes. We're in son will be you the Edochie and his second wife. Because another one I see there with him. Now we'll be Judy Austin Edochie. He can't file lawsuits against ex-husband will be Mr. Obasa. And her mother, sister-in-law, will be Rita Edochie, Nollywood actress. Yes. Now the update we are giving her yesterday be that one. When thing happened, she say they are, you know, talking bad thing about her, dating her name and her image. Therefore, she sued them for defamation. Now, today, the ex-husband will be Mr. Obasa. Come online because people don't tag us. Say, hope you are preparing because no, you small money now. Your ex-wife used to you. Imagine 1 billion naira. The man come, they talk as he post video when they tell everybody say that this thing where the ex-wife they talk saying a defamation. According to him, he said defamation is supposed to be something lies, talking lies about someone. But they, according to him, when see him they talk not true. Say ever since she leave him. You know, they marry him again. Now, bring back his children. She refused to bring back the children. How can somebody live with the children and then refuse to, like, allow the children to visit the father? Now, the matter don't enter another level because na court matter be this one now. The ex-wife, Judy Austin Edochie, he don't go sue them for court. And the sister-in-law, baby Rita Edochie, he talks with that one too today. Everywhere she'd always mention her name, like the defamation is even too much. So they are going to court very soon. Get don't call now, you don't call them. Eh? It's another thing to call you, it's another thing to answer. So they serve them the papers that they have been summoned to court. So my people, the husband, they tell everybody today, say he better may he have his children, like he will stand his ground that he would rather have his children or go to jail because he's not afraid, according to Mr. Obasa. Because according to him, he said enough is enough. How can a woman left him that you're no longer interested in getting marrying him or being his wife, and then you left with the children? That this one must see the head though. That he will stay, he will tell the court everything, and if they refuse, that he'd rather go to jail than to let the matter slide. Don't be smart, my people. I'd always talk about any matter where don't involve cause. Run. But this one, like this, where you will feel run now. Because if you run, they must catch you. But shall try not to do anything, we will carry you go court. But now, even if you know, try. Even if you know, no, you carry the matter from. If you are, sometimes, if you are speaking the truth, people can actually call it defamation. But sometimes defamation can be seen in old visible way, which is normal defamation. We know lies. You talking, telling people bad lies about someone just to dent the person's reputation or image. So that is defamation. Now, Mr. Obasa said he's ready to go to court and he's ready to defend himself and he's ready to even go to jail if they no green release his children for him. My people, stay updated because I'm gonna give you now the updates anyhow where they go. If Mr. Obasa later go to jail or God forbid, you know, we'll go. Or if you later release the children, which now prayer with some fans they pray for Mr. Obasa because the man he don't cry for online. Even for that interview where you go, he cry. And you know, say for now for our society to see a man cry, yeah, they like, and you understand now. Women can cry anyhow, but see when a man cries, the thing has already gotten him to like the final limit before he cries. Their way of expressing their own frustration or emotion is silent or deep breath. Understand? But this one, the man cried in public, which shows the man, in fact, the man is going through a lot. Alright, my people, and so a day for that side. No push our wait and then hear the latest happening tomorrow or next. But before then, now here today I'll go into this entertainment gist and I hope you enjoyed this with me. I hope you like listening to entertainment gist. That be no be so. Alright, I know saying yes, now you talk. Till tomorrow, I'll be bringing another fresh package. Keep listening to A-Sound Binoculars Radio, Uromi. I remain your host, Mujidike. Have a lovely day, and bye-bye for now.

Hello everyone, you are welcome to Eastern Binoculars Radio, the first Western current media in Eastern land, and it's Days of Our Lives. It's good to have you here with me in another edition of Days of Our Lives. I am Edna Faust, and today I will be talking to you about social isolation can inhibit your well-being and success. Yes, it can, and you need to make time for people. Okay, that is what expert says. Okay, so wherever you are hearing the voice of our transmission, just sit back and enjoy this program with me, so you can really know how to turn things around and replan your schedule. Okay, because social isolation can inhibit your well-being and success. You know, sometimes when you scroll through social media and you might run through into the happiest at home or cozy night hashtag, right? It does happen. But feature people alone on their couch or in bed, voiceover saying, "I feel great about what I did last night," which was nothing, or "Where are you going after work?" "I'm going to lay down town horizon heaven bedtime boulevard." You know, there is nothing wrong with staying in alone. Sometimes you just need a quiet night to rest. But recently, researchers have found that even those who did like to be out with people are finding it hard to make plans and leave their house. Yes, people find it hard to leave their house sometime, okay, which could affect their overall well-being and success. Yes, it can. So here is why they are feeling stuck and what experts recommend doing if their struggle rings a bell. Okay, this is what you do when their struggle rings a bell. So you need to make time for people. Okay, you need to make time for people. Among those who wish they spent more time with friends,

in the way. There are times, even when you want to reach out to people, you want to mingle with people, you find it difficult to go out. You find it somehow, you find yourself stuck just because of your job. So, department chair and professor of communication at the University of Kansas and co-founder of AFP, Jeffrey Hall, understands this constraint. So, yes, they've worked through this. And if there are people working two gig jobs who have no predictable schedule, he says, and by some statistics, there is an enormous portion of America who can get 40-hour a week work and are picking up gig work. Being too busy or tired to socialize makes sense, okay? But if you have already identified that you wish you spend more time with friends, you need to find ways around these barriers, he says. You need to make time for people. That is why I'm giving you this program today. Yes, you need to take the barrier off your way and find time, squeeze things out, squeeze yourself out, and make time for people no matter what. Yes, it counts. Okay? Yes, you will be glad you did, because you need to find time to associate with people, because social isolation can inhibit your well-being and success. Okay? So, listeners, I would say try planning ahead and put spending time with friends on your to-do list. Okay? Plan ahead. When you plan ahead, you make sure you work towards it and make it work. Okay? Identify somehow things that makes you lag back, as I already pointed out. But ideally, you did see them face to face. But even a phone call can help. Sometimes, when you are unable to reach out to your friends physically, you can make calls. Okay? It can do some good to you. Okay? No, often, what you are feeling is what other people are feeling. Another barrier AFP identify is finances. Okay, finances. You know, 38% of people say they don't have enough money to spend time with friends. Yes, this is most or the major reason why people don't want to hang out with friends, because of money issues. Money aspect, okay? Sometimes we don't have money to spend with friends, okay? It's finding echoed by a recent Harris Poll survey of 603 Gen Zers. While 60% say they prefer hanging out with their friends in person, and 71% feel they are missing the in-person experiences older generations had at their age. Okay, the experiences older generation had at their age, they are really missing out of it. Okay, so 68% also say going out isn't worth what it does to their wallet. Can you imagine that? That going out doesn't worth what it does to their wallet? Yes, we put money into consideration in everything we do, okay? Yes, we have to put money into consideration. So, dear listeners, again, this conscience

are not surprising. Overall, consumers' prices went up 25% between January 2020 and November 2025, even up till now. According to data from the Bureau of Labor Statistics, life is expensive. Yes, life is really expensive. That is why you have to know what you do, okay? But for those who find themselves craving social connection, even as they worry about spending, there are ways to tackle both, okay? There are ways to somehow tackle both, even when you worry about spending expenses, okay? Try something new that is in alignment with your interests and make goals, okay? Make goals, but also have a community aspect that doesn't cost a lot. Has it? Is there somehow really a community that doesn't cost a lot? Says Erica Rosho, Chief Financial Wellness Advisor at Beyond Finance. Well, that could mean doing a free yoga class, for example, seeing what events your local library has to offer, or even joining a Dungeons and Dragons group. So it depends. You can join somehow clubs. You know, there are clubs with tennis, swimming, things that can make you lively, okay? Yes, you can join clubs, and it depends. You just have to figure it out, how you can cope and make your day meaningful. Okay, how you can make your day meaningful. Don't forget, you are listening to us from Eastern Binoculars Radio, the first, fast and current media in Eastern land. And we'll be going on a very short break. Don't change the dial, we'll be right back.

Yes, lovers of Eastern Binoculars Radio, you are welcome back. Yes, we have been talking about social isolation can inhibit your well-being and success. Yes, I hope you enjoy that music. Now, I'll be talking to you about, let me continue from where we stopped, and I will say you can invite your friends to join you in these activities or find other ones they might like doing. The average price of half a gallon of ice cream in anywhere you are is just under $6, I would say, okay? According to the Federal Reserve Bank of St. Louis, for example, buy a pint and invite them over to share it, okay? You can buy a little bucket of ice cream, and you can invite your friends around. Okay, instead of going out and lavishing much money, okay, you can do that and you spend time together having fun, okay? Preacher also recommend being open about your financial predicament. These kinds of thoughts can take a lot of pressure off, because often what you are feeling is what other people are feeling and thinking as well. Okay? So eventually, it actually becomes energizing, you know? It can be hard to change established norms, okay? We get into habits that reinforce our habits, says Hall. Okay, those include not going out or visiting with our friends. There are a good example of habits that once we establish them, they have their own inertia. Okay, they have their own inertia. So, but as soon as you break those patterns and start building new ones, those new behaviors become easier. So eventually, routine, seeing your friends no longer becomes tiring, he says. You know, it actually becomes energizing. So listeners, I will tell you, there are a lot of ways, just as I said, that you can endeavor to engage in and have fun, okay, with friends. So listeners, you want to get ahead at work, then you need to learn how to make effective small talk, okay? So dear listeners, I believe you must have enjoyed this program in one way or the other. I'll be saying goodbye from this place, okay? But just learn how to get together, how to meet friends, how to socialize, okay? So that you don't get into isolation, okay? Meet your friends. Talk on phone sometimes and get yourself into one game or the other with your friends. Okay, there are a lot of games, a lot of fun things that you can do that would cost less. Okay? Yes, dear listeners. So have fun and enjoy your time. I am Edna Fowers, and it has been Eastern Binoculars Radio. Don't change it, die. Keep on listening to us. Till we meet again on another episode of Days of Our Lives, have yourself a great time and with good friends.

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1: Welcome to news headlines from Eastern Binoculars Radio Uromi. As usual, I'll be giving stories from different newspapers. The first one I have here today is Daily Post Newspapers. The first headline says, Ocean Election. Accord writes EU seeks intervention for free and fair pool. WAFCON 2026, Nigerian referee Akintoye to handle Algeria versus Malawi clash. 2027, Tinubu worst president ever. Not finish it if he wins again, Baba Ahmed. MTN takes Nigeria on nostalgic journey through 25 years of connection. Rugger forms as TikToker wishes him dead over song lyrics. Not the Daily Post newspapers. Fela drags his parents for attending wedding with their partners. Transfer. AI healer moves to replace Benzema with Osimhen. 2026 Ballon d'Or. Organizer speaks on players without trophies winning award. Guba Poo, Osun does not need entertainer but CEO. Presidency. 2027. Nothing can stop me. Article likens himself to Abraham Lincoln. CJN's ban on barrister's title replacement with Esquire, not Backlaw, backed by law, Nigerian Law Society. KB attack, we will not abandon families of slain police officers. Governor Idris. Tinubu more interested in Nigeria's future than his political goodwill. Shehu Sani. Nigerian government considers sit for debt arrangement to settle domestic airlines debts. The last letter says Nigeria's unity at risk over religious extremism. Ohanaeze Youth Council. Away from Daily Post, I'll be taking you to the Nation newspapers. The first here says, Federal Government halts UBTH facility upgrade. Mercy breaks silence after father's death in heartfelt tributes. 2027, Wike, NRC boss Baru and others for leadership. Leaders submit in Ibadan. Cristiano Ronaldo marries longtime partner Georgina Rodriguez in Portugal. Speak out if you need help. Foluke Daramola urges Nigerians amid Sokpe Osova's death. I have moved beyond Afrobeat B3 discussion. Burna Boy. Femme alerts federal government about alleged false $300 million arbitral case against it before ICC. Tinubu remains political champion of our time. Alawuje was on the Nation newspapers. IYD, First Lady urges youth to embrace education, innovation, and entrepreneurship. Saludos wives to youths. Nigeria needs your ideas, energy, and courage to develop. Birth registration, your stories can help close the gap. UNICEF and NPC urges media practitioners. The last headliner says comedian Brainjotter slams Lagos South over road harassment. So the next newspaper I have here today, which is Vanguard Newspapers. The first headliner says Nigerian man found wandering in US reunite with family after 10 years. Ocean election, Oyetola urges APC members to unite and mobilize voters for Oyebamiji. Wike shuts Secretariat of Federal Government Houses Sales Committee creates new division. Messi says not setting to play much longer after father's death. Tension as Lagos Council defies NLC directive not to attend inauguration of pro-Tinubu group. Chinedu also never came back to life after collapse. Katsina United. Sunday Vanguard newspapers. I only made 22 million naira from my cinema movies despite 103 million Naira grows at rest on Murtala. Group rejects foreign aid bill, urge Senate to withdraw it. Police confirm recovery of 9 dead bodies in Niger community. Arewa youth loud Tinubu over creation of 10 division in Taraba. Pengasan distributes cooking stoves and gas cylinders to disabled and indigent women in Abuja. INEC reprints Osun ballot papers, result sheets to accommodate SDP candidates. The last headline says 2027, time for Nigerians to decide country's direction. Away from that newspapers, I'll be taking you to another newspaper called Leadership Newspapers. The first headline says 2027, Kogi charges presidential candidates 150 million naira for campaign billboards. Weekend-backed PDP youth leader unveils empowerment plan and urges youth to shun voter apathy. Foreign Affairs Minister appoints Elesho and Oni as media aides. Burnaboy distances himself from Big Three music classification. What's on the leadership newspapers? Veteran actor Sunday Afolabi opens up on financial struggle. The last headline says, this is sad. Brain Jotter cries out after alleged harassment by street thugs in Lagos. So the last newspaper of today, which is Punch Newspapers, Adeleke declares Friday work free for Osun workers. Katsina United rejects claims that dead player regained consciousness at mortuary. I doubt I will keep playing football without you, Messi mourns father. Gunmen attacked 4 plaintiff communities, killed 2 and burned houses. Some Nollywood stars refuse to support Temitope Osova's burial.

My Betatious Nigeria country people, Obonge listeners, I salute and greetings upon greetings. Wherever on the air is sounding for transmission, Nana, I say welcome to news across geopolitical zone for Niger. They reach you always on topics on Binoculars Radio 105.1 Uromi. I be your radio country brother. My name now Jojo Namani, and I get plenty updates to some of you as it is your face for the paper. First thing for the reach, I say, as the mother don't promote Star Gay album on top Lagos Street. Yes, I forget to say, Star, and I want musical female artist for Nigeria. 2026 Ballon d'Or organizer, they speak on players with a trophy winning award. And for Osun election, lawmaker don't give Fadu Hussein 30 days to resign over anti-accord comment. 30 days to resign. And I know within talk, yes, within talk they anti-humor, anti-democracy, anti-life. I make could tell you also say on top Guba Poo for Osun, Osun does not need entertainer, but CEO. This only come from presidency. You don't hear them. Not be entertainer, they define. And I know, when I know how they mean with that one. About your assembly, don't pass B. We go regulate crab trade, rent, agent fee. Yes, that one makes sense well, because that's crap. And I'm be all this scavenging thing with many people they engage in. 2027, ADC don't reveal fresh plans for opposition coalition to unseat Tinubu. 2027, still, nothing can stop me. Atiku, they liken himself to Abraham Lincoln. Osun election, former PDP aspirant don't throw weight behind Governor Adeleke. INEC is not ready for 2026 Osun gubernatorial election. Bolaji Akinyemi, and they talk that one. But don't forget to say, on Saturday, they don't feast. And we hope say they hold on that Saturday. The Association of the Community of Pharmacists of Nigeria, the report talks to you about 9,500 pharmacists don't leave the country for inside the past 2 years due to poor pay and working condition. Osun election, Article A, they blame Father who sees threats on Tinubu. I make you tell you, say, NDPC don't begin forensic probe of Unilag, Lotus Bank, Hegbrella over alleged unlawful use of students' data. Osun election, police don't ban politician VIPs from taking armed escort to bullying units. How relocating to Badagry affected my career? Sunday coming from actor Sunday Folabi. EPL, why I left Villa to join Man United. Telemans, I need to talk that one. Teenager, drowned for inside Kano Pond. Sorry news there. I have no regret. Islamic cleric, they defend Muslim ticket stance. And forget saying, in fact, come for one gathering. And now, in the emphasis on, say, you no regret at all at all. Well, I hope say security people, then they hear, waiting in the talk. CJN ban on barrister title, replacement with Esquire, not backed by law. Nigerian Law Society, now in the talk this one. Yes, don't forget to say, before now, the Chief Justice of Nigeria, come talk to me. Make lawyers not they use barrister on top of their title again, make them they use Esquire. But right now, the Nigerian Law Society, they talk say, hey, that one, not deep for law. On top of the matter we concern transfer, one a redon said to join Osimhen for inside Galatasaray. Yes, that one, and for sports matter. West Africa MFWA reported demand end to arbitrary arrest, prolonged detention of journalists for Mali, Burkina Faso, and others. Tinubu more interested in Nigeria's future than his political goodwill. Now, Shehu Sani, now in the talk that one. Nigerian government consider seats for debt arrangements to settle domestic airline debt. Nigerian unity, they at risk over religious extremism. Or an easy youth council, now in the talk that one. I'm going to tell you also say, analysts,
David Clark talks, say, Geregu's revenue collapse requires scrutiny, and then they suggest earlier profitability, say, if we get reflection for the Libra revenue accounting. Burna Boy don't distance from Big Three music classification, and two Kogi kidnapped victims don't recount threatened ransom demand and injury wouldn't suffer during nearly 48 hours on top of captivity. Very sad news there. Airlines don't resume flights as aviation union suspends strike. Osun Governor Ademola Adeleke, he don't call for the arrest of Senator Francis Fada Hussein over alleged inflammatory remarks ahead of Saturday's election. And Osun 2026, residents fear voter apathy over rising violence. Latif Adedemiji in the talk say, he invites fans to triplet Grand Thanksgiving for Inside Yesterday. I'm going to take us to say, airline don't resume flight for aviation union as in suspend strike. And Francis Untamu talk say, a 16 billion naira Obodo partnership to revive the airport and Kalabaka, restoring key facilities for Inside the Mountain Resort. AAC the blast Kogi over 150 million naira presidential, 50 million naira senate, 30 million naira revs, other campaign signal fees. I'm going to tell you, say, Kogi Assembly they demand disbarment of Cooper Vigilant Group after 12 people gone day by for Inside the Matter. Jammed only 16 UTME DE candidates fit do to verify before their profile creation. The Kebbi State government don't support the family of 10 police officers who expired by terrorists for Inside ambush. And we could tell you also say a court party candidate Olaji Bansi, they demand 10 billion naira damages from APC Senator Fada Hussein over alleged defamation with a link to courts. The increasing use of Nigeria Maritime Council and their channels to transport illicit drugs and firearms, they raise concern ahead of 2027 general election. The National Association of Nigerian Students, they demand thorough investigation to the death of students for Inside Nigerian Law School, Lagos campus. No room for insightful comments, Osun CP, they tell politicians. But make we see whether anything will happen to the politician or the politician will go free on top of the comments with our senator, the talk for Inside Osun State politics. My country people, I will talk to you today for news across your post room for Nigeria. And not forget to say, we will bring you another update as soon as it break for Inside the News. And that one will happen same time, same station tomorrow. My name remains Jojo Namani. I'll be your sure radio country brother, your G for that matter. I salute you now. I'm going to have a great day today.

In the name of the Father, and of the Son, and of the Holy Spirit, amen. Greetings of peace to you, beloved brothers and sisters in Christ. Welcome to Matters of Our Faith from ASAM by Nokulas Radio, your number one radio station in ASAM land. Today we're taking our first reading from Ezekiel chapter 12, 1 to 12, and the theme is going to exile by day in their sight. The word of the Lord came to me, Son of Man, you dwell in the midst of a rebellious house, who have eyes to see but see not, who have ears to hear but hear not. For they are a rebellious house. Therefore, Son of Man, prepare for yourself an exile's baggage and go into exile by day in their sight. You shall go like an exile from your place to another place in their sight. Perhaps they will understand, though they are a rebellious house. You shall bring out your baggage by day in their sight as baggage for exile, and you shall go forth yourself at evening in their sight as men who must go into exile. Dig through the wall in their sight and go out through it. In their sight you shall lift the baggage upon your shoulder and carry it out in the dark. It shall cover your face that you may not see the land. For I have made you a sign for the house of Israel. And I did as I was commanded. I brought out my baggage by day as baggage for exile, and in the evening I dug through the wall with my own hands. I went forth in the dark, carrying my outfit upon my shoulder. In their sight, in the morning, the word of the Lord came to me, Son of Man, has not the house of Israel, the rebellious house, said to you, what are you doing? Say to them, thus says the Lord God, this oracle concerns the prince in Jerusalem and all the house of Israel who are in it. Say, I am a sign for you, as I have done, so shall it be done to them. They shall go into exile, into captivity, and the prince who is among them shall lift his baggage upon his shoulder in the dark and shall go forth. He shall dig through the wall and go out through it. He shall cover his face, that he may not see the land with his eyes. Reflection. In the parable of today's gospel, the servant who owed the large sum of money appealed to the master with words that best describe God, patient, compassionate, and forgiving. We resemble God more and more when we are patient, compassionate, and forgiving. We must understand that this parable was not told to teach us new lessons about God. We've been told that we must always extend to other people the love, the compassion, and the forgiveness we have received from God, that we must always forgive from the heart those who have wronged us. By so doing, we prove that we are God's children. And so, we ask you, Lord, that you grant us the grace to give up all things, to empty ourselves of all selfishness, so that your love may reign in us. In Jesus' name we pray. Amen. Thank you for joining us today. God bless you. Do have a wonderful day.

distress. All-powerful and merciful Father, you are the God of justice, love, and peace. You rule over all the nations of the earth. Power and might are in your hands, and no one can withstand you. We present our country, Nigeria, before you. We praise and thank you, for you are the source of all we have and are. We are sorry for all the sins we have committed, and for the good deeds we have failed to do. In your loving forgiveness, keep us safe from the punishment you deserve. Lord, we are weighed down, not only by uncertainties, but also by moral, economic, and political problems. Listen to the cries of your people, who confidently turn to you. God of infinite goodness, our strength in adversity, our health in weakness, our comfort in sorrow, be merciful to us, your people. Spare this nation, Nigeria, from chaos, anarchy, and doom. Bless us with your kingdom of justice, love, and peace. We ask this through Christ our Lord. Most sacred heart of Jesus, Immaculate Heart of Mary.

and of the Son, and of the Holy Spirit. Amen. You expired, Jesus, but the source of life gushed forth for souls, and the ocean of mercy opened up for the whole world. O fount of life, unfathomable divine mercy, envelop the whole world and empty yourself out upon us. O blood and water which gushed forth from the heart of Jesus, as a fount of mercy for us, I trust in you. O blood and water which gushed forth from the heart of Jesus, as a fount of mercy for us, I trust in you. O blood and water which gushed forth from the heart of Jesus, as a fount of mercy for us, I trust in you. Our Father, who art in heaven, hallowed be thy name. Thy kingdom come, thy will be done, on earth as it is in heaven. Give us this day our daily bread, and forgive us our trespasses, as we forgive those who trespass against us. And lead us not into temptation, but deliver us from evil. Amen. Hail Mary, full of grace, the Lord is with thee. Blessed art thou among women, and blessed is the fruit of thy womb, Jesus. Holy Mary, Mother of God, pray for us sinners, now and at the hour of our death. Amen. I believe in God, the Father Almighty, creator of heaven and earth, and in Jesus Christ, his only Son, our Lord, who was conceived by the Holy Spirit, born of the Virgin Mary, suffered under Pontius Pilate, was crucified, died, and was buried. He descended into hell. On the third day he rose again from the dead. He ascended into heaven, and is seated at the right hand of God the Father Almighty. From there he will come to judge the living and the dead. I believe in the Holy Spirit, the Holy Catholic Church, the communion of saints, the forgiveness of sins, the resurrection of the body, and life everlasting. Amen.

0: and they are from Esan Binoculars Radio Uromi. First, the headlines. Building collapse, Nigeria's reoccurring construction safety crisis, Mr. Max speaks. Edo, NDLA raises alarm over food shortage as farmers turn to cannabis cultivation. Federal government selects 5 states and FCT for pilot ranching program. I am Judith Chinenye. Now the news in details. Building collapse remains a serious public safety concern in Nigeria, with incidents continuing to claim lives, destroy property, and leave families devastated. The problem was again highlighted in Kano this month, where 16 people were rescued after a residential building collapsed in the Fagelka government area. Authorities said investigations were ongoing to determine the cause of the incident. The frequency of such incidents has raised fresh questions among construction standards and enforcement. A 2026 engineering study identifies structural defects, poor construction techniques, and inferior building materials among the major identifiable triggers of building collapse in Nigeria. Speaking on a development in an interview with our reporter, a resident of Uromi, Mr. Mark Omar, described building collapse as a painful experience that can be linked to several factors. He called on relevant authorities to strengthen monitoring and ensure that developers comply with approved building standards and safety regulations. According to him, all stakeholders must take the issue seriously to prevent further loss of lives and property. We cannot continue like this, he stressed, urging authorities to take decisive action against developers who fail to follow required standards. The report.
1: Makomo is the name.
2: Yes, sometimes when we hear building collapse, it's very painful. Because one will begin to imagine, is it that the engineer does not know, the engineers do not know what they are doing? Is it that they employ incompetent workers to build it, to erect the buildings? Some other time you will assume that is it that they manage the materials, for example, where 5 bags of cement are expected to use. Maybe the person using it, because he wants to steal, he will use 1/2 or 1. Could it be that? Sometimes you will begin to imagine these substandard materials, maybe some material you are supposed to use, you will collect the amount for that original price and go and use something lower to have a kickback. All of this put together and some other factors are leading to building and bridges and flyover collapses. So we want to call on the relevant agencies to have a way of checking the materials used for erecting buildings, bridges and flyovers, and also to check the number or the quantity of the materials that should be used to, you know, build anything. And again, to also check the site from the foundation to the finishing. I believe by so doing, we'll be able to curb this maintenance of having flyover bridges and building collapses here and there. Sometimes if a building is collapsed, money is lost, lives are lost, so it should not continue. We have come to the time that government should step in, the relevant agency to step in, where there is building going on, anywhere, flyover going on, whatever going on, there should be somebody from the government that will come and assess the materials, the quantity of items used.
0: In a separate news, the Edo State Command of the National Drug Law Enforcement Agency, NDLA, has raised an alarm over the potential threats of food shortage, warning that farmers have abandoned food production in favor

0: arable land will be available for farming activities. We will take a short break now. Still to come, federal government selects 5 states and LCT for pilot ranching program. Please stay tuned.
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0: Welcome back. If you're tuning in, this is Sam Binoculars News on the air. Before now, I informed you that building collapse, Nigeria's recurring construction safety crisis, Mr. Mark speaks. Edo, NDLA raises alarm over food shortage as farmers turn to cannabis cultivation. Now, the rest of the news. The federal government has identified 5 states, including the Federal Capital Territory, for the pilot implementation of its national ranching policy. Minister of Livestock Development, Alhaji Idi Maiha, disclosed this after briefing President Bola Tinubu on the ministry's activities at the Presidential Villa, Abuja, on Tuesday. Maiha said the pilot program will commence at the Wase Grazing Reserve in Plateau as a proof of concept for the new ranching model. He identified the 6 states altogether as Benue, Plateau, Nasarawa, Kaduna, and Adamawa alongside the FCT. To wrap up to this news, a quick recap of the headlines that made up the stories. Building collapse, Nigeria's recurring construction safety crisis, Mr. Mark speaks. Edo, NDLA raises alarm over food shortage as farmers turn to cannabis cultivation. Federal government selects 5 states and FCC for pilot ranching program. And this is today on News on the Hour. Thank you for listening. I am Judy Chinenye. Have a nice day.
2: Ege na re kahi ebe sunu oto isan la oto edo ramu oto Nigeria rebe oye kona be san radio wa mu owo wa zore babulu are ka wan ho
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0: Plan of January Tao, Sunday Bible Crebun, one a year a high. A me no me, a year devi no me rebun, one. 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
3: kan. All right, ladies and gentlemen, my name is Samson Alamano, known as Enjoyment Landlord. I'm speaking right now, always listen to Sports Daily on Esan Banacola Radio. 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
4: Welcome to Sports Daily from Asian Binoculars Radio. I am Big Billy. Super Falcons forward Uchenna Kanu has said that some players struggle to eat the following day following the emotional breakdown of Nigeria's WAFCON quarterfinal defeat to Cameroon. Nigeria's title defense came to an early end after Cameroon secured a 1-0 victory in Casablanca, while the defeat also denied the Super Falcons an automatic qualification place for the 2027 FIFA Women's World Cup in Brazil. In a separate news, Cristiano Ronaldo and his longtime partner Georgina Rodriguez married on Tuesday in a ceremony in the Portuguese Rust of Casas, said the football supporters' representative. The wedding capped a decade-long relationship and came after days of intense media speculation in Portugal over the location and timing of the ceremony. In another development, Lionel Messi has broken his silence following the death of his father, George Messi, saying he is unsure whether he will continue playing football for much longer without him. The Argentina captain shared an emotional tribute to his late father on Wednesday via his Instagram page alongside a photograph of them together. This is a bit of sport from Asian Binoculars Radio. I am Big Billy saying you have a lovely day and God bless you all.
5: 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First, the headlines. Teller drugs parents for attending wedding with their partners. No Nigerian singer has more hits than me, Davido boasts. I am Judith Chinenye. Now the entertainment news in details. Nigerian streamer Pela dragged his parents for attending his wedding ceremony with their partners. Pela's parents, who are separated from each other, attended the ceremony with their respective partners. Expressing his frustration over the development, the TikTok streamer, in a video on Wednesday, revealed that he had confronted his parents for turning his wedding into a party despite his earlier warning. In a separate update, still on entertainment news, Afrobeat singer David Adeleke, popularly known as Davido, has claimed that no Nigerian artist has more hit songs than him. He boasted that he is ready to bet $1 million on a hit battle with any Nigerian artist who can challenge him. The Over Corona challenged his colleagues to hit a contest during a recent live stream with streamer Davrel. According to him, Davido is one of the most prolific hitmakers in the Nigerian music industry, alongside contemporaries such as Wizkid, Lamide, Burna Boy, Tekno, and Runtown. No artist has publicly accepted his challenge as of the time of filing this report. And to wrap up the entertainment news today, a quick recap of the headlines again. Pela drags his parents for attending wedding with their partners. No Nigerian singer has more hits than me, Davido boasts. And this is today on entertainment news. Thank you for listening. I am Judith Chinenye saying have a lovely day.

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3: 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I welcome all of you now. And today, information day table. I mean, Hotori, where they happen. Today for that side of entertainment industry where I feel you go interested to know all now why I want to you because why you follow the for Nigeria and because of that you suppose no waiting they happen even the one way happen for this side and you get as if you know hear ram you can they hear ram as rumor or as a gossip or my people in case you don't know that maybe Miss Judy K with the back of MISC. So today information plenty, but before we continue, and before we dive into the program proper, make we sharply go on a short musical break.

Welcome back from that short musical break to the first information radio on my table today. It says, Rain Jota cries out after being harassed by Lagos touts. This one will be about a content creator. What do they call Rain Jota? Rain Jota now a very popular content creator, in case you never hear about him. Yes. Now, Rain Jota. So today, waiting happens. Something happened for Lagos when he go to, say all these celebrities them going to different places for, assignments or stuff. So when he reached Lagos, he can encounter the tout, popularly known as Agero. Omo, this word no go dey familiar with you if you never go to Lagos State before. But if you don't go, Omo, you go understand waiting they mean when they say Agero. You yourself, you go need. Like when you go to that side, you don't need to let anybody tell you about it because you don't experience them. But when you are a new person like that, you never really encounter them, you will stand them. Now, what thing happened to Rain Jota? See, these Agbero people, they are another group of people that they know they hear word though, they know they hear a break. Like me, I'm telling you something where I don't see. Like fresh to face, I don't see whether they harass people. They know they fear face, whether you're a celebrity or you are an incoming celebrity or you are this, you are that. They know they fear. I think the only person that they fear is our president, if you ask me. So, no matter how popular you think you are, when you reach that place, Agbero say you stop, you should stop. Because, they be different caliber of people. So, you can reach this content creator on. It just they pass. With his cow, generally, just talk to any of them, so they can't stop him. Normally, now you need to talk to them. Now they go talk to you. They ask them to settle. Normal settlements now where they talk, say maybe give them money. So, Rangers are gonna tell them say like get money. Understand? Like I'm saying that I know get cash. They know here, one of them can't even they call himself Lion. Say, I be Lion. Like, I feel deal with you. I be Lion. So, Rain Jota teasingly, they tell them, say, him na goat though. And say, goat and lion. Lion, they use I see goats. You understand that guy? Say, no be small encounter, but they talk up, you call them funny. But the thing we say, they really, really harass the guy. They know really make him pass. Others they pass, but because himself, they tell and say, tell them say you don't get money to settle them like cash. They can't they harass them. Can you imagine say you be pressing where people they respect you or you just know just like trouble. But you can't reach that place, they go do you shaggy. They go do you shaggy. And sometimes even when you try to settle themselves, like you just settle and the feel say, this person get money. Like because of the kind of car you drive now, or the way you dress, all those kind of things. So the money what that they say to your own go big. And if you no agree to say to that kind of statement, now there, bomb go day your head that day. My love is Martin though. So he can they share him for his story for his page on Instagram. They tell Nigerians say, what thing happen to zookeepers? Why you not go leave lion may escape now in. Range of that voice be this one. Say why we not go allow lion escape? Say our Nigerian zookeepers, they do well at all. And say lion they use I see goat. Say na him na goat. The lion we meet today for Lagos State must be small thing. My people, just pray make you encounter Agbero for Lagos because no be small thing be that one. All right, moving on, it says Fela drags parents for attending wedding with their partners. First off, Fela na a streamer, we know that name, they very popular, right? So as the wedding wave they go, the trend actually, something happened, say bloggers now they will definitely screenshot something or they will look for a way, maybe they start story or topic where they go use to start their content. You get so as Fela do in traditional wedding and white wedding to join when they everywhere all over the social media or the internet rather. Now they can't they drag Fela about his parents, because recently the papa constant picture on the internet where in day on bed with another man that can't say now not sure they do anything but just half naked picture. People come they tag Fela saying papa say papa they do man that kind of thing. So now Fela come online, they tell people
Say that can't say no. They say Papa they do man now you born am. You get people they man where they do man no they born no they even they marry at that so they no be that one now you carry and come. So the one we carry and come now they can't disgrace where your parents bring during his wedding. Although the parents are no longer together, according to Pella, they are no longer together. They are separated. They are staying, you know, the different places. Like they're not staying together as husband and wife. You get. So now Pella invited them, come his wedding. Even warned them, according to Pella, he gave them warning that they should not do anything, should not try anything silly that day. They should not do any drama. They should just be of their best behavior. And after that one, you know, now I reached that wedding day. Papa come with his own girlfriend. Mama come with his own boyfriend. My people. Now this one, they ask questions. Say, wahala be like waiting again. As all of them come with their partners, two of them actually come with their partners, Pella come front face. But you know, say, now big occasion now. And Pella and Jarvis are the center of attraction. Everybody, they look them. So, you know, feel they had that day. So now after the wedding, now he come, they caution them. Say, in fact, social media, what did they do? Made them stop to the decision there because, you know, say, him will be a popular person now, Pella. If his parents do anyhow, they go just carry out back to Pella, cause they drag them, they troll them. And sometimes, you go even custom the, you know, some pro them, brands where they represent that kind of stuff, like you ruin somebody's career. Now why you come talk as they say you don't want your parents because that disgrace where they bring coming wedding that day, you know, makes sense. Imagine people now, you know, when they call on their parents, they're calling on the groom's parents, mother and father, they should come forward. The papa can't carry girlfriend come out, the mama can't carry girlfriend come out. They like the mama carry own boyfriend come outside. How na go feel? Oh more. That can't disgrace, eh? He get as a bisha. But according to him, he don't handle them. Typically, he don't advise them. And I hope say they will learn. Because he get as a bio, he get as a B. Now public figure now they talk about like this. That is the update concerning Pella and the dragon concerning his parents and their appearance on his recent wedding. Roger forms as TikToker wishes him dead over song lyrics. This Roger is a Nigerian musician. Yes, Nigerian musician popularly known as a Roger. What it can happen in music when he drop now normally not that they drop music. So him can drop in no music. And as I can say now his hit track where everybody they download. You know say it's another thing to drop music, it's another thing to trend. You get as a musician they will know this. So everybody they pray made their own song, they you know catch attention. So everybody go use them, they do sound. Really for one app where they call TikTok. Eh? If you don't go viral for TikTok, now you don't they go like that, like you don't they make money. So Roger drop his own song. One lady on TikTok can't comment. You understand? For that song where Roger drop. It can't they tell like Roger say like the song no don't make sense at all. He use one big grammar homophonic. Like the music is a homophonic. You get can't describe the music. See the thing no just gave meaning, just they like. And the next thing where the lady talk to say that Roger you know even needs to die, like they are alive, that the guy supposed to buy so that he will help heal her blood pressure and be her mental health. Oh man, how people they take the open mouth they talk. Oh, even if you listen up for mind, you're not supposed to talk her mouth now. I'll be wishing somebody to you know buy simply because you don't like the person's song. Why not skip? Eh, what happened to I don't like this person's song, I'll just skip, like I will jump and pass. I don't like them, you go to another person's own. Now you come the right say the music no make sense, and the next thing is make the best way sing I'm just by so that it will help heal your mental health. So the thing can they go everywhere, the comment where she drop can't draw the attention of the Roger, the musician. It can't the reply and today say waiting the boy the lady talk actually no make sense. And my lady talk am oh na woman. And sometimes I always sit down and ask, say how some people the reason. You be woman, one day you go born pikin. What if another person come wish your pikin to buy? Wait till you go they talk. And it can't happen. You know, say power dead tongue. Eh? So the first thing where Roger do now to reject that word, say him no go buy. And he can't pass, like he jump and pass for that word.
say in home, you know, go buy and whatever thing where they put this lady for this kind, you know, like this kind of mood, so they talk like this, saying that something serious. You know what I'm saying? Person, if they, if they look for attention and they make people, they want make people see you as a good person, like, you know, go quick talk bad things. Like, using the same energy to reply the lady would have been something people actually expected, you understand? But he wouldn't do that. He only said that he passed the words, all those negative words that he passed, that he will not buy, he will stay alive. And maybe the lady is going through a lot. Eh? He's going through trauma or something. That's why she has to unleash it under his comment section. My people, just... I don't just know anything that happened, no. But there is this question that I keep asking. You where they are alive, they wish another person, may the person know they are alive, may the person cry. You hold your own life. Now question where I always ask me that one. You hold your own life, you know what's gonna happen tomorrow? What if you come with that person something bad and that thing comes on back? Like you just do about son? Now you come face. What you go come do? Even for internet, you go see the person still there alive, but someone somewhere has already used the person's picture to construct obituary posts to be flying everywhere on social media, telling people, ah, rest in peace, RIP, RIP, all those kind of things. Why the person still there alive, man, I fear God, like Nigerians fear God because it's very, very important. So, right, my people. Now waiting Roger replied the lady where wish I'm dead with that one. So right about now, let's go on another music break because that's how we're supposed to be doing it. If we talk, actually, and you're enjoying the gist, Abi, what do you think? Let's enjoy that musical break, another sweet melody. I'll be right back.

Money can't change me. 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Hey, and I just want nobody for wake me. Please. Mami ni me do. We share money about balance. Yeah, mami be a mini so. If grandma forgetting, I mean the baby cup. I saw Roger from Southern Woman in store. Cause me boom in here. What's in my fear? Usu mi mua. Wouldn't say I'm a tear. They need a form. Wouldn't my dear. Me home from here. What him and your home? Me make a sort. Till I be boom. Wouldn't my warrior. When mama rare, who you not done in mini tear. Say, they say, they come and love for who I said, man, they make a say, I'm not sure about the

0: 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Maybe just give it up. 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All the things you do when you're calling my bluff. Winching at the lead, it's all the above.
1: Baby, if you know that you're fucking up.
0: Mami, if I'm a battery, best fucking Wakano. So, woman, me, come, cry, me, they be final. Girl, I will be told, hunting, I'm a jano. Yeah, me, sabe, cano, me, jam, and the crowd will keep chain. From here to Bombay.
2: All right, welcome back from that musical break. I hope you enjoy that sweet melody. Moving forward to the next information radio on my table today, it says, I am no one to talk to. Woman cries out as husband slaps her mother during Omugwo. You know what it be Omugwo, right? Yes, that Omugwo where you know. Now, maybe this one, a Nigerian woman don't come online, can they share what thing happened, you know, when she born her second child, because you don't first born Pekin. So, during that time, now you know, as a beautiful African, when a woman give birth, it is either the mother comes for Omugwo or the mother-in-law comes for Omugwo, at least to help win, take care of the mother and the child till they are stronger somehow. Now we come to this woman's son. As the mother comes for Omugwo for that second child, something happened. You know, this misunderstanding now. No, definitely, it will definitely come. That's so you be. It can happen between the mother of the wife and the husband. As the misunderstanding happened like that too, one thing led to the other, the husband can't slap the mama of the woman. Do you understand? Like the husband slapped the mother-in-law. I don't know the length of this, the disagreement or what led to that, or the volume of the offense that the woman committed, which led to that. But that alone is the main coco now, because as the husband slapped the mother-in-law, the woman got angry and left. She could not complete the 3 months of Omugwo with every other woman did. You know, say not 3 months, or if you like, you can stay more, but let it be 3 months. So the woman not stay rich 3 months again. She can't use angry, come up for the house. As she they go, because the husband there, the son-in-law, that don't slap him now. As she they use vest, they come on. The son-in-law no buy items, so where did they buy for, you know, as mothers, they come on Mugo for their daughter or their daughter-in-laws. When they are going, as they be now, they buy things for them, package things wherever, so that when they reach house, they can even extend the good, you know, they extend the same thing to the neighbors by sharing some of the items to the neighbors. You get, but nothing. This man no buy anything for the mother-in-law because the man was still angry. And when this thing they happen, the daughter is supposed to support the mother. She did not support the mother, she supported her husband. Now she's crying online. Why is she crying? She's begging the mother. Because according to her, she said the only offense is that she supported the husband, and now her mother refused to come back. And even when she called her mother-in-law to come and stay with her, the mother-in-law refused to come. Nine people come in the comments and say, oh, your mother-in-law said they fear his son. Maybe one day his son will use the same anger, slap him too. Because what manner of son-in-law slaps her mother-in-law? Like her mother-in-law. Who does that? You get a question when people they ask. I don't know whether you yourself you get the gist and the game. Maybe you got to talk about this. Imagine say it happens to you. Just let assume say now you be the mama, we go on Omugwo, and your son-in-law can't slap you. As you go back, you don't buy anything for you. Wait till you go talk. When your daughter call you back, when you come complete your Omugwo, you will go back. Abi, you go support waiting this woman. They do say you no gree come back. And again, if now you you be the person when your son-in-law slap, you go ever forgive her when he beg you. Abi, you go. In fact, you go just say, don't worry. Yeah, may everything go, but deep down you can't forgive the son-in-law. Just talk, I'm share with you guys to talk, because this is a very serious matter. Oh, some people they do things, so if you ask me, I'm just say this one there, it went too extreme. Like too extreme. Slapping a mother-in-law, now the thing, it don't enter another level now, because the woman, it don't vow, say nigga, it no go ever in her life visit that her daughter again. Because as the thing they happen, the daughter can't support the husband. Say yes, that kind of thing now can't leave only the woman to stand alone. Eh? And even as they go back, she go back empty-handed. Child, that thing they pain. But yeah, now so you be. If it never happens to you, no go no say that kind of thing. Until you hear them, happen to you. But now, you go fish on a story. It happened to somebody, oh. All right, moving forward. So the next information video on my table today will be the last story about today's entertainment gist. It's either I have my children or I go to jail. Mr. Obasanjo vows to keep speaking amid ₦1 billion lawsuit. Yesterday, I told on our waiting happened for Pete Edochie's house. Yes. Where in son will be you the Edochie and his second wife. Because another one I see there with him now. Where be Judy Austin Edochie? He can't file lawsuits against ex-husband will be Mr. Obasi. And her mother, her sister-in-law, will be Rita Edochie, Nollywood actress. Yes. Now the update we are giving her yesterday be that one. When thing happened, she say they are, you know, talking about bad thing about her, dating her name and her image. Therefore, she sued them for defamation. Now, today, the ex-husband will be Mr. Obasi. Come online because people don't tag us. Say, hope you are preparing because no, it's more money now. Your ex-wife used to you. Imagine ₦1 billion. The man come, they talk as he post video when they tell everybody, say that this thing where the ex-wife they talk, saying a defamation. According to him, he said defamation is supposed to be something lies, talking lies about someone. But they, according to him, when see him, they talk not true. Say, ever since she leave him. No, they marry him again. Now, bring back his children. She refused to bring back the children. How can somebody live with the children and then refuse to, like, allow the children to visit the father? Now, the matter don't enter another level because na court matter be this one now. The ex-wife, Judy Austin Edochie, he don't go sue them for court. And the sister-in-law, baby Rita Edochie, he talks with that one too today. Everywhere she'd always mention her name, like the defamation is even too much. So they are going to court very soon. Get it, don't call now, it don't call them. It's another thing to call you, it's another thing to answer. So they serve them the papers that they have been summoned to court. So my people, the husband, they tell everybody today, say he better may have his children, like he will stand his ground that he would rather have his children or go to jail because he's not afraid, according to Mr. Obasi. Because according to him, he said enough is enough. How can a woman left him that you're no longer interested in getting marrying him or being his wife, and then you left with the children? That this one must see the head though, that he will stay, he will tell the court everything, and if they refuse, that he'd rather go to jail than to let the matter slide. Don't be smart, my people. I'd always talk, I mean, matter where don't involve courts, run. But this one, like this, you know, if you run now, because if you run, they must catch you. But shall try not to do anything, they will carry you go court. But now, even if you know, try. Even if you know, nobody you carry the matter come. If you are, sometimes, if you are speaking the truth, people can actually call it defamation. But sometimes defamation can be seen in old visible way, which is normal defamation. We know lies. You talking, telling people bad lies about someone just to dent the person's reputation or image. So that is defamation. Now, Mr. Obasi said he's ready to go to court and he's ready to defend himself and he's ready to even go to jail if they no agree release his children for him. My people, stay updated because I'm going to give you now the updates anyhow where they go. If Mr. Obasi later go to jail, or God forbid, you know, will go. Or you later release the children, which now prayer with some fans they pray for Mr. Obasi because the man, he don't too cry for online. Even for that interview where you go, he cry. And you know, say for now, for our society, to see a man cry, they like, and you understand now, women can cry anyhow, but see when a man cries, this thing has already gotten him to like the final limit before he cries. Their way of expressing their own frustration or emotion is silent or deep breath. Understand? But this one, the man cried in public, which shows the man, in fact, the man is going through a lot. Alright, my people, so a day for that side. No push wait and hear the latest happening tomorrow or next. But before then, now here today, I'll go into today's entertainment gist. And I hope you enjoy this with me. I hope you like listening to entertainment gist. Have you not be so? All right, I know saying yes, now you talk. Till tomorrow, I'll be bringing another fresh package. Keep listening to A-Sound Binoculars Radio, Uromi. I remain your host, Miss Judy K. Have a lovely day, and bye-bye for now.

Hello everyone, you are welcome to Acer by Nicholas Radio, the first, first and current media in Acer land and its days of our lives. It's good to have you here with me in another edition of Days of Our Lives. I am Edna Fowles, and today I will be talking to you about social isolation can inhibit your well-being and success. Yes, it can, and you need to make time for people. Okay, that is what experts say. Okay, so wherever you are hearing the voice of our transmission, just sit back and enjoy this program with me so you can really know how to turn things around and replan your schedule. Okay, because social isolation can inhibit your well-being and success. You know, sometimes when you scroll through social media and you might run through into the happiest at home or cozy night hashtags, right? It does happen. But feature people alone on their couch or in bed, voiceover saying, "I feel great about what I did last night," which was nothing, or "Where are you going after work?" "I'm going to lay down town horizon heaven bedtime boulevard." You know, there is nothing wrong with staying in alone. Sometimes you just need a quiet night to rest. But recently, researchers have found that even those who did like to be out with people are finding it hard to make plans and leave their house. Yes, people find it hard to leave their house sometime, okay, which could affect their overall well-being and success. Yes, it can. So here is why they are feeling stuck and what experts recommend doing if their struggle rings a bell. Okay, this is what you do when their struggle rings a bell. So you need to make time for people. Okay, you need to make time for people. Among those who wish they spent more time with friends, nearly 31% say they are too busy or tired to reach out, according to a recent survey by the America Friendship Project, or AFP, which has been studying the state of friendship in America since 2022. 90% also say their job gets in the way. There are times even when you want to reach out to people, you want to mingle with people, you find it difficult to go out. You find it somehow, you find yourself stuck just because of your job. So, department chair and professor of communication at the University of Kansas and co-founder of AFP, Jeffrey Hall, understand this constraint. So, yes, they've worked through this. And if there are people working two gig jobs who have no predictable schedule, he says, and by some statistics, there is an enormous portion of America who can get 40-hour a week work and are picking up gig work. Being too busy or tired to socialize makes sense, okay? But if you have already identified that you wish you spend more time with friends, you need to find ways around.

two listeners, I would say try planning ahead and put spending time with friends on your to-do list. Okay? Plan ahead. When you plan ahead, you make sure you work towards it and make it work. Okay? Identify somehow things that makes you lag back, as I already pointed out. But ideally, you did see them face to face. But even a phone call can help. Sometimes, when you are unable to reach out to your friends physically, you can make calls. Okay? It can do some good to you. Okay? No, often, what you are feeling is what other people are feeling. Another barrier AFP identify is finances. Okay, finances. You know, 38% of people say they don't have enough money to spend time with friends. Yes, this is most or the major reason why people don't want to hang out with friends, because of money issues. Money aspect, okay? Sometimes we don't have money to spend with friends, okay? It's finding echoed by a recent Harris Poll survey of 603 Gen Zs. While 60% say they prefer hanging out with their friends in person, and 71% feel they are missing the in-person experiences older generations had at their age. Okay, the experiences older generation had at their age, they are really missing out of it. Okay, so 68% also say going out isn't worth what it does to their wallet. Can you imagine that going out doesn't worth what it does to their wallet? Yes, we put money into consideration in everything we do, okay? Yes, we have to put money into consideration. So, dear listeners, again, these concerns are not surprising. Overall, consumers' prices went up 25% between January 2020 and November 2025. Even up to now, according to data from the Bureau of Labor Statistics, life is expensive. Yes, life is really expensive. That is why you have to know what you do, okay? But for those who find themselves craving social connection, even as they worry about spending, there are ways to tackle both. Okay, there are ways to somehow tackle both, even when you worry about spending expenses. Okay, try something new that is in alignment with your interests and make goals. Okay, make goals, but also have a community aspect that doesn't cost a lot. Is there somehow really a community that doesn't cost a lot? Says Erica Rosho, Chief Financial Wellness Advisor at Bayon Finance. Well, that could mean doing a free yoga class, for example, seeing what events your local library has to offer, or even joining a Dungeons and Dragons group. So it depends. You can join somehow clubs. You know, there are clubs with tennis, swimming, things that can make you lively. Okay? Yes. You can join clubs. And it depends. You just have to figure it out how you can cope and make your day meaningful. Okay?

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Don't forget you are listening to us from Asan Binoculars Radio, the first fast and current media in Asan land. And we'll be going on a very short break. Don't change the dial, we'll be right back.

Yes, lovers of taste and binoculars radio, you are welcome back. Yes, we have been talking about social isolation can inhibit your well-being and success. Yes, I hope you enjoy that music. Now, I'll be talking to you about, let me continue from where we stopped, and I will say you can invite your friends to join you in these activities or find other ones they might like doing. The average price of half a gallon of ice cream in anywhere you are is just under $6, I would say, okay? According to the Federal Reserve Bank of St. Louis, for example, buy a pint and invite them over to share it, okay? You can buy a little bucket of ice cream, and you can invite your friends around. Okay, instead of going out and lavishing much money, okay, you can do that and you spend time together having fun, okay? Fisher also recommends being open about your financial predicament. These kinds of talks energizing, you know, it can be hard to change established norms, okay? We get into habits that reinforce our habits, says Hall. Okay, those include not going out or visiting with our friends.

are good examples of habits that once we establish them, they have their own inertia. Okay, they have their own inertia. So, but as soon as you break those patterns and start building new ones, those new behaviors become easier. So eventually, routine, seeing your friends no longer becomes tiring, he says. You know, it actually becomes energizing. So listeners, I will tell you, there are a lot of ways, just as I said, that you can endeavor to engage in and have fun, okay, with friends. So listeners, you want to get ahead at work, then you need to learn how to make effective small talk, okay? So dear listeners, I believe you must have enjoyed this program in one way or the other. I'll be saying goodbye from this place, okay? But just learn how to get together, how to meet friends, how to socialize, okay? So that you don't get into isolation, okay? Meet your friends, talk on phone sometimes, and get yourself into one game or the other with your friends, okay? There are a lot of games, a lot of fun things that you can do that would cost less, okay? Yes, dear listeners. So have fun and enjoy your time. I am Edna Fowers, and it has been Eastern Binoculars Radio. Don't change the dial. Keep on listening to us. Till we meet again on another episode of Days of Our Lives, have yourself a great time and with good friends.

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0: My sister, why your face be like waiting to taste a free fight?
1: 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Not be I don't know how to promote.
0: Where are you for sing this music?
1: Not be any record studio where I sing. Not be I for the produce. They do my music.
0: Foul. You wrong. You see, if you carry your music, go HF Entertainment. They go papa laugh for you. The engineer went in there, and they call him Manji Finger. When he finish music for you, they go still put him for radio, promote him for you. Instant Banacola, go play your music. Abuja, Port Harcourt, Lagos, internationally, you go go for that.
1: Okay. Wait till you say that they call the Instant Radio.
0: Elsa Banacola and the recording studio na HF Entertainment. Baby Pata, they go there now. No one see your face like this again, oh.
1: Okay. Thank you, brother. And they go there now.

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1: Welcome to news headlines from Eastern Binoculars Radio Uromi. As usual, I'll be giving stories from different newspapers. The first one I have here today is Daily Post Newspapers. The first headline says, Ocean Election. Accord writes EU seeks intervention for free and fair pool. WAFCON 2026, Nigerian referee Akintoye to handle Algeria versus Malawi clash. 2027, Tinubu worst president ever. Not finish it if he wins again, Baba Ahmed. MTN takes Nigeria on nostalgic journey through 25 years of connection. Rugger forms as TikToker wishes him dead over song lyrics. Not the Daily Post newspapers. Fela drags his parents for attending wedding with their partners. Transfer. AI healer moves to replace Benzema with Osimhen. 2026 Ballon d'Or. Organizer speaks on players without trophies winning award. Guba Poo, Osun does not need entertainer but CEO. Presidency. 2027. Nothing can stop me. Article likens himself to Abraham Lincoln. CJN's ban on barrister's title replacements with Esquire, not Backlaw. Backed by law, Nigerian Law Society. KB attack, we will not abandon families of slain police officers. Governor Idris. Tinubu more interested in Nigeria's future than his political goodwill. Shehu Sani. Nigerian government considers sit for debt arrangements to settle domestic airlines debts. The last letter says, Nigerian unity at risk over religious extremism. Ohanaeze Youth Council. Away from Daily Post, I'll be taking you to the Nation newspapers. The first letter says, Federal Government halts UBTH facility upgrade. Mercy breaks silence after father's death in heartfelt tributes. 2027. Wike, NRC boss Baru and others for leaders submit in Ibadan. Cristiano Ronaldo marries long-time partner Georgina Rodriguez in Portugal. Speak out if you need help. For Luke, Daramola urges Nigerians amid Sokpe Osova's death. I have moved beyond Afrobeat B3 discussion. Bona Boy. FEM alerts federal government about alleged forced $300 million arbitral case against it before ICC. Tinubu remains political champion of our time. Alawuje was on the Nation newspapers. IYD. First Lady urges youth to embrace education, innovation, and entrepreneurship. Saludos wives to youths. Nigeria needs your ideas, energy, and courage to develop. Birth registration, your stories can help close the gap. UNICEF and NPC urges media practitioners. The last headline says comedian Brain Jotter slams Lagos South over road harassment. So the next newspaper I have here today, which is Vanguard Newspapers. The first headline says, Nigerian man found wandering in U.S. reunite with family after 10 years. Osun election, Oyetola urges APC members to unite and mobilize voters for Oyebamiji. Wike shuts Secretariat of Federal Government Houses Sales Committee creates new division. Mercy says, not certain to play much longer after father's death. Tension as Lagos Council defies NLC directive not to attend inauguration of pro-Tinubu group. Chinedu also never came back to life after collapse. Katsina United. Sunday Vanguard newspapers. I only made 22 million naira from my cinema movies despite 103 million Naira grows, Ashres Omotala. Group rejects foreign aid bill, urge Senate to withdraw it. Police confirm recovery of 9 dead bodies in Niger community. Arewa youth loves Tinubu over creation of 10 division in Taraba. Pengasan distributes cooking stoves and gas cylinders to disabled and indigent women in Abuja. INEC reprints Osun ballot papers, resort sheets to accommodate SDP candidates. The last headline says, 2027, time for Nigerians to decide country's direction. Away from that newspapers, I'll be taking you to another called Leadership Newspapers. The first headline says, 2027, Kogi charges presidential candidates 150 million naira for campaign billboards. Weekend-backed PDP youth leader unveils empowerment plan and urges youth to shun voter apathy. Foreign Affairs Minister appoints Elesho and Oni as media aides. Burnaboy distances himself from Big Three music classification. What's on the leadership newspapers? Veteran actor Sunday Afolabi opens up on financial struggle. The last headline says, this is sad. Brain Jota cries out after alleged harassment by street thugs in Lagos. So the last newspaper of today, which is Punch Newspapers, Adeleke declares Friday work free for Osun workers. Katsina United rejects claims that dead player regained consciousness at mortuary. I doubt I will keep playing football without you, Messi mourns father. Gunmen attack 4 plaintiff communities, kill 2 and burn houses. Some Nollywood stars refuse to support Temitope Osunba's

My better shows Nigeria country people, Obonga listeners, I salute and greetings upon greetings. Wherever on the air is sounding for transmission, Nana, I say welcome to news across geopolitical zone for Niger. With the reach you always on top is on Binoculars Radio 105.1, Uromi. I have your radio country brother, my name is Jojo Namani. And I get plenty updates to some of you as it is your piece for the paper. First thing for the ratio, say, I still a mother don't promote Star Gay album on top Lagos Street. Yes, I forget to say, I star, and I want musical female artists for Nigeria. 2026 Ballon d'Or organizer, they speak on players with a trophy winning award. And for Osun election, lawmaker don't give Fadu Hussein 30 days to resign over anti-accord comments. 30 days to resign. And I know we didn't talk. Yes, we didn't talk the anti-humor, anti-democracy, anti-life. I may could tell you also say on top Guba Poop Osun. Osun does not need entertainer, but CEO. This one they come from presidency. You don't hear them. Not the entertainer, they define. And I know una know how they mean with that one. Eboy Assembly don't pass B. We go regulate scrap trade, rent, agent fee. Yes, that one makes sense well because that scrap and I be all this scrap venting thing where many people they engage in. 2027, ADC don't reveal fresh plans for opposition coalition to unseat Tinubu. 2027, see? Nothing can stop me, Atiku, they like himself to Abraham Lincoln. Osun election, former PDP aspirant don't throw weight behind Governor Adeleke. INEC is not ready for 2026 Osun gubernatorial election. Bolaji Akinyemi, and they talk that one, but don't forget to say, on Saturday they don't feast, and we hope they hold on that Saturday. The Association of the Community of Pharmacists of Nigeria, and the report talks to over 9,500 pharmacists don't leave the country for inside the past 2 years due to poor pay and working condition. Osun election, Article A, the blame Father Hussein's threats on Tinubu. I make we tell you, say, NDPC don't begin forensic probe of Unilag, Lotus Bank, Hebrella over alleged unlawful use of students' data. Osun election, police don't ban politician VIPs from taking armed escort to polling units. How relocating to Badagry affected my career? Sunday coming from actor Sunday Folabi. EPL, why I left Villa to join Man United. Telemans, and they took that one. Teenager, drowned for inside canoe pond. Sorry news there. I have no regrets. Islamic cleric, they defend Muslim ticket stance. I forget to say, Infidel come for one gathering. And now, in the emphasize on, say, you no regret at all. Well, I hope say security people, then they hear. Waiting in the talk. CJN ban on barrister title replacement with Esquire, not backed by law. Nigerian Law Society, now in the talk this one. Yes, don't forget to say, before now, the Chief Justice of Nigeria, come talk to me. Make lawyers know they use barrister on top of their title again, and then they use Esquire. But right now, the Nigerian Law Society, they talk to me. That one, I'm looking for law. On top of the matter we concern transfer, one Redon said to join Osimhen for inside Galatasaray. Yes, that one, and for sport matter. West Africa MFWA reported demand end to arbitrary arrest, prolonged detention of journalists for Mali, Burkina Faso, and others. Tinubu more interested in Nigeria's future than his political goodwill. Now, Shehu Sani, now indeed talk that one. Nigerian government consider seats for debt arrangements to settle domestic airline debt. And Nigerian unity, they at risk over religious extremism. Or an easy youth council, now indeed talk that one. I'm going to tell you also say, analysts, David Clark talks say
Geregu's revenue collapse requires scrutiny, and in the suggest earlier profitability, say if you get reflection for the Libra revenue accounting. Burna Boy don't distance self from Big Three music classification, and two Kogi kidnapped victims don't recount threatened ransom demand and injury wouldn't suffer during nearly 48 hours on top of captivity. Very sad news there. Airlines don't resume flights as aviation union suspends strike. Osun Governor Ademola Adeleke, he don't call for the arrest of Senator Francis Fada Hussein over alleged inflammatory remarks ahead of Saturday's election. And Osun 2026, residents fear voter apathy over rising violence. Latif Adedemiji in the talk say, invite fans to triplet grand thanksgiving for inside yesterday. Amoku take us to say airline don't resume flight for aviation union as in suspend strike. And Francis Untamu talk say a 16 billion naira Obodo partnership to revive the airport and Kalabaka, restoring key facilities for inside the mountain resort. AAC the blast Kogi over 150 million naira presidential, 50 million naira senate, 30 million naira revs, other campaign signal fees. I mean, could tell you say Kogi assembly they demand disbandment of Cooper Vigilant Group after 12 people come day by for inside the matter. Jam don't list 16 UTME DE candidates fit do to verify before their profile creation. The Kebbi State government don't support the family of 10 police officers who fired by terrorists for inside ambush. And Meku Tei also say a court party candidate Olaji Bansi, they demand 10 billion naira damages from APC Senator Fada Hussein over alleged defamation with a link to courts. The increasing use of Nigeria Maritime Council and their channels to transport illicit drugs and firearms, they raise concern ahead of 2027 general election. The National Association of Nigerian Students, they demand thorough investigation to the death of students for inside Nigerian Law School, Lagos campus. No room for insightful comments, Osun CP, they tell politicians. But maybe we see whether anything will happen to the politician or the politician will go free on top of the comments with our senator, the talk for inside Osun State politics. My country people, I will talk to you today for news across your post room for Niger. And not forget to say, we will bring you another update as soon as it break for inside the news. And that one will happen same time, same station tomorrow. My name remains Jeju Namani. I'll be your sure radio country brother, your G for that matter. I salute you now. I'm going to have a great day today.

name of the Father, and of the Son, and of the Holy Spirit. Amen. Greetings of peace to you, beloved brothers and sisters in Christ. Welcome to Matters of Our Faith from ASAM by Binoculars Radio, your number one radio station in the Eastern Land. Today we'll be taking our first reading from Ezekiel chapter 12, 1 to 12, and the theme is Going to Exile by Day in Their Sight. The word of the Lord came to me, Son of Man, you dwell in the midst of a rebellious house, who have eyes to see but see not, who have ears to hear but hear not. For they are a rebellious house. Therefore, Son of Man, prepare for yourself an exile's baggage and go into exile by day in their sight. You shall go like an exile from your place to another place in their sight. Perhaps they will understand, though they are a rebellious house. You shall bring out your baggage by day in their sight as baggage for exile, and you shall go forth yourself at evening in their sight as men who must go into exile. Dig through the wall in their sight and go out through it. In their sight you shall lift the baggage upon your shoulder and carry it out in the dark. It shall cover your face that you may not see the land. For I have made you a sign for the house of Israel. And I did as I was commanded. I brought out my baggage by day as baggage for exile, and in the evening I dug through the wall with my own hands. I went forth in the dark, carrying my outfit upon my shoulder. In their sight, in the morning, the word of the Lord came to me. Son of man, has not the house of Israel, the rebellious house, said to you, what are you doing? Say to them, thus says the Lord God, this oracle concerns the prince in Jerusalem and all the house of Israel who are in it. Say, I am a sign for you, as I have done, so shall it be done to them. They shall go into exile, into captivity, and the prince who is among them shall lift his baggage upon his shoulder in the dark and shall go forth. He shall dig through the wall and go out through it. He shall cover his face, that he may not see the land with his eyes. Reflection. In the parable of today's gospel, the servant who owed a large sum of money appealed to the master with words that best describe God: patient, compassionate, and forgiving. We resemble God more and more when we are patient, compassionate, and forgiving. We must understand that this parable was not told to teach us new lessons about God. We've been told that we must always extend to other people the love, the compassion, and the forgiveness we have received from God, that we must always forgive from the heart those who have wronged us. By so doing, we prove that we are God's children. And so, we ask you, Lord, that you grant us the grace to give up all things, to empty ourselves of all selfishness, so that your love may reign in us. In Jesus' name we pray. Amen. Thank you for joining us today. God bless you. Do have a wonderful day.

extraordinary distress. All-powerful and merciful Father, you are the God of justice, love, and peace. You rule over all the nations of the earth. Power and might are in your hands, and no one can withstand you. We present our country, Nigeria, before you. We pray and thank you, for you are the source of all we have and are. We are sorry for all the sins we have committed and for the good deeds we have failed to do. In your loving forgiveness, keep us safe from the punishment we deserve. Lord, we are weighed down not only by uncertainties, but also by moral, economic, and political problems. Listen to the cries of your people who confidently turn to you. God of infinite goodness, our strength in adversity, our health in weakness, our comfort in sorrow. Be merciful to us, O people. Spare this nation, Nigeria, from chaos, anarchy, and doom. Bless us with your kingdom of justice, love, and peace. We ask this through Christ our Lord. Most sacred heart of Jesus, Immaculate Heart of Mary.

0: is on the air from Eastern Binoculars Radio Uromi. First, the headlines. Building collapse, Nigeria's reoccurring construction safety crisis, Mr. Max speaks. Edo, NDLA raises alarm over food shortage as farmers turn to cannabis cultivation. Federal government selects 5 states and FCT for pilot ranching program. I am Judith Chinenye. Now the news in details. Building collapse remains a serious public safety concern in Nigeria, with incidents continuing to claim lives, destroy property, and leave families devastated. The problem was again highlighted in Kano this month, where 16 people were rescued after a residential building collapsed in the Fagerka government area. Authorities said investigations were ongoing to determine the cause of the incident. The frequency of such incidents has raised fresh questions among construction standards and enforcement. A 2026 engineering study identifies structural defects, poor construction techniques, and inferior building materials among the major identifiable triggers of building collapse in Nigeria. Speaking on a development in an interview with our reporter, a resident of Uromi, Mr. Mark Omar, described building collapse as a painful experience that can be linked to several factors. He called on relevant authorities to strengthen monitoring and ensure that developers comply with approved building standards and safety regulations. According to him, all stakeholders must take the issue seriously to prevent further loss of lives and property. We cannot continue like this, he stressed, urging authorities to take decisive action against developers who fail to follow required standards. The report.
1: Makomo is the name.
2: Yes, sometimes when we hear building collapse, it's very painful. Because one will begin to imagine, is it that the engineer does not know, the engineers do not know what they are doing? Is it that they employ incompetent workers to build to erect the buildings? Some other time, you will assume that, is it that they manage the materials? For example, where 5 bags of cement are expected to use, maybe the person using it, because he want to steal, he will use 1/2 or 1. Could it be that? Sometimes you will begin to imagine, is this substandard materials, maybe some material you are supposed to use, you will collect the amount for that original price and go and use something lower to have a kickback. All of this put together and some other factors are leading to building and bridges and flyover collapses. So we want to call on the relevant agencies to have a way of checking the materials used for erecting buildings, bridges and flyovers, and also to check the number or the quantity of the materials that should be used to, you know, build anything. And again, to also check the site from the foundation to the finishing. I believe by so doing, we'll be able to curb this maintenance of having flyover bridges and building collapses here and there. Sometimes if a building is collapsed, money is lost, lives are lost, so it should not continue. We have come to the time that government should step in, the labor agency to step in, where there is building going on, anywhere, flyover going on, whatever going on, there should be somebody from the government that will come and assess the materials, the quantity of items used.
0: In a separate news, the Edo State Command of the National Drug Law Enforcement Agency, NDLA, has raised an alarm over the potential threats of food shortage, warning that farmers have abandoned food production in favor of cannabis cultivation in the state. News reports have it that the Edo State Commander of the NDLA, Dr. Michelle Ofoyeju, raised the concern on Tuesday at the Edo Central Senatorial District Town Hall meeting organized by Senator Joseph Ikwa at Uromi, Eastern Northeastern Government area. Ofoyeju noted that if drastic actions is not taken to address the growing trend, the people may experience acute food shortages as little arable land will be available for farming activities. We will take a short break now. Stay to come. Federal government selects 5 states and LCT for pilot ranching program. Please stay tuned.
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0: Welcome back. If you're tuning in, this is Esam Binoculars News on the Air. Before now, I informed you that building collapse, Nigeria's recurring construction safety crisis. Mr. Mark speaks. Edo, NDLA raises alarm over food shortage as farmers turn to cannabis cultivation. Now, the rest of the news. The federal government has identified 5 states, including the Federal Capital Territory, for the pilot implementation of its national ranching policy. Minister of Livestock Development, Ahaji Idi Maiha, disclosed this after briefing President Bola Tinubu on the ministry's activities at the Presidential Villa, Abuja, on Tuesday. Maiha said the pilot

0: Dutch ranching program. And this happened today on News on the Hour. Thank you for listening. I am Judith Chinenye. Have a nice day.
1: Ege na re kahi ebe sunu oto isan la oto edo ramu oto Nigeria rebe oikona be san radio wa muwo wa zore babulu are kawai ho.
2: Okay, Sam Rambo Sam ye stand by Nucleus Radio. Ebe sunu o ma da recent time awanyo hu nta ni o da che wa ki to be what they know gba eki wo go wa bo to on a Baguana in Nigeria. Another kitchen, a bere, tell the region, or Mr. Mike Datao. Or you will try to NDLEA Datao, that by the Genya, or kitchen, a bayer will tow on a Bible manner, a by that civotory, Sunday, a ne mubo, a ye mubo, be tabellimi, or a kimu. 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
3: All right, ladies and gentlemen, my name is Samson Alamano, known as Enjoyment's Landlord. And speaking right now, always listen to Sports Daily on Esan Banakola Radio. 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
4: Welcome to Sports Daily from Esan Binoculars Radio. I am Big Billy. Super Falcons forward Uchenna Kanu has said that some players struggled to eat the following day following the emotional breakdown of Nigeria's WAFCON quarterfinal defeat to Cameroon. Nigeria's title defense came to an early end after Cameroon secured a 1-0 victory in Casablanca, while the defeat also denied the Super Falcons an automatic qualification place for the 2027 FIFA Women's World Cup in Brazil. In a separate news, Cristiano Ronaldo and his longtime partner Georgina Rodriguez married on Tuesday in a ceremony in the Portuguese Rust of Casillas, said the football supporters representative. The wedding capped a decade-long relationship and came after days of intense media speculation in Portugal over the location and timing of the ceremony. In another development, Lionel Messi has broken his silence following the death of his father, George Messi, saying he is unsure whether he will continue playing football for much longer without him. The Argentina captain shared an emotional tribute to his late father on Wednesday via his Instagram page alongside a photograph of them together. This is the Beat of Sport from Asian Binoculars Radio. I am Big Billy saying do have a lovely day and God bless you all.
5: 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First, the headlines. Teller drugs parents for attending wedding with their partners. No Nigerian singer has more hits than me, Davido boasts. I am Judith Chinenye. Now the entertainment news in details. Nigerian streamer Pela dragged his parents for attending his wedding ceremony with their partners. Pela's parents, who are separated from each other, attended the ceremony with their respective partners. Expressing his frustration over the development. The TikTok streamer, in a video on Wednesday, revealed that he had confronted his parents for turning his wedding into a party despite his earlier warning. In a separate update, still on entertainment news, Afrobeat singer David Adeleke, popularly known as Davido, has claimed that no Nigerian artist has more hit songs than him. He boasted that he is ready to bet $1 million on a hit battle with any Nigerian artist who can challenge him. The Over Corona challenged his colleagues to hit a contest during a recent live stream with streamer Davrel. According to him, Davido is one of the most prolific hitmakers in the Nigerian music industry, alongside contemporaries such as Wizkid, Lamide, Burna Boy, Tekno, and Runtown. No artist has publicly accepted his challenge as of the time of filing this report. Into Rap of the Entertainment News today, a quick recap of the headlines again. Pela drags his parents for attending wedding with their partners. No Nigerian singer has more hits than me, Davido boasts. And this is today on Entertainment News. Thank you for listening. I am Judith Chinenye, saying have a lovely day.

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2: Lovers, it is another beautiful day and Big Billy is right here in the building to give you the latest happening from the world of sport. Please stay close, we already said don't touch the dial. Big Billy will be right back after this break.

And right, to welcome you back from that break, and if you are just joining in, this is Sports Radio with Big Billy right here in the building. Starting from the local scene, Katsina United have rejected reports that their player Chidi Ozor regained consciousness after he was pronounced dead following his collapse during a pre-season friendly against Niger Tornadoes in Katsina. The club made this known in a statement post on its S handle, formerly known to Twitter, on Wednesday, clarifying the circumstances surrounding the death of the player. Ozor collapsed during the friendly at the Muhammadu Dikko Stadium, Katsina, and subsequently died despite efforts to save him. The club said report clearly that the player later regained consciousness were false. We have seen report claiming that Chinedu later regained consciousness back to life. We understand that people desperately wanted this to be true. We all did, but sadly, those reports are not true, the club said. Katsina United explained that the confusion stated when Ozor's family requested further medical confirmation before his body was taken to the mortuary. In the heartbreaking moment after the incident, Chinedu's family, overwhelmed by shock and refusing to give up hope, asked for further medical confirmation before his body was taken to the morgue, the statement said. The club stressed that the request for further confirmation should not be interpreted as evidence that Chinedu survived. That moment of hope must not be turned into a story that Chinedu survived. He did not regain consciousness, he passed away, it added. Katsina United appealed to the public to stop circulating what it described as rumors and unverified reports about the player's condition. So please, we ask from the bottom of our hearts, stop the rumors, stop the false reports, stop sharing unverified information, the club said. The club said Ozor's teammates, friends and family were grieving and urged the public to respect the family's privacy. At this moment, what his family needs is compassion, not speculation. What his teammates need is space to grieve, and what Chinedu deserves is to be remembered with dignity, he said. The club concluded, please let us allow him to rest, the statement added. In another info, Super Falcons coach Justin Madugu says Nigeria are determined to make the most of their second chance to qualify for the 2027 FIFA Women's World Cup as they began their playoff campaign against South Africa today. The Falcons lost their automatic qualification opportunity after a 1-0 quarter-final defeat to Cameroon at the Women's African Cup of Nations on Sunday, but Madugu insists the setback has strengthened their resolve to secure a place at the World Cup in Brazil. Nigeria, who were seeking to defend their WAFCON title, must now navigate the playoffs to reach the tournament in Brazil, with South Africa standing between them and another step towards qualification. Having not missed out on any FIFA Women's World Cup since inception, Madugu acknowledged the disappointment of missing out on automatic qualification, but said the players were ready to respond when they faced the Bayana of South Africa. We have a second chance and we will give it our all, Madugu said after Sunday game. We do not want to disappoint and go to the same way as the men. We will do our best to make sure we go through the playoffs. I quite understand the pains everyone is going through. We know what it means for all of us as the country. We know what it means for all of us and the country. I apologize and take responsibility for that. The coach was referring to the Super Eagles' failure to convert their own second chance into the World Cup qualification after they missed out on the direct qualification from their group. The Eagles advanced to the CAF playoff tournament in Morocco as one of the four best runner-up, but lost to DR Congo in the final, ending their hope of reaching the FIFA Intercontinental Playoffs tournament. Madugu does not want the Falcons to suffer a similar fate and believes they have the quality and determination to overcome the additional hurdle.
And without intro, I shall quickly observe the break, and when I'm back, I'll be giving you more info on the program. Please stay glued to your radio set and don't touch the dial. Big Billy will be right back after this break.

And all right, I welcome you back from that break. And if you are just joining in, this is Sport Radio with Big Billy right here in the building. Super Eagles and Chelsea legend John Obi Mikel has mocked Arsenal over their failed attempts to sign Real Madrid forward Vinicius Junior this summer. Mikel questioned why Vinicius would leave the Spanish giant for Arsenal, insisting it was only the Gunners supporters who believed the move was possible. "I just think it was only the Arsenal fans that believed that was going to happen. I do not know what they were smoking," Mikel said on the OB1 podcast. The former Chelsea midfielder argued that Vinicius had little reason to leave Madrid given the club's history and status in world football. "This guy has been around Madrid, a team that has won the Champions League 15 times, won the La Liga so many times, the most successful football club in the world, one of the best players in the club, one of the most marked name of the football club. He's going to leave all that and come to Arsenal?" Mikel questioned. "A team that have won one Premier League title for such a long time, a team that hasn't been successful in recent years, why will he do that?" Obi added. Mikel's comment followed Arsenal's successful pursuit of the Brazil international, with the Premier League champions reportedly making an ambitious proposal to lure him away from Real Madrid. Vinicius was reportedly attracted by Arsenal's offer, but Madrid eventually reached an agreement with the winger, who signed a new 6-year contract that will keep him at the club until June 2032. Arsenal has been confident of completing the sensational deal after months of discussion with Vinicius and his representative, but the player ultimately chose to remain at the Santiago Bernabeu. Mikel rounded off his criticism with another dig at Arsenal, saying they wanted Morgan Rogers. In another info, Monaco are set to part ways with Paul Pogba, with talks over an early termination of the midfielder's contract underway. Pogba joined the Ligue 1 club last summer on a 2-year deal after returning from a professional football following an 18-month doping suspension. His first season at Monaco was disrupted by injury, limiting his playing time. There had been hope that the former French international would feature more regularly this season. However, the arrival of Philippe Luis as Monaco's new manager, replacing Sebastien Pochettino, could lead to changes in the club's midfield plans. As reported by Fabrizio Romano on X, formerly known Twitter, on Wednesday, as Monaco offered contract termination to Pogba, club wants to mutually terminate his deal by September 1st to let Pogba find a new club this year. Decision up to Pogba, now injuries, but AS Monaco informed his champ. Pogba was initially given a 4-year ban after testing positive of hard drugs following a deep test in August 2023. He insisted

said the positive test was accidental and said he had unknowingly taken a supplement containing the banned substance. The Court of Arbitration for Sport later reduced his suspension to 18 months, allowing him to return to professional football in March 2025. If the agreement is completed, Pogba's time at Monaco will come to an early end, leaving the 2018 World Cup winner to consider the next step in his football career. And with that info, I've come to the close of Asian Dino Clash Radio Sport Review today, and I hope you enjoyed every bit of it. Please stay glued to your radio set and don't touch the dial. Big Billy is saying, do have a lovely day. And

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1: Greetings, a good listener out there, and a lovely welcome to you all to today's entertainment. Gist, so has always been to you from your Make Sense radio station. It's done by No Class Radio Uromi. I welcome all of you now. And today, information day table. I mean, to read where they happen today for that side of entertainment industry where I feel you go interested to know all now why I want to get you. Because why you follow the for Niger. And because of that, you suppose no waiting they happen, even the one way happen for this side. And you get as a business, you know, hear ram, you can hear ram as rumor or as a gossip. All right, my people, in case you don't know, that maybe Miss Judy K, we're the back of MISC. So today, information plenty. But before we continue, and before we dive into the program proper, make we sharply go on a short musical break.

0: Welcome back from that short musical break to the first information radio on my table today. It says, Rain Jota cries out after being harassed by Lagos touts. This one will be about a content creator. What they call Rain Jota? Rain Jota now a very popular content creator, in case you never hear about him. Yes. Now, Rain Jota. So today, waiting happens. Something happened for Lagos when he go to, say all these celebrities, them going to different places for, assignment or stuff. So when he reach Lagos, he can encounter the tout, popularly known as Agbero. Omo, this word no go dey familiar with if you never go to Lagos State before. But if you don't go, Omo, you go understand waiting they mean when they say Agbero. You yourself, you go need. Like, when you go to that side, you don't need to let anybody tell you about it because you don't experience them. But when you are a new person like that, never really encounter them, you go stand them. Now, what thing happens to Rain Jota? See, these Agbero people, they are another group of people that, they know they hear word, though. They know they hear a break. Like me, I'm telling you something where I don't see, like, fresh to face. I don't see whether they harass people. They know they fear face, whether you're a celebrity or you are incoming celebrity or you are this, you are that. They know they fear. I think the only person they fear is our president, if you ask me. So, no matter how popular you think you are, when you reach that place, Agbero say you stop, you should stop. Because, they be different caliber of people. So, you can reach this content creator on, it just they pass with his cow jelly, just talk to any of them so they can't stop him. Normally now, you don't need to talk to them, now they go talk to you. They ask them to settle. Normal settlements now where they talk, say maybe give them money. So Rain Jota can they tell them say like get money. Understand? Like I'm saying that I don't get cash. They know here, one of them can't even they call himself Lion. Say, I be Lion. Like, I feed deal with you. I be Lion. So, Rain Jota, teasingly, they tell them, say, I'm not goat, though. And say, goat and lion. Like, they use IC goats. You understand? I can say, not be small encounter, but when they talk up, it will call them funny. But the thing is, say, they really, really harass the guy. They know green make him pass. Others they pass, but because himself, they tell and say, tell them say you don't get money to settle them like cash. They call the harasser. Can you imagine say you be pressing where people they respect you or you just know just like trouble. But you can't reach that place, they go do you shaggy. They go do you shaggy. And sometimes even when you try to settle themselves, like you just settle. And the fist is say, this person get money. Like, because of the kind of car you drive now, or the way you dress, all those kind of things. So the money what that they say to your own go be. And if you no agree to say to that kind of settlement, now there, bomb go day your head that day. Love is smart thing though. So he can they share him for his story for his page on Instagram, they tell Nigerians say, what thing happened to zookeepers? Why you not go leave lion may escape now in Rain Jota's voice be this one. Say why when I go allow lion escape, say our Nigerian zookeepers know they do well at all at all. And say lion know they use IC goat. Say na him na goat, the lion where you meet today for Lagos State not be small thing. My people, just pray make you know encounter Agbero for Lagos because no be small thing be that one. Alright. Moving on, it says Fela drags parents for attending wedding with their partners. First off, Fela na a streamer, that name, they very popular, right? So, as the wedding wave they go, the trend actually, something happened, say bloggers now, they will definitely screenshot something or they will look for a way, maybe they start story or topic where they go use to start their, content. You get so as Fela do in traditional wedding and white wedding to join with they everywhere all over the social media or the internet rather. Now they can't they drag Fela about his parents, because recently the papa can't send picture on the internet where in day on bed with another man, that can't say now. Not sure they do anything though, but just half naked picture. People come they tag Fela saying papa na say papa they do man that kind of thing. So now Fela come online, they tell people say that kind of thing, no, they say, Papa, they do man, now you born them. You get people, the man, where they do man, no, they born, no, they even they marry after that, so they, no, be that one, now you carry and come. So the one we carry and come, now they can't disgrace where your parents bring during his wedding. Although the parents are no longer together. According to Pella, they are no longer together, they are separated, they are staying, you know, the different places, like they're not staying together as husband and wife. You get, so now Pella invited them come his wedding, even warned them. According to Pella, he gave them warning that they should not do anything, should not try anything silly that day, they should not do any drama, they should just be of their best behavior. And after that warning, you know, now he reached that wedding day. Papa come with his own girlfriend, Mama come with his own boyfriend. My people, now this one they ask questions, say wahala be like waiting again. As all of them come with their partners, two of them actually come with their partners, Pella come front face. But you know, say na big occasion now, and Pella and Jarvis are the center of attraction. Everybody they look them, so you know, feel the heart that day. So now after the wedding, now he come, they caution them. Say, in fact, social media, what they do, made it stop to the distribution there, because you know, say him will be a popular person now, Pella. If his parents do anyhow.
1: Oh, no, hey, no. We own this mark with one TV, one radio, one.
0: Now, why come talk as they say, you don't want your parents, because that distress where they bring coming wedding that day, it don't make sense. Imagine people now, you know, where they call on their parents, they're calling on the groom's parents, mother and father, they should come forward. The papa come carry girlfriend, come outside, the mama come carry girlfriend, come out. They like the mama carry own boyfriend come outside. How on a good feel? Oh more. That can disgrace, eh? He get as a bisha. But according to him, he don't handle them. Typically, he don't advise them. And I hope say they will learn. Because he get as a bio, he get as a B. Now public figure now they talk about like this. That is the update concerning Pella and the dragon concerning his parents and their appearance on his recent wedding. Roger forms as TikToker wishes him dead over song lyrics. This Roger is a Nigerian musician. Yes, Nigerian musician popularly known as a Roger. Waiting can happen. In music when he drop now, normally not that they drop music. So him can drop in no music. And as I can see now, his hit track where everybody they download. You know, say it's another thing to drop music, it's another thing to trend. You get, as a musician, they will know this. So everybody they pray made their own song, they, you know, catch attention. So everybody go use them, they do sound. Really for one app where they call TikTok. Eh? If you don't go viral for TikTok, Nigel, you don't they go like that, like you don't they make money. So Roger drop his own song. One lady on TikTok can't comment. You understand? For that song where Roger drop. It can't they tell like Roger say like the song no don't make sense at all. He use one big grammar, homophonic. Like the music is homophonic. You get, can't describe the music. Say the thing no just gave meaning, just they like. And the next thing where the lady talk, you say that Roger, you know even need to die, like die alive. That the guy supposed to cry so that it will help heal her blood pressure and be her mental health. Oh man, how people they take the open mouth they talk, oh, even if you listen them for mind, you're not supposed to talk her mouth now. I'll be wishing somebody to, you know, buy simply because you don't like the person's song. Why not skip? Eh? What happened to I don't like this person's song, I'll just skip, like I will jump and pass. I don't like them, you go to another person's own. Now you come to the right, say the music no make sense, and the next thing is they make the best way sing I'm just by, so that it will help heal your mental health. So the thing can they go everywhere, the comment where she drop can draw the attention of the Roger, the musician. It can they reply and today say waiting the boy, the lady talk actually no make sense. And my lady talk and more now woman. And sometimes I always sit down and ask, say how some people they reason. You be woman, one day you go born pikin. What if another person come wish your pikin to buy? Wait till you go they talk. And it can't happen. You know, say power dead tongue. Eh? So the first thing where Roger do now to reject that word, say him no go buy. And he can't pass, like he jump and pass for that word. Say him no, you no go buy, and whatever thing where they put this lady for this kind, you know, like this kind of mood to they talk like this. Say na something serious. You know say na person if say you they look for attention and they make you they want make people see you as a good person, like you know go quick talk bad thing. Like using the same energy to reply the lady would have been something people actually expected. You understand? But he wouldn't do that. He only said that he passed the words, all those the negative words that he passed, that he will not buy, he will stay alive. And maybe the lady is going through a lot. Eh? He's going through trauma or something. That's why she has to unleash it under his comment section. My people, just, I don't just know anything that happened. No. But there is this question that I keep asking. You were there alive, they wish another person, may the person know they are alive, may the person buy. You hold your own life. Now question, why are always ask me that one? You hold your own life, you know anything will happen tomorrow. What if you come with that person, something bad, and that thing can't turn back? Like you just do about turn, now you come face. What you go come do? Even for internet, you go see the person still there alive, but someone somewhere has already used the person's picture to come.

lots of obituary posts to be flying everywhere on social media, telling people, ah, rest in peace, RIP, RIP, all those kind of things. Why the person still there alive, oh? Man, I fear God, oh, like Nigerians. Fear God because it's very, very important. So, right, my people. Now, waiting, Roger, reply the lady, we wish I'm dead with that one. So, right about now, let's go on another musical break because that's how we're supposed to be doing it. If we talk, actually, and you're enjoying the gist, Abi, what do you think? Let's enjoy that musical break, another sweet melody. 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

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Me boom in here. What's in my tear? Usu me more. 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Need that form. Would him a dear? Me home from here. What him? I dear home tear. Make a sort in a big boom. Would him a warrior? 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
0: Mami fa me battery best fucking wakano. 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Yeah, me sabe kano mi jama no kwa gutia chain. From here to Bombay.
2: Alright, welcome back from that musical break. I hope you enjoy that sweet melody. Moving forward to the next information radio on my table today, it says, I am not one to talk to. Woman cries out as husband slaps her mother during Omugwo. You know what thing be Omugwo, right? Yes, that Omugwo way you know. Now, maybe this one, a Nigerian woman don't come online, can they share what thing happened, you know, when she born her second child, because she don't first born Pekin. So, during that time, now you know, as a beautiful African, when a woman give birth, it's either the mother comes for Omugwo or the mother-in-law comes for Omugwo, at least to help win, take care of the mother and the child till they are stronger somehow. Now, we come to this woman's son. As the mother come for Omugwo for that second child, something happened. You know, there's a misunderstanding now. No, definitely, it will definitely come. That's so you be. It can happen between the mother of the wife and the husband. As the misunderstanding happened like that too, one thing led to the other, the husband can't slap the mama of the woman. Do you understand? Like the husband slapped the mother-in-law. I don't know the length of this, the disagreement or what led to that, or the volume of the offense that the woman committed, which led to that. But that alone is the main coco now. Because as the husband slapped the mother-in-law, the woman got angry and left. She could not complete the 3 months of Omugwo with every other woman did. You know, say now 3 months, or if you like, you can stay more, but let it be 3 months. So the woman not stay rich 3 months again. She can't use angry, come up for the house. As she they go, because the husband there, the son-in-law that don't slap him now, as she they use vest, they come on. The son-in-law no buy items, so where did they buy for, you know, as mothers, they come on Omugwo for their daughter or their daughter-in-laws. When they are going, as they be now, they buy things for them, package things well, so that when they reach house, they can even extend the good, you know, they extend the same thing to the neighbors by sharing some of the items to the neighbors. You get, but nothing, this man no buy anything for the mother-in-law because of the, because the man was still angry. And when this thing they happen, the daughter was supposed to support the mother. She did not support the mother, she supported her husband. Now she's crying online. Why is she crying? She's begging the mother. Because according to her, she said the only offense is that she supported the husband, and now her mother refused to come back. And even when she called her mother-in-law to come and stay with her, the mother-in-law refused to come. Now people come, they come and say, oh, your mother-in-law said they fear his son. Maybe one day his son will use the same anger, slap him too. Because what manner of son-in-law slaps her mother-in-law? Like a mother-in-law, who does that? You get now question what people they ask. I don't know whether yourself you get the gist and the game. Wait till you got to talk about this. Imagine say it happens to you. Just let's assume say now you be the mama, we go on Omugwo, and your son-in-law can't slap you. As you go back, you don't buy anything for you. Wait till you go talk. When your daughter call you back, when you come complete your Omugwo, you will go back. And be you go support waiting this woman. They do say you know green. Come back. And again, if now you be the person when your son-in-law slap, you go ever forgive her when he beg you? Have you go? In fact, you go just say, don't worry, yeah, may everything go. But deep down, you can't forgive the son-in-law. Just talk, I'm share waiting you guys to talk, because this is a very serious matter. Oh, more. Some people they do things. So if you ask me, I'm just say this one there, eh, it went to extreme. Like too extreme, slapping a mother-in-law, now the thing, it don't enter another level now, because the woman, it don't vow, say, nigga, it no go ever in her life visit that her daughter again. Because as the thing they happen, the daughter can't support the husband, say, yes, that kind of thing now, can't leave only the woman to stand alone. Eh? And even as they go back, she go back empty-handed, child. That thing they pay. But yeah. Now, so you be, if it never happened to you, no go no say that kind of thing. It exists until you hear them happen to you. But now, you go fit in a story. It happened to somebody, oh. Alright, moving forward. So the next information we on my table today will be the last story about today's entertainment gist. It's either I have my children or I go to jail. Mr. Obasanjo vows to keep speaking amid 1 billion naira lawsuit. Yesterday, I tell on our wedding happened for Pete Edochie's house. Yes. Where in son will be you the Edochie and his second wife. Because another one I see there with him now. Will be Judy Austin Edochie. He can't file lawsuits against ex-husband will be Mr. Obasi. And her mother, her sister-in-law, will be Rita Edochie, Nollywood actress. Yes. Now the update we are given yesterday be that one. When thing happened, she say they are, you know, talking about bad thing about her, dating her name and her image. Therefore, she sued them for defamation. Now, today, the ex-husband will be Mr. Obasi. Come online because people don't tag us. Say, hope you are preparing because no, it's more money now. Your ex-wife used to you. Imagine 1 billion naira. The man come, they talk as he post video when they tell everybody, say that this thing where the ex-wife they talk, saying a defamation. According to him, he said defamation is supposed to be something lies, talking lies about someone. But they, according to him, waiting him, they talk not true. So ever since she leave him. Then they marry him again. Now, bring back his children. She refused to bring back the children. How can somebody live with the children and then refuse to, like, allow the children to visit the father? Now, the matter don't enter another level because now court matter be this one now. The ex-wife, Judy Austin Edochie, he don't go sue them for court. And the sister-in-law, Rita Edochie, he talks with that one too today. Everywhere she'd always mention her name, like the defamation is even too much. So they are going to court very soon. Get you don't call now, you don't call them. Eh? It's another thing to call you, it's another thing to answer. So they serve them the papers that they have been summoned to court. So my people, the husband, they tell everybody today, say he better may have his children, like he will stand his ground that he would rather have his children or go to jail because he's not afraid, according to Mr. Obasi. Because in, according to him, he said enough is enough. How can a woman left him that you're no longer interested in getting marrying him or being his wife, and then you left with the children? That this one must see the head though. That he will stay, he will tell the court everything, and if they refuse, that he'd rather go to jail than to let the matter slide. Don't be smart, my people. I'd always talk, I mean, matter where don't involve courts, run. But this one, like this, you know, if you run now, because if you run, they must catch you. But shall try not to do anything, they will carry you go court. But now, even if you know, try. Even if you know, nobody you carry the matter come. If you are, sometimes, if you are speaking the truth, people can actually call it defamation. But sometimes defamation can be seen in old visible way, which is normal defamation. We know lies. You talking, telling people bad lies about someone just to dent the person's reputation or image. So that is defamation. Now, Mr. Obasi said he's ready to go to court and he's ready to defend himself and he's ready to even go to jail if they no green release his children for him. My people, they updated because I'm going to give you now the updates anyhow where they go. If Mr. Obasi later go to jail, or God forbid, no go go, or you later release the children, which now prayer with some fans, they pray for Mr. Obasi because the man, he don't cry for online. Even for that interview where you go, he cry. And you know, say for that, for our society, to see a man cry, they like, and you understand now, women can cry anyhow, but see when a man cries, the thing has already gotten him to like the final limit before he cries. Their way of expressing their own frustration or emotion is silent or deep breath. Understand? But this one, the man cried in public, which shows the man, in fact, the man is going through a lot. Alright, my people, so a day for that side. No push our wait and then hear the latest happening tomorrow or next. But before then, now here today I'll go into today's entertainment gist, and I hope you enjoyed this with me. I hope you like listening to entertainment gist. That you know be so. All right, I know saying yes, now you talk. Till tomorrow, I'll be bringing another fresh package. Keep listening to ASAM Binoculars Radio, Uromi. I remain your host, Miss Judy K. Have a lovely day, and bye-bye for now.

Hello everyone, you're welcome to Esan by Nicholas Radio, the first worst and current media in Esan land and its days of our lives. It's good to have you here with me in another edition of Days of Our Life. I'm Edna Faust, and today I'll be talking to you about social isolation can inhibit your well-being and success. Yes, it can, and you need to make time for people. Okay, that is what experts say. Okay, so wherever you are hearing the voice of our transmission, just sit back and enjoy this program with me so you can really know how to turn things around and replan your schedule. Okay, because social isolation can inhibit your well-being and success. You know, sometimes when you scroll through social media and you might run through into the happiest at home or cozy night hashtags, right? It does happen. But feature people alone on their couch or in bed, voiceover saying, "I feel great about what I did last night," which was nothing, or "Where are you going after work?" "I'm going to lay down town horizon heaven bedtime boulevard." You know, there is nothing wrong with staying in alone. Sometimes you just need a quiet night to rest. But recently, researchers have found that even those who did like to be out with people are finding it hard to make plans and leave their house. Yes, people find it hard to leave their house sometime, okay, which could affect their overall well-being and success. Yes, it can. So here is why they are feeling stuck and what experts recommend doing if their struggle rings a bell. Okay, this is what you do when their struggle rings a bell. So you need to make time for people. Okay, you need to make time for people. Among those who wish they spent more time with friends, nearly 31% said they are too busy or tired to reach out, according to a recent survey by the American Friendship Project, or AFP, which has been studying the state of friendship in America since 2022. 90% also say their job gets in the way. There are times, even when you want to reach out to people, you want to mingle with people, you find it difficult to go out. You find it somehow, you find yourself stuck just because of your job. So, department chair and professor of communication at the University of Kansas and co-founder of AFP, Jeffrey Hall, understand this constraint. So, yes, they've worked through this. And if there are people working two gig jobs who have no predictable schedule, he says, and by some statistics, there is an enormous portion of America who can get 40 hours a week work and are picking up gig work. Being too busy or tired to socialize makes sense, okay? But if you have already identified that you wish you spend more time with friends, you need to find ways around these barriers, he says. You need to make time for people. That is why I'm giving you this program today.
gate, you need to take the barrier off your way and find time, squeeze things out, squeeze yourself out, and make time for people no matter what. Yes, it counts. Okay? Yes, you will be glad you did, because you need to find time to associate with people, because social isolation can inhibit your well-being and success. Okay? So, listeners, I would say try planning ahead and put spending time with friends on your to-do list. Okay? Plan ahead. When you plan ahead, you make sure you work towards it and make it work. Okay? Identify somehow things that makes you lag back, as I already pointed out. But ideally, you did see them face to face, but even a phone call can help. Sometimes when you are unable to reach out to your friends physically, you can make calls. Okay? It can do some good to you. Okay? Look, often what you are feeling is what other people are feeling. Another barrier AFP identify is finances. Okay, finances. You know, 38% of people say they don't have enough money to spend time with friends. Yes, this is most or the major reason why people don't want to hang out with friends, because of money issues. Money aspects, okay? Sometimes we don't have money to spend with friends, okay? It's finding echoed by a recent Harris Poll survey of 603 Gen Zers. While 60% say they prefer hanging out with their friends in person, and 71% feel they are missing the in-person experiences older generations had at their age. Okay, the experiences older generation had at their age, they are really missing out of it. Okay, so 68% also say going out isn't worth what it does to their wallet. Can you imagine?

from the Bureau of Labor Statistics, life is expensive. Yes, life is really expensive. That is why you have to know what you do, okay? But for those who find themselves craving social connection, even as they worry about spending, there are ways to tackle both, okay? There are ways to somehow tackle both, even when you worry about spending expenses, okay? Try something new that is in alignment with your interests and make goals, okay? Make goals, but also has a community aspect that doesn't cost a lot. Has it? Is there somehow really a community that doesn't cost a lot? Says Erica Rosho, Chief Financial Wellness Advisor at Beyond Finance. Well, that could mean doing a free yoga class, for example, seeing what events your local library has to offer, or even joining a Dungeons and Dragons group. So it depends. You can join somehow clubs. You know, there are clubs with tennis, swimming, things that can make you lively, okay? Yes, you can join clubs, and it depends. You just have to figure it out, how you can cope and make your day meaningful, okay? How you can make your day meaningful. Don't forget, you are listening to us from Eastern Binoculars Radio, the first, fast and current media in Eastern land. I will be going on a very short break. Don't change the dial, we'll be right back.

Yes, we have been talking about social isolation can inhibit your well-being and success. Yes, I hope you enjoy that music. Now, I'll be talking to you about, like, let me continue from where we stopped, and I will say you can invite your friends to join you in these activities or find other ones they might like doing. The average price of half a gallon of ice cream in anywhere you are is just under $6, I would say, under, okay? According to the Federal Reserve Bank of St. Louis, for example, buy a pink, like a pink, and invite them over to share it, okay? You can buy a bucket of ice cream, a little bucket of ice cream, and you can invite your friends around, okay? Instead of going out and lavishing much money, okay, you can do that and you spend time together having fun, okay? Bishop also recommends being open about your financial predicament. These kinds of thoughts can take a lot of pressure off, because often what you are feeling is what other people are feeling and thinking as well, okay? So eventually it actually becomes energizing, you know. It can be hard to change established norms, okay? We get into habits that reinforce our habit, says Hall. Okay, those include not going out or visiting with our friends. There are a good example of habits that once we establish them, they have their own inertia. Okay, they have their own inertia. So, but as soon as you break those patterns and start building new ones, those new behaviors become easier. So eventually, routine, seeing your friends no longer becomes tiring, he says. You know, it actually becomes energizing. So listeners, I will tell you, there are a lot of ways, just as I said, that you can endeavor to engage in and have fun, okay, with friends. So listeners, you want to get ahead at work? Then you need to learn how to make effective small talk, okay? So dear listeners, I believe you must have enjoyed this program in one way or the other. I'll be saying goodbye from this place, okay? But just learn how to get together, how to meet friends, how to socialize, okay? So that you don't get into isolation, okay? Meet your friends. Talk on phone sometimes and get yourself into one game or the other with your friends. Okay, there are a lot of games, a lot of fun things that you can do that would cost less. Okay? Yes, dear listeners. So have fun and enjoy your time. I am Edna Fowers and it has been Esan by Nicholas Radio. Don't change it, die. Keep on listening to us. Till we meet again on another episode of Days of Our Lives, have yourself a great time and with good friends.

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1: Welcome to news headlines from Eastern Binoculars Radio Uromi. As usual, I'll be giving stories from different newspapers. The first one I have here today is Daily Post Newspapers. The first headline says, Ocean Election. Accord writes EU sixth intervention for free and fair pool. WAFCON 2026, Nigerian referee Akintoye to handle Algeria versus Malawi clash. 2027, Tinubu worst president ever. Not finish it if he wins again, Baba Ahmed. MTN takes Nigeria on nostalgic journey through 25 years of connection. Rugger forms as TikToker wishes him dead over song lyrics. Not the Daily Post newspapers. Fela drags his parents for attending wedding with their partners. Transfer. AI healer moves to replace Benzema with Osimhen. 2026 Ballon d'Or. Organizer speaks on players without trophies winning award. Guba Poo, Osun does not need entertainer but CEO. Presidency. 2027, nothing can stop me. Article likens himself to Abraham Lincoln. CJN's ban on barrister's title replacement with Esquire, not Baclaw. Backed by law, Nigerian Law Society. KB attack, we will not abandon families of slain police officers. Governor Idris. Tinubu more interested in Nigeria's future than his political goodwill. Shehu Sani. Nigerian government considers sit for debt arrangement to settle domestic airlines debts. The last letter says, Nigeria's unity at risk over religious extremism. Ohanaeze Youth Council. Away from Daily Post, I'll be taking you to the Nation newspapers. The first letter says, Federal Government halts UBTH facility upgrade. Mercy breaks silence after father's death in heartfelt tributes. 2027. Wike, NRSC boss Baru and others for leaders submit in Ibadan. Cristiano Ronaldo marries long-time partner Georgina Rodriguez in Portugal. Speak out if you need help. For Luke, Daramola urges Nigerians amid Sokpe Osoba's death. I have moved beyond Afrobeat B3 discussion. Bona Boy. FEM alerts federal government about alleged false $300 million arbitral case against it before ICC. Tinubu remains political champion of our time. Alawuje was on the national newspapers. IYD. First Lady urges youth to embrace education, innovation, and entrepreneurship. Saludos wives to youths. Nigeria needs your ideas, energy, and courage to develop. Birth registration, your stories can help close the gap. UNICEF and NPC urges media practitioners. The last headline says, comedian Dwayne Johnson slams Lagos spouse over road harassment. So the next newspaper I have here today, which is Vanguard Newspapers. The first headline says, Nigerian man found wandering in U.S. reunite with family after 10 years. Ocean election, Oyetola urges APC members to unite and mobilize voters for Oyebamiji. Wike shuts Secretariat of Federal Government Houses Sales Committee creates new division. Messi says, not setting to play much longer after father's death. Tension as Lagos Council defies NLC directive not to attend inauguration of pro-Tinubu group. Chinedu also never came back to life after collapse. Katsina United. Sunday Vanguard newspapers. I only made 22 million naira from my cinema movies despite 100 103 million naira gross at rest on Motala. Group rejects foreign aid bill, urge Senate to withdraw it. Police confirm recovery of 9 dead bodies in Niger community. Arewa youth loud Tinubu over creation of PIND. Custom dismiss smuggling and revenue leakage allegations. Police arrest for over plots to assassinate businessman for land. Bayelsa raises the alarm over rising cases of hypertension. What are they punching newspapers? PDP candidates reject Kogi's 5 million naira campaign billboard levy. Police recover stolen newborn baby, arrest suspects in Benue. The last clarinet says, Lagos Tech resident doctors threaten strike over unmet demand. Away from Punch, I'll be taking you to Daily Post newspapers. She will be our last newspaper for today. And the first clarinet says, Bauchi Chief Judge inaugurates local government election tribunals. Key Accord members, we will shame Father Nuzi in 150 countries. Amnesty International. Lecturer suspended for claiming keke riders earn more than professionals in APSU. Kenneth Okonkwo clears air on asking Peter Obi for rent. Nigeria's political parties hijacked by elites. Mike Igni. What's on the Daily Post newspapers? Tinubu wants me to rewrite Southeast wrongs. Omahi. Inciting comments. Arrest Father Husi Jigwe. Gunmen and immediately. FCDS Irabo. Reactions trail mammoth crowd in Benin as Peter Obi's death governor Opewolo storms Edo.
2: Why do people call their life for us? Let them be divided the ocean.
3: My Betatious Nigeria country people and Ogonge listeners out there, I salute you now, especially. I say welcome to News Across Geopolitical Zone for Nigeria. I'm talking to Banner Plus Radio again, here with the Totori you to give you the update as the HOT from the news circle. My name is now Jojo Namani. I'm your better radio country brother for the matter. Make we carry enter the talk now as we did for the papers. First of all, the Richard say the NFF president orders the don't charge Super Falcons to victory. And on top of the news, the Nigerian Customs Service NCS, they don't reject the allegation with the border on smuggling and purported revenue leak for inside the service. They can describe the claim as the misrepresentation of the service operational and administrative realities. Donald Trump defies lawsuit with the seek to block paid early access to a Truth Social post through a new. And Russian President, who they call Vladimir Putin, in don't visit Japan, claim it Turup Island for the first time. And this now come from strong protests from Tokyo. And ICDG don't condemn Abia for support, seek camp renovation. And NYSCDG don't commend Abia for support and seek camp renovation. And we could tell you also say, Iran and the United States remain divided over reviving the ceasefire deal as attacks and tension around Strait of Hormuz continue to go up. Oshun election, we will use Fadal C as example, Amnesty International, now in talk that one. As Zambia head to the pool, voters they choose president, members of parliament and local government representative for inside election will feature the country economic direction for the next 5 years. Yes, now for inside Zambia, then they do their election there too. Accord don't express confidence for a delicate re-election and then they urge neutrality. 7 people don't buy for inside mining pit will collapse for Plateau State. For Oyo, conduct confirmation exam for 4,500 civil servants. Yes, now Oyo conduct that one. for the civil servant pay day for your state. NAHUN, they don't approve 5 airlines for 2027 Hajj airlift. Yes, that's on the National Hajj Commission, and they run that one. Voucher Assembly Majority Leader don't resign, and in the I Local Government Chairmanship, he don't hear from, you know, Majority Leader to Local Government Chairman. We could see other angle if you get them last. Lagos Deputy Governor, they call Lekki car spotting criminal under the vow crackdown. We could tell you also say, Iranian journalist when they call Yada Mosiri, they don't sentence him to 15 years for prison, because saying they report the photograph we share for inside media. Oishun election, meet the 13 candidates with a battle for governorship seat, yes. But we know say is that 13, so some not to just contest the waters, why some not to collect the seats last by hook or by crook. And that one now the contending force for inside Ocean State. Certificate not enough. Youth need job opportunities. And PRND, now they give the update. Make a come another matter now. Say, I am being pressured by incessant demand. This one they come from Bass University Vice Chancellors, and make them ask some question who they demand and who they pressure on. White House Press Secretary, where they call Caroline Levitt, the youngest person to hold the position, in don't talk, say, difficulty to balance the role with the responsibility as mother to two young children. Easy at all. Polls open for Zambia presidential election as his landmark economic reform they face test. See on top of Shun election, vote buying, hate speech, violence, if it's scatter the exercise. This only come from Yiga Africa. Beg Oshun people, we can open hand for such things. Oshun election, lawyer, they demand prosecution of Fadelsi of alleged call to buy Accord party supporters. Man City don't reject £55 million Barcelona offer for Rodri. And Social Democratic Party presidential candidate Prince Adewale Adebayo, they don't want to talk to Nigeria and the risk electoral violence ahead of 2027 election unless leaders restrain supporters. And we could tell you also say, traffic gone disrupted along the Bagada Express way for Lagos on Thursday after two separate accidents where involved truck, trailer, and other vehicles can cause heavy build-up of motorists. Ocean election, Amnesty International to name and shame Nigerian politicians with the inside violence across 150 countries. And so then talk on seven people don't buy for instant money pits with collapse of the two communities. Sorry news there. Nigeria they take South Africa for a World Cup playoff yesterday, and that won't happen. And I hope say we'll not see the match. Femi Kuti talks to Nigeria who allowed him to contest and make them share blame for a presidency. And the Nigerian Customs Service don't talk say that the prevailing insecurity for part of the country is the negatively they affect the operation and revenue generation of the Customs Service. Abia State University one professor say they allegedly impose criticism for inside the poor lecturers' welfare. Yes, inside the lecturers, so they know they get welfare, and because of that one, they don't give out suspension. Oshun election, female thug Aruba, they threaten to cut voters' fingers if they not vote for the All Progressive Congress. All this one, I just follow up to waiting that senator talk, and that matter, you know, good at all. Voters supposed to be free to cast their vote for whoever they wish to cast their vote for. They're not supposed to get intimidated. And these people were inside this intimidation. So I hope say the government people and the security agency, then they see them and make them do the needful to make sure say Ocean Election Day peaceful, wella. My name is Jojo Namani. I'm your radio country brother, and I'm in the talk for back of the mic since the next time we will see now again for inside the show. I salute now. We're gonna enjoy the rest of our weekend, and we're gonna get a great day today.

Father, and of the Son, and of the Holy Spirit. Amen. Greetings of peace to you, dear brothers and sisters in Christ. Welcome to Matters of Our Faith from ASAM and Oculus Radio, your number one radio station in Iceland. Celebrating today the memorial of St. Maximilian Mary Kolbe, our first reading will be taken from Ezekiel 16, 1-15, 60 and verse 63. And the theme is, Your beauty was perfect through the splendor which I had bestowed upon you, but you played the harlot. The word of the Lord came to me, Son of man, make known to Jerusalem her abominations, and say, Thus says the Lord God to Jerusalem, Your origin and your birth are of the land of the Canaanites. Your father was an Amorite, and your mother a Hittite. And as for your birth, on the day you were born, your navel string was not cut, nor were you washed with water to cleanse you, nor rubbed with salt, nor swathed with bands, nor I pitied you to do any of these things to you, out of compassion for you. But you were cast out on the open field, for you were abhorred on the day that you were born. And when I passed by you, and saw you wedging in your blood, I said to you in your blood, Live, and grow up like a plant to the field. And you grew up and became tall and arrived at full maidenhood. Your breasts were formed, and your hair had grown, yet you were naked and bare. When I passed by you again and looked upon you, behold, you were at the age for love. And I spread my skirt over you and covered your nakedness. Yes, I pledged myself to you and entered into a covenant with you, says the Lord God. When you became mine, then I bathed you with water and washed off your blood from you, and anointed you with oil. I clothed you also with embroidered cloth and shod you with leather. I wrapped you in a fine linen and covered you with silk. And I decked you with ornaments and put bracelets on your arms and a chain on your neck. And I put a ring on your nose and earrings in your ears and a beautiful crown upon your head. Thus you were decked with gold and silver, and your clothing was of fine linen and silk and a broidered cloth. You ate fine flour and onion oil. You grew exceedingly beautiful and came to regal estates, and your renown went forth among the nations because of your beauty. For it was perfect through the splendor which I had bestowed upon you, says the Lord God. But you trusted in your beauty and played the harlot because of your renown and lavished your harlotries on any passerby. Yet I will remember my covenant with you in the days of your youth, and I will establish with you an everlasting covenant, that you may remember and be confounded, and never open your mouth again because of your shame, when I forgive you all that you have done, says the Lord. The theme of our gospel reading is, For your hardness of heart, Moses allowed you to divorce your wives, but from the beginning it was not so. Matthew 19:3-12. At that time, Pharisees came up to Jesus and tested him by asking, Is it lawful to divorce one's wife for any cause? He answered, Have you not read that he who made them from the beginning made them male and female, and said, For this reason a man shall leave his father and mother and be joined to his wife, and the two shall become one. So they are no longer two but one. What therefore God has joined together, let no man put asunder. They said to him, Why then did Moses command one to give a certificate of divorce and to put her away? He said to them, For your hardness of heart, Moses allowed you to divorce your wives, but from the beginning it was not so. And I say to you, whoever divorces his wife except for unchastity and marries another commits adultery, and he who marries a divorced woman commits adultery. The disciples said to them, If such is the case of a man with his wife, is it not expedient to marry? But he said to them, Not all men can receive these precepts, but only those to whom it is given. For there are eunuchs who have been so from birth, and there are eunuchs who have been made eunuchs by men.
And there are eunuchs who have made themselves sinners for the sake of the kingdom of heaven. He who is able to receive it, this, let him receive it. Reflection. God reminds us of all he has done to bring us to love him, but we are too stubborn and disobedient to care. However, God's love is so strong that not even our sins can diminish it. The power of God lies in his ability to forgive sins. Marriage is modeled to reflect this love of God that forgives and endures. This love thinks first of the good of the other person. This love inspires compassion because it understands other people's mistakes and weaknesses. This love sees the good in others and does not give up on them. Saint Maximilian Mary Kolbe is remembered today for this same love because he died like Christ by choosing to die in place of a man with family. And so this day, O Lord, we pray for mercy for the times we have allowed envy to reign in our hearts, and we pray for all victims of envy, that God will vindicate and restore them. We pray also for the grace to work in God's vineyard, trusting his merciful judgment. Help us, Lord, help our unbelief. In Jesus' name we pray. Amen. Thank you for joining us today. God bless you. Do have a wonderful day.

prayer for Nigeria in distress. All-powerful and merciful Father, you are the God of justice, love and peace. You rule over all the nations of the earth. Power and might are in your hands, and no one can withstand you. We present our country, Nigeria, before you. We pray and thank you, for you are the source of all we have and are. We are sorry for all the sins we have committed and for the good deeds we have failed to do. In your loving forgiveness, keep us safe from the punishment we deserve. Lord, we are weighed down not only by uncertainties, but also by moral, economic, and political problems. Listen to the cries of your people who confidently turn to you. God of infinite goodness, our strength in adversity, our health in weakness, our comfort in sorrow, be merciful to us, your people. Spare this nation, Nigeria, from chaos, anarchy, and doom. Bless us with your kingdom of justice, love, and peace. We ask this through Christ our Lord. Most sacred heart of Jesus, Immaculate Heart of Mary.

0: Welcome to News on the Hour, rich information binoculars radio Uromi, First Day Headlines. Archbishop Augustine Akubeze laid to rest in Benin City after funeral mass. Ogwebolo deploys 2 new commissioners, redeploys 3 others. State Police Presidency extends memorandum submission deadline. I am Joseph Osayamo Iguare, and now the news in details. The remains of the late Metropolitan Archbishop of Benin City, Most Reverend Augustine Obiora Akubeze, have been laid to rest in Benin City, Edo State. The burial followed a funeral mass held on Thursday at St. Paul's Catholic Church, Airport Road, Benin City, which attracted a large crowd of Catholic faithful, clergy, family members, friends, and dignitaries. The president of the Catholic Bishop Conference of Nigeria, Most Reverend Matthew Maoso Ndagoso, was the chief celebrant of the funeral mass. The Archbishop of Abuja, Most Reverend Ignatius Aya Kaigama, who delivered the homily, said the death of Archbishop Akubeze was difficult to comprehend, but urged the congregation to confront the loss with Christian faith and hope in the resurrection of the dead. According to him, the gathering was not one of mournful desperation, but an opportunity to pray, give thanks to God, and commend the soul of the late Archbishop to him. Archbishop Kaigama described Akubeze as a worthy son of the Catholic Church, whose life was faithful, impactful, and godly. He said, although the mystery of death could not be fully understood, Christians must continue to trust in God, who gives and receives life and accepts his will in every circumstances. The Abuja Archbishop also described the late Akubeze as a cheerful giver, a humble gentleman, and a man of few words whose silence, he said, spoke volumes. The funeral rites concluded with the interment of Archbishop Akubeze at Holy Cross Cathedral, Mission Road, Benin City, as the Catholic Church, clergy, family, and faithful bid farewell to a respected church leader whose years in service left a lasting impact on the Archdiocese of Benin City and the wider Catholic community.
1: Akubeze family, brothers and sisters in Christ, peace be with you all. Please allow me to start by thanking Bishop Donatus Ogun, who kindly asked me to give this homily. How I wish it were a celebratory homily. Unfortunately, it is not. However, with faith in the resurrection of the dead, we gather today in St. Paul's Catholic Church, Airport Road, Benin City, to pray and to give thanks to God at the same time. We pray for and commend to God the soul of our brother, pastor, father, friend, teacher, and a prophetic voice in the church in Nigeria and beyond. Most Reverend Augustine Obiora Akubeze. He passed away in Atlanta, USA, on the 9th of July, 2026. We entrust him to the grace and mercy of God, asking that the Lord grant him merciful joy. We are not gathered in mournful desperation. We are gathered in Christian faith to salute a worthy son of the church, whose life was fruitful, impactful, and godly. We cannot fully understand the mystery of death, but we trust the Lord who gives and receives life. We should therefore bless God in every circumstance, as Tobit chapter 4 verse 19 says. We should learn to bless God in every circumstance. Our task is not to interrogate God, but to entrust our brother to him and to celebrate the victory Christ has won over death. My prayer. is also in jaws. Archdiocese late Archbishop Kanaka used to say, when people die, people ask so many questions. They question, they wonder, they marvel, they are perplexed and ask so many questions. He said, if you are asking too many questions, God will tell you, you now come and receive the answer. So it's safer not to ask too many questions. When it happens, just say it is God's will. It is God's will.
0: In a separate news, Edo State Governor Senator Monday Okpebholo has approved the deployment of two newly sworn in commissioners and the redeployment of three members of the State Executive Council in a move aimed at strengthening governance, enhancing efficiency, and improving service delivery. The Secretary to the State Government, Umar Musa Hilo, announced the changes.
2: Jingle production guide. Your jingle should be short, catchy, and mission driven.
0: While Mr. Martins Onayuchukwu Oli, we head the newly created Ministry of Inter-Ethnic Relations. Take a short break now, see the come on the news. State Police Presidency extend memorandum submission deadline. We'll bring you details of these and more shortly. Please stay tuned.
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0: 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You are tuned to News on the Hour. And now is the rest of the news. The Presidential Working Group on the National Policing Bill has extended the deadline for the submission of the memoranda and position paper on the proposed legislation to Friday, August 21st, 2026 at 5 p.m. West Africa time. In a statement signed by the Chief of Staff to the President and Chairman of the Presidential Working Group, Femi Gbajabiamila, the group said the extension was extended to ensure that interested individuals, institutions, and organizations have adequate opportunity to make substantive contributions to the proposed legislation. The proposed legislation is intended to provide the operational, administrative, institutional, and funding framework necessary for effective policing architecture, a response to Nigeria's evolving security needs, by providing appropriate safeguards for accountability, professionalism, and the protection of citizens' rights. The wrap-up news on the hours, a recap of the headlines. Archbishop Akubeze laid to rest in Benin City after funeral mass. Okpebholo deploys two new commissioners, redeploy three others. State Police Presidency extend memorandum submission deadline. That is the size of News on the Hour. For comment, feedback, and info, send your updates on 0805191-8139. Also, you can give us an email on asambanoclassnaya@gmail.com. And on behalf of Asambano Class Radio News Crew, thank you for listening. I'm Joseph Osayamo Igonre saying, have a wonderful day.
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3: Welcome to Sports Daily from Esan Binoculars Radio. I am Big Billy. First from the local sport, Nigeria's junior Yellow Greens have strengthened their push for a return to Division 1 of the ICC Under-19 Men's Cricket World Cup pathway with a commanding 7-wicket victory over host Rwanda in their third match of the ongoing Division 2 qualifiers. In a separate news, Leicester City have been put up for sale by their Thai owners King Power after 16 years of ownership, with the group reportedly seeking more than €200 million for the club. As reported by BBC Sport on Thursday, Assets, brochure produced by US investment bank Citigroup, is being circulated to prospective buyers as the club seek new investors. In another development, Chelsea have set a Friday deadline for clubs interested in Edson Fernandez to submit offer of at least €120 million for the midfielder. The Argentina international has faced uncertainty over his future at Stamford Bridge since March, when he raised the possibility of leaving for Real Madrid. This is the Beat of Sport from Ace and Binoculars Radio. I am Big Billy saying do have a lovely day and God bless you all.
4: Welcome to entertainment news from Ace and Binoculars Radio Uromi. First, the headlines. Actress Regina Chukwu denied entry at Latif and Mobi Pace triplet Thanksgiving. Mixed reaction to Real Baba Ijesha's performance during church service. I am Judith Shinenye. Now the entertainment news in details. Nollywood actress Regina Chukwu was reportedly denied entry at the Thanksgiving ceremony of Latif and Mobi Pace triplet. Ceremony, which was held in Lagos on Wednesday, was attended by many celebrities, including Nollywood stars, associates, and family members. According to the announcement by the couple's event planner, Omobolale Gold, the event was usually by invite. Individuals with tax and access cards for the designated Ashebi were barred from entering the venue. Reacting to the video on the incident, Regina, in an Instagram post on Thursday, promised to address her fans on the circumstances that led to the incident. She wrote, "I am coming with a story time on what happened yesterday, but first let's appreciate my glam team and their dedication." In a separate update still on entertainment news today, actor Baba Ijesha has stirred reactions online after a video surfaced on him performing during a church program, with many social media users divided over his appearance and participation in the event. While some praised his performance and welcomed what they described as a positive turn in his life, others questioned the decision to spotlight the actor given the controversies surrounding him. The video has since generated heated debates across social media platforms with many reactions. And to wrap up today's entertainment news, a quick recap of the headline that made up the stories again. Actress Regina Chukwu denied entry at Latif and Mobi Pace triplet Thanksgiving. Mixed reactions trail Baba Ijesha's performance during church service. And this is all today on entertainment news. Thank you for listening. I am Judith Shinenye. Have a nice day.

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2: You are welcome. It's ASAM Binoculars Radio and it's business news. The headlines. West Africa needs regional energy markets to unlock $3 trillion worth. Experts. Government approves tax waivers for 4,000 electric vehicles. I am Edna Fowers with the business news in details. West Africa could build a $3 trillion cumulative energy markets by 2035 if its 16 countries move from operating as separate national markets to a connected regional system. The chairman of Rosehill Group Limited, Advastria Limited, Suleiman Yaha, has said. Yaha said the region could accelerate the development of its energy markets by building intercontinental systems rather than pursuing isolated projects with common product specifications, shared data standards, regional infrastructure, and a unified dispute resolution mechanism. Meanwhile, the federal government has approved tax waivers for almost 4,000 electric vehicles imported into Nigeria in the first half of 2026 as part of a fresh push to accelerate electric mobility despite persistent electricity shortages and inadequate charging infrastructure. Government data reviewed by Reuters in a report on Wednesday showed that the approvals represented the first batch processed under a new government initiative designed to encourage the adoption of clearer vehicles through tax incentives and local vehicle assembly programs. This is all I have for you from Business News on ASAM Binoculars Radio. I am Edna Fowers. Thank you for listening. Have yourself a great day.
3: Welcome to News Across the Globe on ASAM Binoculars Radio, First Day Alliance. U.S. Ambassador condemns 4 days West Bank settler siege as terror. Iran rejects U.S. control claim over Hormuz as traffic stays near 3 months low. I'm Joseph Osayamoi Gwari, and now the news in details. Mike Huckabee called the siege of a Palestinian American family's home in Kusra a horrific act of terror and unusually sharp public rebuke from the Trump administration. Since Sunday, dozens of settlers have surrounded 3 homes, thrown stones, tried to breach a wall and block residents from leaving as food and water ran low. On Thursday, Israeli military said it dismantled 2 illegal outposts in Kusra, detaining 1 Israeli and sent more troops after earlier declaring the area a closed military zone. Meanwhile, Tehran said Thursday the Strait of Hormuz is under Iran's control and management, directly rejecting President Trump's claim a day earlier that the U.S. had total control and would keep it. Abbas Araghchi said Washington was making an even bigger miscalculation over the waterway, while Iran's Basij chief also asserted the strait remained closed under Iran control. To wrap up news across the globe, the alliance again. U.S. Ambassador condemned 4 days West Bank settler siege as terror. Iran rejects U.S. control claim over Hormuz as traffic stays near 3 months lows. That is the size of news across the globe. Thank you for joining. I'm Joseph Osamu Iguare saying, have a good day. Welcome to the religious segment on ASAM Binoculars Radio, First Day Alliance. Pope names new members to the Pontifical Committee for Historical Sciences. Pope Leo to celebrate Feast of Assumption in Castle Gandolfo. I'm Joseph Osamu Iguare, and now the news in details. Pope Leo XIV has appointed 3 new members to the Pontifical Committee for Historical Sciences. Professor Umberto Logo, Director of the Italian Historical Institute for the Middle Ages in Rome, Italy. Francesco Cicero, President Emeritus of Assumption University in Westchester, United States, and Anna Brasca, Associate Professor at the Faculty of Humanity of the John Paul II Catholic University in Lublin, Poland. The Pontifical Committee for Historical Sciences was founded in 1954 by Pope Pius XII, inheriting the tradition of the Cardinal Commission for Historical Studies established by Pope Leo XXIII through the apostolic letter Supernumero Considerante of August 1883. Meanwhile, Pope Leo will return to the Papal residence at Castel Gandolfo on the evening of August 12th and remain there until Tuesday, August 18th. On Saturday, August 15th, the Pope will preside over Holy Mass at 10 a.m. for the Solemnity of the Assumption of the Blessed Virgin Mary at the Pontifical Parish of St. Thomas of Villanova in Castel Gandolfo, as he did last year. After the celebration, he will pray the Angelus Dei. That is the size of the religious news to wrap up the headlines again. Pope names new members to the Pontifical Committee for Historical Sciences. Pope Leo to celebrate Feast of Assumption in Castel Gandolfo. And that is the size of the religious news. Thank you for joining. Have a beautiful
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3: Hello and welcome to Isan Banaculas Radio. It's a weather forecast for Urumi, Isan, Northeast Local Government, created by Metro State. My name is J. Chris. By 12 a.m., there will be a light rain of 73 degrees Celsius of relative humidity of 97%. And by 2 p.m., there will be a thunderstorm of 81 degrees Celsius of relative humidity of 79%. And by 3 p.m., there will be a light rain again of 81 degrees Celsius of relative humidity of 78%. And by 9 p.m. there will be a cloudy sky of 75 degrees Celsius of relative humidity of 95%. And by 11 p.m. the temperature will reduce from 75 degrees Celsius to 73 degrees Celsius of its relative humidity of 95%. And the sun will rise by 6:29 a.m. and the sun will set by 6:50 p.m. And that will be that and weather forecast for Urumi, Eastern and Northeast Local Government, predicted by Metro State. Stay tuned and stay connected and touch the dial. Thank you.
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1: Hey, you can save me. I'm on the seven. MC Alamano, as a mere one of Esalanda, I'll be time I will be able to buy your hand. Esam Banacola Radio, Madugere, on a patata, I want to send his or no, I don't know, I won't be a home. Emma Sansi Loven, Ebersun, one Nigerian, I will be Esa Waluve Kiona, Esa Marahio, Esa Nike, Esa Namu, Esa Nolika, Iria Mareva, Dodo Travina, Esam Banacola Radio, Ehanoi. Doctor, me on of our own day. You don't know how about me on of our own day. You don't know how about our own. Oh!
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4: Wonderful people, it is another beautiful day and Big Billy is right here in the building to give you the latest happening from the world of sports. 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Big Billy will be right back after this break.

And I'd like to welcome you all back from that break. And if you are just joining in, this is Sports Review with Big Billy right here in the building. Starting in from the local scene, Katsina United have clarified the circumstances surrounding the medical emergency involving their player, Chinedu Uzo, after he collapsed during a preseason game in Katsina on Tuesday. Uzo was said to have collapsed during Katsina United's match against Niger Tornadoes as the Gusuala preseason cup in Katsina and was subsequently rushed to a nearby hospital where a doctor pronounced him dead. The club announced his passing through its official communication channels, but his former club, Heartland of Owerri, later reported that Uzo had been moved from the morgue and placed on oxygen after medical personnel noticed movement in parts of his body. Our correspondent verified the development with Katsina United media officials Nasi Gidi, who confirmed that the player was moved back to the intensive care unit at Katsina General Hospital after initially being taken to the morgue. When we rushed him to a nearby hospital, he was confirmed dead by a doctor. We collected a police report and took him back to Katsina General Hospital, where he was said to also be dead. They took his body to the morgue, dear Gidi said on Tuesday. Later, the medical personnel informed us that he had been taken back to the ICU from the morgue, where they noticed movement in his body. The club returned with another statement on Wednesday seeking to clarify the circumstances surrounding the incident and insisting that report that Uzo has regained consciousness were inaccurate. With broken heart, we wish to clarify the circumstances surrounding the target passing of our player, Chinedu Uzo, who collapsed during a friendly match against Niger Tornadoes at the Muhammadu Dikko Stadium, Katsina. Despite the effort that followed, Chinedu sadly passed away, the club stated. We have seen reports claiming that Chinedu later regained consciousness or came back to life. We understand that people desperately wanted this to be true. We all did, but sadly, those reports are not true. In the heartbreaking moment after the incident, Chinedu's family, overwhelmed by shock and refusing to give up hope, asked for further medical confirmation before his body was taken to the morgue. There were a family desperately hoping that somehow, against all odds, their loved one was still with them. We know how difficult this is to accept. We know many people are still trying to process what happened. His teammates are grieving, his friends are grieving, the club is grieving. And somewhere else, our family is facing a pain that words cannot begin to describe. Heartland FC also posted at condolence messages afterwards. Chinedu Uzo, you fought the good fight, you tried your best and strived to make the most of what you thought was a second chance you were given. But sadly, you could not make it. You fought the good fight of faith and have gone to your rest, though far too soon. Meanwhile, one of the clubs participating in the tournament, Beru FC, has retreated its withdrawal from the preseason competition, accusing the organizers of poor organization and allowing the tournament to continue despite the incident. The incident has again raised concern about medical preparedness at football venue in Nigeria. It comes exactly 1 year after Shooting Star assistant coach Akin Olawoke collapsed and died during a training session on August 11, 2025. The former Sunshine Star player and coach was rushed to hospital after collapsing on the pitch but was pronounced dead. The most prominent recent incident involving an NPL player occurred in March 2020 when Nasarawa United defender Chinime Mantis died after collapsing during a league match against Katsina United. Following Mantis' death, the Nigerian Football Federation directed that no further league matches should be played without the required medical equipment and personnel at venues. Match commissioners and host football association were also instructed to impart and test medical facility before giving approval for matches to proceed.
In another info, Super Falcons captain Rashidat Ajibade has described the criticism directed at the team following their disappointing WAFCON campaign as unfair, insisting the players remain determined to secure a place at next year FIFA World Cup in Brazil. The Falcons are now determined to make the most of a second opportunity to reach the 2027 FIFA World Cup after losing their automatic qualification chance with a 1-0 quarter-final defeat to Cameroon at the WAFCON competition on Sunday. The most now beat South Africa in Casablanca to advance to FIFA's Inter-Confederation playoff scheduled for November and December, where they will have another route to the 2027 World Cup in Brazil. Nigeria endured a difficult start to their title defense, losing 3-2 to debutant Malawi before bouncing back with a 1-0 victory over Zambia and a 6-2 thrashing of Egypt to see their place in the quarterfinals. The defeat to Cameroon ended Nigeria's hope of defending their WAFCON title and winning a record-extending 11th crown, while also denying them automatic qualification for the 2027 Women's World Cup in Brazil. The Falcons have subsequently come under heavy criticism from Nigerians, but Ajibade urged supporters to recognize the sacrifice made by the players while representing the country. A lot of people don't know what players are going through to come and represent the country. Players put in everything on the pitch, and people will say what they want to say. It is not fair, and we can do better as person, as a nation, Ajibade said during the pre-season, the pre-match press conference ahead of the South Africa game. You have social media, but it don't mean you should keep bashing people. For us, we have seen all of these things, and we know that we are trying to do is make the nation proud. We are not going to the pitch to mess anybody up, she said. When you see the jersey, we wear the family name, so take it at stake as well. We also want to win as much as you want to win. We felt everybody's pain and we felt the support that we got last year. That is what we want to keep doing, she said. Nigeria remains the most successful side in WAFCON history, having won a record 10 continental titles. The WAFCON dominated the competition from its inception, lifting the first five editions between 1998 and 2006, before Equatorial Guinea interrupted their reign in 2008. Nigeria reclaimed the trophy in 2010, but surrendered it to Equatorial Guinea again in 2012. The West African responded by winning three consecutive titles in 2014, 2016 and 2018 before South Africa emerged champions in 2022. Nigeria reclaimed their continental crown at the 2024 WAFCON stage in 2025.

hi, to welcome you back from that break. And if you are just joining in, this is Sports Video with Big Billy right here in the building. Michael Garrick has backed Marcus Rashford to play an important role as the new Premier League season approaches, describing the forward as a player who brings something different to the team. Garrick said Rashford has returned in good condition and remained part of his plan ahead of the new campaign. In a post by Fabrizio Romano on X, formerly known Twitter, on Thursday, Garrick was quoted as saying, "Rashford is our player and he's come back great. I've known him a long time and he gives us something a little bit different," Garrick said. The comments underlined Garrick's confidence in Rashford as the club prepares for the start of the Premier League season. Garrick also expressed optimism about the campaign ahead, saying the team is looking forward to getting the new season underway. Rashford spent the 2025-26 season on loan at Barcelona after leaving Manchester United temporarily in search of a regular first team football. The England forward made an impact during his time in Spain, gaining valuable experience in Barcelona's attacking system and competing at the highest level. And with that info, I've come to the close of this and Binoculars Radio Sport Review today, and I hope you enjoyed every bit of it. Please stay glued to your radio set and don't touch the dial. Big Billy is saying, do have a lovely day. Thanks for listening and God bless you all.

Nigerians, greetings from here, Unado. Thanks for hearing from us from Eastern Vernaculars Radio. My listeners out there, I truly salute because you people are wonderful. Make no worry, everywhere good. In fact, everywhere still, but now boy more rise. Meaning, sit down and relax because we get plenty to read to dish out. From this gist, please, it's not a full Chukmata program for the common people, Unado. I'm a pastor, a theologian, if you call me Mr. T. I'm going to anchor this program to the common matter from old school level, carry on new school level based on the old things have passed away, and everything don't become new happenings, update, research, gist with the app of our Bodo country, Nigeria, and beyond. Therefore, for this Unado program, as the shell one I know before, our sub number, one of which Chukmata for this program, 9B08051918139. My call and again for clarity 6005191-8139. Yes, so our another program source is one and all. Now ever link from this paper via online social media network, Facebook friends, and other sources. Oh, right on. As it start from here. Based on our local community for our state, so more no go federal or talk of the whole planet for the matter. So maybe we talk with the happen gong for our community for inside. Is an notice local government area of recent. So for this week like this so of recent nine Senator Igiagbe Igbea can get 1 million package of a health service with stakeholders for inside the Edo Central. These Edo stakeholders. And the town meeting, when I tell you, is full of, not be small, with dignity, kings and others in the town hall area. So when I tell you now, they shall come out so like this. The chairman of Eastern North East local government area talk on behalf of other chairmen unto men when they fall in this area. So when we say men, he represents all of them. While the kings of Igwebe talk also on behalf of the other royal King Su, yes, so dignity were they present for that kind of event with the tag BACPF, and the program. For the center, I want to tell you like this now, for the central, again, many media crew, they come there to Yakba, including secretary to the Eastern Northeast local government area, OMB, Robert Unambo. So that one will come on there, still enter another matter for inside. Our area will be a state again. First, I've been in go, and I'm going to say, one, Reverend Father, we know the Reverend Father, our father, our brother, our daddy will be say, man, in a, he don't, D-I-E, yes, so don't be another person at the funeral mass of a Bishop Augustine, Obiora, Akumbeze, we be say, man, no small matter when they hold for Holy Cross Catholic Church, for Mission Road, Benin City, where a busy man, Reverend Father, Bishop, with other dignities, like Excellency, the Govoso of Okbewolo of Edo State, where be Abakomuza, and a Peter, and other so. Oh boy, you, all of them present. For this funeral mass for Wednesday, so, where a busy man, but I tell you this week, just before now, evening like this, so, for Benin City, inside Edo State. Oh boy, you know, it's more gist. Apple, no. As I tell you like this, they give you the gist now of the two within. So, the eternity so for this, our papa, so when be Augustine, so when be say, man, he called commence the next day, when be Thursday, immediately after where they pray for that Thursday finish. Why did you tell now they carry on along for this kind of matter, be say, man? Things they happen. And so they carry this body, go to St. Paul Catholic Church for Airport Road. Oh boy, you to say, man, you got to give honor to whom honor is due. You know, understand? Like as the other talk from here, saying the animal farm, all animals are equal, but some are more equal than the others. So now they carry this guy go to church, so this is our papa, so. So why you talk all those things? Obi Peter, after this Wednesday funeral mass, so, when you call the worker for street like this, and so I go to Boy Street, everybody they shout out, oh, bitch, they see, oh, boy, yo. I was like, all these guys, they are funny, man. So I just quickly say, that one just enter me, but I remember before I go enter with you up on Thursday, so, I will tell a couple when we say, for that Wednesday, finally, be that. So Thursday, so,
where we say, man, where it be the grand finale of a Bishop Augustine Obiara Akumbeze so funeral mass for St. Paul Catholic Church for Benin City, Gongo, when I tell you so, when you say, man, no be small matter, as I tell you, that's when I report. Yes, I must tell you now, I was there live, no be say. So as I tell you before now, So, His Excellency, so when we see the Governor Bewo, the Executive Governor of Edo State, come make some speech, oh boy. You know why they tell you this gist? No, be say, ever, you know who you know, ever Luna get our WhatsApp number, so you go there, right? So why they talk this gist? Nah, be say, man. The Obi Peter and Governor Abako Omuza Mata, these two people, when we say, man, some people, they call them Tom and Jerry. Hey, oh boy, when we say, man, Kata, that, you know when we know now, Kata and Rat, when we say, man, now, no go area, not to say, man, they no go ever agree, lie to eternity. Imagine, oh boy, you political man, oh boy, they stay together, eh? For the same church, observe the same mass, oh boy, in the same beauty, under the same roof. Imagine, my people. Why did Jesus? So, I give you another reason why. Well, because of MC Alamano who calls to message to Davido from America. You say he get one of the two that away from here that time. And he say, make Davido no mind in business. Sorry, make Davido mind in business. Like this, no say, you can't do anyhow. No, it's all you do say, no, mind your business, guy. Say, make it fit Bredo in tongue. As they talk, I remember now. So that's all I'm saying. Because all those guys who went to so those governors, so, them are Paco Musa, them are delegate, them, Uzodima, they are Maka. Oh, but when we say they do carry for head, then, say, in a celebrity, say, me, you know, carry all those men, Maka, come off, carry people for head. Say, now, then. For politics, Maka, now, oh, boy, that one could all remind me. You don't understand? So, my people, the question when me I want to know, ask you now from this update, when I will lie here, make plenty answer, and also plenty with all the throw away, plenty WhatsApp, they follow the talk online. So, the question now, man, when I want to ask from this message now, be say, man, is it an encouragement the way when all those youths, so many of them, take the poor body for political issues, you know that I try to talk now, you know me know. The way one of those guys come to the full body for political issues now, like play. People like them, this guy, so when we say, man, Chief VDN, when we say, man, he's doing you for social media content. They will do when we say, in now, just a contest for your uncle, so, now, you know now, we'll be say, man, another one, Alamano, in now, commander, you hear? So, like play. So, now be the question. If your case, I know say it confuse you, the kind of question when I ask. And so, I tell you when now, may you get a clear. Should those guys, leave politics for old men? That's the question. Should they leave it for old men? Like play. That be the question now. Should they leave it for old men? Because the way they are doing it is encouraging. I'm very, very encouraged. So that's the question. So see you same time, same station. I hear now we match. Finally for today. Tomorrow, by the grace of God, I remain unfortunately. If you call me Mr. T, bye for now.

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Bye.

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and they run out with prayer. 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
1: Welcome to News Headlines, reaching you from Eastern Binoculars Radio, Uromi. As usual, I'm going to be giving you stories from different newspapers. So the first one I have here today is Vanguard Newspapers. The first headline says, Rivers 2027, Ogoni diaspora backs ADC candidates, Pidomansi. Honor rejects South Africa's $18.5 million repatriation bill. Preserving traditional religious practices key to retaining Yoruba identity, Gani Adams. Ngo bill, Odinkalu raises alarm over threats to civil liberties. Federal government reopens free bonds valued at 1.1 trillion naira for suspicion for August. I met mentored Ezekiel Boss Eruan into a big business. Patience Jonathan. So the Vanguard newspapers. Osun election. Let people choose. Peace must prevail. Obi. U.S. report vindicates article on Tinubu government's fiscal transparency. Accord expresses confidence in Adeleke's re-election, urges neutrality. Man City rejects $55 million Barcelona offer for Rodri. Nigeria take on South Africa in World Cup playoff today. Time and where to watch. What's in the Vanguard newspapers? Abductors of Anambra billionaire businessman Jesco demand 1.5 billion naira ransom. It is criminal. Lagos dispute, deputy governor vows to remove car spotters from streets. And the last headline says, Ukraine and Russia exchange bodies of killed soldiers. Away from Vanguard newspapers, let me take you to the Nation newspapers. The first headline says, Aiyedatiwa tax on the traditional rulers on dialogue and conflict resolution. NSC renews confidence in Super Falcons 2027 FIFA World Cup tickets. Ademola Lookman switches to number 11 jersey at Atlético Madrid. Osun 2026, APC supporters flood Osogbo for maker rally ahead of governorship election. Katsina engages accountants and initiators to strengthen TSA implementation. Umahi demands greater accountability from work controllers. To the Nation newspapers, Oyetola hails Tinubu over new sports economic regulator. Haji 2027, five airlines approved for pilgrims' airlifts. NYC DG commends Abia for support sixth camp renovation. Political thugs reportedly killed Osun APC campaign DG's nephew. Eighth Redeemers University student pass icon qualifying exams. Comedy was never meant to be intelligent. Josh Tufoni defends Olodo uprising. The last headline says, BB Naija, Biggie assigns Aiko and Flora new secret Gambit tax. So the next newspaper I have here today, which is Punch newspapers. The first headline says, Adeleke declares Oshumpu. NLCDC vows action against election disruptors. EPL, Telesman apologizes to Villa fans over Man United comments. Credible opposition sustains democracy. Makinde seeks opposition coalition ahead of 2027. Celtic boss O'Neill much better after hospital procedure. What's more, the Punch newspapers. Seven died as mining fleets collapse in Plateau. Oyo conduct confirmation exam for 4,500 civil servants. Bauchi Assembly Majority Leader resigns as local government chairmanship. Certificates not enough. Youth needs job opportunities. PIND. Custom dismiss smuggling and revenue leakage allegations. Police arrest for over plot to assassinate businessman for land. Bayelsa raises the alarm over rising cases of hypertension. What are they punch newspapers? PDP candidates reject Kogi's 5 million naira campaign billboard levy. Police recover stolen newborn baby, arrest suspects in Benue. The last clarinet says, Laos Tech resident doctors threaten strike over unmet demand. Away from Punch, I'll be taking you to Daily Post newspapers. Here to be our last newspaper for today. And the first clarinet says, Bauchi Chief Judge inaugurates local government election tribunals. Key accord members, we will shame Father Nuzi in 150 countries. Amnesty International. Lecturer suspended for claiming keke riders earn more than professionals in Absu. Kenneth Okonkwo clears air on asking Peter Obi for rent. Nigeria's political parties hijacked by elites. Mike Igni. What's on the Daily Post newspapers? Tinubu wants me to rewrite Southeast wrongs. Omahi. Inciting comments. Arrest Father Husi Jigwe. Gunmen and immediately. FCDS Irabo. Reactions trail mammoth crowd in Benin as Peter Obi's death governor Opewolo storms Edo. Actress Regina Chukwu deny entry at Latif and Mobipe's triplet Thanksgiving. Why I am quitting as White House press secretary, Caroline Levy. The last header says it is not Tinubu. Femi Kuti reveals Nigeria's real problem. Now, wrapping up today's inside lines, thank you for listening. I am Judy Chinenye saying enjoy the rest of your day.

My Betashos Nigeria country people and Ogbonge listeners out there, I salute you especially. I say welcome to News Across Your Political Zone for Nigeria. I'm talking to Sambana Plus Radio again. Here with the tutorial you to give you the update as the HOT from the news circle. My name is Jojo Namai. I'm your better radio country brother for the matter. Make we carry enter the talk now as the day for the papers. First of all, the Richard say the NFF president orders they don't charge Super Falcons to victory. On top of the news, the Nigerian Customs Service NCS they don't reject the allegation with the border on smuggling and purported revenue leak for inside the service. They can describe the claim as the misrepresentation of the service operational and administrative realities. Donald Trump, they face lawsuit with the seek to block paid early access to a Truth Social post through a new. And Russian president, who then they call Vladimir Putin, he don't visit Japan, claim it's Europe island for the first time, and it's not come from strong protests from Tokyo. And NYCDG don't condemn Abia for support, six camp renovation. And NYSCDG don't commend Abia for support and seek camp renovation. And we could tell you also say, Iran and the United States remain divided over reviving the ceasefire deal as attacks and tension around Strait of Hormuz continue to go up. Osun election, we will use Fadausi as example, Amnesty International, now in talk that one. As Zambia head to the poll, voters they choose president, members of parliament and local government representative for inside election will feature the country economic direction for the next 5 years. Yes, now for inside Zambia, then they do the election there too. Accord don't express confidence for a delicate re-election and then they urge neutrality. Seven people don't buy for inside mining pit will collapse for Plateau State. For Oyo, conduct confirmation exam for 4,500 civil servants. Yes, now Oyo conduct that one for the civil servant with day for Oyo State. NAHCON, they don't approve 5 airlines for 2027 Hajj airlift. Yes, that's on the National Hajj Commission, and they run that one. Voucher Assembly Majority Leader don't resign, and in the high local government chairmanship, he don't hear from, Majority Leader to local government chairman. We could see other angle fee get on last. Lagos Deputy Governor, they call Lekki car sporting criminal, and they vow crackdown. We could tell you also say, Iranian journalist, when they call Yada Mosiri, they don't sentence him to 15 years for prison, saying they report the photograph we share for inside media. Osun election meet the 13 candidates with a battle for governorship seat, yes. But we know say instead of 13, so some not to just contest the waters, why some not to collect the seats last by hook or by crook. And that one, now the contending force for inside Osun State. Certificates not enough. Youth need job opportunities. And PIND, now they give the update. Make a come another matter now. Say, I am being pressured by incessant demand. This one, they come from Bass University Vice Chancellors. And make them ask some question. Who they demand and who they pressure on. White House Press Secretary, when they call Caroline Levitt, the youngest person to hold the position, in don't talk say difficulty to balance the role with the responsibility as mother to two young children. Not easy at all. Polls open for Zambia presidential election as his landmark economic reform they face test. See on top of Osun election, vote buying, hate speech, violence. If we scatter the exercise, this only come from Yiga, Africa. Beg Osun people, we cannot put hand for such things. Osun election lawyer, they demand prosecution of Fadausi
of our alleged call to buy a cult party supporters. Man City don't reject £55 million Barcelona offer for Rodri. And Social Democratic Party presidential candidate Prince Adewale Adebayo, the long one, talks with Nigeria and the risk electoral violence ahead of 2027 election, unless leaders restrain supporters. Amiku Teyo also say traffic Gondo disrupted along the Bagada Express way for Lagos on Thursday after two separate accidents where involved truck, trailer and other vehicles can cause heavy build-up of motorists. Ocean election, Amnesty International to name and shame Nigerian politician with the inside violence across 150 countries. And so then talk on seven people don't buy for inside money pits with collapse from Play 2 community. Sorry news there. Nigeria, they take South Africa for a World Cup playoff yesterday, and that don't happen. And I hope say we'll not see the match. Femi Kuti talks to Nigeria, who allowed people to contest, make them share blame for e-presidency. And the Nigerian Customs Service don't talk say that the prevailing insecurity for part of the country is they negatively affect the operation and revenue generation of the Customs Service. Abia State University also suspend one professor. They allege impose criticism for inside the poor lecturers' welfare. Yes, inside the lecturers today, they know they get welfare, and because of that one, they don't give out suspension. Osun election, female thug Aruba, they threaten to cut voters' fingers if they not vote for the All Progressive Congress. All this one, I just follow up to waiting that senator talk, and that matter, you know, good at all. Voters supposed to be free to cast their vote for whoever they wish to cast their vote for. They not supposed to get intimidated. And these people would incite this intimidation. So I hope say the government people and the security agency, then they see them and make them do the needful to make sure say Osun election day peaceful, wella, wella. My name is Joji Namani. I'm your radio country brother, and I'm in the talk for back of the mic since the next time we will see you again for inside the show. I salute you now. I'm going to enjoy the rest of my weekend. I'm going to get a great day today.

of the Father, and of the Son, and of the Holy Spirit. Amen. Greetings of peace to you, dear brothers and sisters in Christ. Welcome to Matters of Our Faith from Asam and Oculus Radio, your number one radio station in Asamland. Celebrating today the memorial of Saint Maximilian Mary Kolbe, our first reading will be taken from Ezekiel 16:1-15, 60 and verse 63. And the theme is, your beauty was perfect through the splendor which I had bestowed upon you, but you played the harlot. The word of the Lord came to me, Son of man, make known to Jerusalem her abominations, and say, thus says the Lord God to Jerusalem, your origin and your birth are of the land of the Canaanites. Your father was an Amorite, and your mother a Hittite. And as for your birth, on the day you were born, your navel string was not cut, nor were you washed with water to cleanse you, nor rubbed with salt, nor swathed with bands, nor I pitied you to do any of these things to you, out of compassion for you. But you were cast out on the open field, for you were abhorred on the day that you were born. And when I passed by you, and saw you wedging in your blood, I said to you in your blood, live, and grew up like a plant to the field. And you grew up and became tall and arrived at full maidenhood. Your breasts were formed, and your hair had grown. Yet you were naked and bare. When I passed by you again and looked upon you, behold, you were at the age for love. And I spread my skirt over you and covered your nakedness. Yes, I pledged myself to you and entered into a covenant with you, says the Lord God. When you became mine, then I bathed you with water and washed off your blood from you, and anointed you with oil. I clothed you also with embroidered cloth and shod you with leather. I wrapped you in a fine linen and covered you with silk. And I decked you with ornaments and put bracelets on your arms and a chain on your neck. And I put a ring on your nose and earrings in your ears and a beautiful crown upon your head. Thus you were decked with gold and silver, and your clothing was of fine linen and silk and embroidered cloth. You ate fine flour and onion oil. You grew exceedingly beautiful and came to regal estates, and your renown went forth among the nations because of your beauty, for it was perfect through the splendor which I had bestowed upon you, says the Lord God. But you trusted in your beauty and placed the harlot because of your renown, and lavished your harlotries on any passerby. Yet I remember my covenant with you in the days of your youth, and how we established with you an everlasting covenant, that you may remember and be confounded, and never open your mouth again because of your shame, when I forgive you all that you have done, says the Lord. The theme of our gospel reading is, for your hardness of heart, Moses allowed you to divorce your wives, but from the beginning it was not so. Matthew 19:3-12. At that time, Pharisees came up to Jesus and tested him by asking, is it lawful to divorce one's wife for any cause? He answered, have you not read that he who made them from the beginning made them male and female, and said, for this reason a man shall leave his father and mother and be joined to his wife, and the two shall become one. So they are no longer two, but one. What therefore God has joined together, let no man put asunder. They said to him, why then did Moses command one to give a certificate of divorce and to put her away? He said to them, for your hardness of heart, Moses allowed you to divorce your wives, but from the beginning it was not so. And I say to you, whoever divorces his wife except for unchastity and marries another commits adultery, and he who marries a divorced woman commits adultery. The disciples said to them, if such is the case of a man with his wife, is it not expedient to marry? But he said to them, not all men can receive this precept, but only those to whom it is given. For there are eunuchs who have been so from birth, and there are eunuchs who have been made eunuchs by men.
There are eunuchs who have made themselves eunuchs for the sake of the kingdom of heaven. He who is able to receive it, this, let him receive it. Reflection. God reminds us of all he has done to bring us to love him, but we are too stubborn and disobedient to care. However, God's love is so strong that not even our sins can diminish it. The power of God lies in his ability to forgive sins. Marriage is modeled to reflect this love of God that forgives and endures. This love thinks first of the good of the other person. This love inspires compassion because it understands other people's mistakes and weaknesses. This love sees the good in others and does not give up on them. Saint Maximilian Mary Kolbe is remembered today for this same love because he died like Christ by choosing to die in place of a man with family. And so this day, O Lord, we pray for mercy for the times we have allowed envy to reign in our hearts, and we pray for all victims of envy that God will vindicate and restore them. We pray also for the grace to work in God's vineyard, trusting his merciful judgment. Help us, Lord, help our unbelief. In Jesus' name we pray. Amen. Thank you for joining us today. God bless you. Do have a wonderful day.

Prayer for Nigeria in distress. All-powerful and merciful Father, you are the God of justice, love, and peace. You rule over all the nations of the earth. Power and might are in your hands, and no one can withstand you. We present our country, Nigeria, before you. We praise and thank you, for you are the source of all we have and are. We are sorry for all the sins we have committed, and for the good deeds we have failed to do. In your loving forgiveness, keep us safe from the punishment you deserve. Lord, we are weighed down, not only by uncertainties, but also by moral, economic, and political problems. Listen to the cries of your people, who confidently turn to you. God of infinite goodness, our strength in adversity, our health in weakness, our comfort in sorrow, be merciful to us, your people. Spare this nation, Nigeria, from chaos, anarchy, and doom. Bless us with your kingdom of justice, love, and peace. We ask this through Christ our Lord. Most Sacred Heart of Jesus, Immaculate Heart of Mary.

Welcome to News on the Hour, reaching from Isambano Plus Radio Uromi, First Day Airlines. Archbishop Augustine Akubeze laid to rest in Benin City after funeral mass. Ogbevolo deploys two new commissioners, redeploys three others. State Police Presidency extends memorandum submission deadline. I am Joseph Osayamo Igwari, and now the news in details. The remains of the late Metropolitan Archbishop of Benin City, Most Reverend Augustine Obiora Akubeze, have been laid to rest in Benin City, Edo State. The burial followed a funeral mass held on Thursday at St. Paul's Catholic Church, Airport Road, Benin City, which attracted a large crowd of Catholic faithful, clergy, family members, friends, and dignitaries. The president of the Catholic Bishop Conference of Nigeria, Most Reverend Matthew, Most Reverend